0: The Symphony No. 6 by Jean Sibelius with the Pittsburgh Symphony Orchestra, conducted by Dalia Stasiewska. Former Pittsburgh Symphony Music Director Lauren Mazel recorded all the symphonies by Sibelius. They're available as a box set on the Sony Classical label. Dalia Stasiewska was born in Kyiv, Ukraine. She was raised in Finland. She studied violin and viola before turning to conducting, training at the Sibelius Academy in Helsinki. I told her I hadn't met too many Dalias before.
1: I don't think there's Dalias in Ukraine, to be honest. So my parents are painters. They were hippies also in those times when I was born in the 80s. So they just thought about this flower. So that's what I'm named by.
0: Dalia Stasiewska currently serves as principal guest of the BBC Symphony. She travels around the globe, but has she been back to her homeland in Ukraine?
1: I visited Ukraine for the first time in 2003, after I was born there. And then I visited it like every 5 years. But now during the wartime, I have been there very often. So I think half year after the war broke, I was there for the first time. So we have been delivering help, like just aid to ordinary people around Ukraine, but I also been staying there during these visits and conducting local orchestras, that just to show them support, you know, that we haven't forgotten them. And of course for the culture it's really difficult situation, because nobody wants to go there. That is understandable. So I feel that they need support from everybody else, you know, to go there and stand with them and show them that we haven't forgotten them and give them hope. And they gave me also so much back, actually. I feel that when we perform music there, we are at the essence of it, you know. Like Churchill said, that if we don't fight for culture, what are we fighting for? And every time I perform there also, I feel like, in a way, the world stops, and it's the only moment for those people where we're back to normality. You know, normality, playing music for each other, being happy in that moment and forgetting about all the horrors, because they have enough of that. So it's a meaningful moment have been for me as well.
0: Dalia Stasiewska closed her concert in Pittsburgh with Jean Sibelius' deeply felt Finlandia.
1: The hymnus tune that comes in the middle of the Finlandia and also at the end, it's in a way also a second anthem to Finland. So we have also words to it, and every Finn knows that. Even you wouldn't know anything else about classical music, every Finn knows this tune, and we still have a tear in our eyes every time we play and sing it to it together. It means a lot, this piece, for us.
0: Here is Dalia Stasiewska to lead the best-known music by Jean Sibelius, familiar for its hymn tune. The Pittsburgh Symphony Orchestra plays it at Heinz Hall.

0: Dalia Stasiewska led the Pittsburgh Symphony Orchestra in music by Jean Sibelius, his Finlandia.
1: When I started conducting this over 10 years ago, for me it was like this very bombastic and nationalistic piece. But I think during the years it evolved into a little bit something else. I understood it also what it meant when this piece was composed. Finland was under Russia at those times, and of course Russia is known about suppressing other nations when they conquer them, and Finland was not exception. So to have such a music played in those times where you couldn't express your true feelings about being Finn, it was such a powerful moment that without words, every single person who heard Finlandia, it almost was for them like, an elixir of life that somebody put into music what all felt being a Finn and kind of fighting for your identity, for your existence.
0: The Pittsburgh Symphony recorded Finlandia along with several other pieces by Sibelius and all the symphonies under Lauren Mazel's direction on Sony. Earlier in this program, you heard the Stravinsky Violin Concerto with Lila Josefowicz. I had a chance to catch up with Lila, asking her what she's listening to these days. She told me what jazz she loves. It's the masters, of course.
2: Miles Davis is probably my biggest hero, but it's so hard to say. I mean, just the way that a jazz musician thinks about playing is something that we could all, as classical musicians, learn so much from. There's a freedom, and there's also kind of a uniqueness about one's own playing stylistically that I think is super important, that can be carried into the classical tradition.
3: Can't go wrong with any of those guys, that's for sure. What about John Adams? Do you stay in touch? We had you with his concerto here more than a decade ago.
2: I'm going to be playing Scheherazade 2 with him. Which is the piece that he wrote for me in 2014, and the premiere was 2015. So we're going to be doing that later this month at the Halle Orchestra in England.
3: And what's the key to bringing in a younger audience, a new audience for new music? It seems that as humans we're wired to like the familiar. We if it's not Bolero and Carmina Burana, it's not box office. But 30 years ago, who knew that Carmina Burana would be on our greatest hit list?
2: Every composer has written a piece that's had a premiere. There's no way that you can write a piece and have it performed and not have it have its birth at some point, somewhere. So when we think about that, every piece that we hear at one time was a new piece and unknown to people. And I think with the advent of the LP, then the CD, and now we have so many different ways that we can compare and contrast recordings, which is a great thing, people also got very familiarized with what they like, what they prefer, and even comparing contrasting interpretations, which is interesting to do, but not at the expense of discovery. So I'm all for discovery, and finding new parts of yourself in every piece is sort of what happens to me.
0: Here is Lila Josefowicz with John Adams conducting at Hines Hall. It was Dharma at Big Sur. Lila is playing an electric violin at the beginning of the piece, which John calls A New Day. The music was inspired by the dramatic coastline of Big Sur in California, the vast ocean, the cliffs, the sense of isolation. Adams translates that environment into sound with long soaring violin lines suggesting openness and the horizon. The title also alludes to the Dharma Bombs by Jack Kerouac, connecting the piece to ideas of spiritual searching, freedom, and West Coast counterculture. Dharma here doesn't refer just to formal religion, but more broadly to a path or way of being, suggesting contemplation and a kind of wandering quest for meaning. The Pittsburgh Symphony Orchestra, John Adams conducts.

0: Music from the Dharma at Big Sur, the Concerto for Electric Violin and Orchestra by John Adams, A New Day. Lila Josefowitz played the electric violin with the composer conducting and the Pittsburgh Symphony on March 13, 2009.
1: I have a new CD out of my recording of the amazing Italian composer Luca Francesconi. His recording of Duende, the Dark Notes, is what it's called. And that just came out. And next month, I have a recording of Thomas Addis's Violin Concerto, The Concentric Paths, with Minnesota Orchestra and Thomas Sundergaard. So that's pretty cool.
0: And where are you headed from Pittsburgh? What's next?
1: I'm flying to Berlin on Sunday and playing with the radio, the RSB Radio Orchestra. And this piece again, actually the Stravinsky. And then I join John Adams in Halle the following week.
0: What's he doing in Halle?
1: He's doing a residency with them, so a few concerts, I believe, and I'm joining him for the Scheherazade, too.
0: And I don't remember, has he had what was his big project of the past year? Have you talked to him about his latest enthusiasm?
1: Oh, I mean, he's always doing amazing things. He had Antony and Cleopatra, the opera at the Met, and he's always, you know, working and writing and thinking about something new, so... He's a very hard worker, and he's got an amazing, amazing legacy.
0: Lila Josefowitz, it was her third visit to Heinz Hall. It's always a treat to find treasures in the archive of Pittsburgh Symphony broadcasts. This was a 1980 visit of trumpet Maurice André. He played the Giuseppe Tartini Trumpet Concerto. Maurice André had a bright, pure, effortlessly projected sound. Even in the highest register, he kept it under control. He was a master of the piccolo trumpet in Baroque music, playing Bach's second Brandenburg Concerto like nobody else. He also had that certain special something, je ne sais quoi, joie de vivre. André Previn conducts the Pittsburgh Symphony Orchestra, Giuseppe Tartini's Trumpet Concerto at Heinz Hall.

Maurice André was the soloist, playing the Giuseppe Tartini Trumpet Concerto with André Previn. This performance was from 1980 at Heinz Hall. We lost Maurice André on February 25, 2012. He was 78 years old. This Pittsburgh Symphony Radio program began with the Observatory from Caroline Shaw in its first Heinz Hall performance. We heard Stravinsky's Violin Concerto with Lila Josefowitz and Esa-Pekka Salonen's Laughter Unlearnt, Lachen Verlernt. Jean Sibelius' Sixth Symphony and Finlandia. Then John Adams' Dharma at Big Sur with A New Day. I hope a new day will dawn soon when we'll be together again. I'm Jim Cunningham. Harold F. Chambers III is the recording and mastering engineer at Heinz Hall. 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
4: The strong influence of jazz is what informs that next developmental phase of the composer whose music we're learning about this week on Exploring Music. I'm Peter Van de Graaff, and it's all about Darius Milhaud.

0: The influences of Mio's teachers Ducas, Dandy, and Vidor had already made their mark on the young composer. He had spent 2 years in Brazil, absorbing the exotic sights and sounds there. He had banded for a short time with other prominent French composers under the tutelage of Jean Cocteau. Where would his musical life take him next? It was about this time that Mio went to London for a performance of the Brazilian-inspired Le Boeuf sur le Toit, and it was there that he was exposed to jazz for the first time, hearing Billy Arnold and his band visiting from New York City. We're listening to a recording made by Billy Arnold's band just 2 years after Mio heard it. Mio said, "In the course of frequent visits to the performances, I tried to analyze and assimilate what I heard. The new music was extremely subtle in its use of timbre, the saxophone breaking in, squeezing out the juice of dreams. Or the trumpet, dramatic or languorous by turns. The clarinet, frequently played in its upper register. The lyrical use of the trombone, glancing with its slide over quarter tones in crescendos of volume and pitch, thus intensifying the feeling. And the whole, so various, yet not disparate, held together by the piano and subtly punctuated by the complex rhythms of the percussion, a kind of inner beat, the vital pulse of the rhythmic life of the music. I had the idea of using these timbres and rhythms in a work of chamber music, but I first had to penetrate more deeply into the arcana of this new musical form whose technique still baffled me." Well, he may have been baffled for a time, but he was able to quickly assimilate it into new compositions, and one of the first was Caramel Mou, or Soft Caramel. Here it is with Alexandre Tarot at the piano, but first we have the opportunity of hearing Mio, with Mio's wife Madeleine reading the poem that inspired the piece.
1: "Now we're going to make a little trip back in the past. That means the 1920s, because it was the most exciting period that I had had the joy of living through. During all the experiences that we did at this time, the jazz appeared coming from America, and I had always the idea to try to take the jazz out of the dancing hall to bring it in the concert hall. I wrote a shimmy, which was the dance rather à la mode in the 20s. Jean Cocteau wrote a little poem to add in this little shimmy, which is very Dadaist-minded. We made a rough translation of this poem that Madeleine is going to read you.
2: So you all know what caramel mou means, I suppose. Soft candy or soft caramel. Take a young girl, fill her up with ice and gin, shake it up to make an androgyn, and send her back to her family. Allô? Allô? Operator? Don't disconnect me. Don't connect me. Don't neck me. Don't. Oh, how sad it is to be the king of animals. Oh, love is the greatest of all pain. Take a young girl, put on her lips a dash of bitter, and shake it all, and send her back to her family. I know a man who was so unhappy in love that he played Chopin's nocturnes on the drum. Hello? Hello, operator? Don't disconnect me. I was speaking to... Take a young girl, fill her up with ice and gin. Don't you think that art is a little... Shake it up to make an androgyn and send her back to her family. One says to the child, wash your hands. One doesn't say, wash your teeth. Caramel mou.

Performing there were Alexandre Tarot piano, Florent Jodelet percussion, and Jean Desaluges tenor, playing the jazz-inspired Caramel Mou, or Soft Caramel, by Darius Milhaud, and introducing that, Madame Milhaud, Milhaud's wife Madeleine, read the poem. Shortly thereafter, Milhaud received an invitation to take an extended concert trip to the United States. With his newfound love of jazz, Milhaud jumped at the opportunity. He wasn't a great pianist, so in preparing for the concerts, he wrote some pieces of moderate difficulty for him to premiere. Leopold Stokowski invited him to conduct the Philadelphia Orchestra, but he had never conducted before. This was an intimidating prospect, as he considered it to be the finest orchestra in the world. What a way to make your conducting debut. He further deepened his appreciation for African-American-based music, begun with his immersion in jazz, when he met Harry Burley, the same Burley that Dvorak admired, who played for Milhaud his arrangement of spirituals. He also heard Paul Whiteman's jazz orchestra, which Milhaud called the Rolls-Royce of dance music. Shortly thereafter, Whiteman worked with Gershwin on the Rhapsody in Blue. But then he went to Harlem, and he relates how the world hadn't yet discovered the pure jazz found in Harlem. He was intoxicated by it and called it a revelation. Quoting him, "Its effect on me was so overwhelming that I couldn't tear myself away. More than ever, I resolved to use jazz in a chamber work." Well, that chamber work turned out to be his next masterpiece, La Création du Monde, or The Creation of the World. It's a ballet which draws its inspiration from African folklore about the world's creation. And for the first time, Milhaud fully embraced the world of jazz. He even scored it for the same number of players that he heard in Harlem, 17. Here it is with Leonard Bernstein conducting an orchestra assembled for the recording session in The Creation of the World by Milhaud.

Leonard Bernstein, relatively early in his career, conducting an orchestra in La Création du Monde, The Creation of the World, a jazz-inspired ballet by Darius Milhaud. Speaking of ballet and jazz, Milhaud was tangentially involved in one of the most unusual projects in Europe at the time. He had met Cole Porter several times in Paris and suggested him as a composer to the Ballet Suédois, the same company that premiered La Création du Monde, and the resulting ballet called Within the Quota materialized. Here's an excerpt from that surprising work.

John McGlynn conducting the London Sinfonietta in Sweetheart of the World from the ballet Within the Quota by Cole Porter. To make it even more surprising, Charles Cochelin did the orchestration. Millau was on a roll after La Création du Monde and was commissioned to write one based on Commedia dell'arte, Commedia dell'arte being the improvised tradition of comic theater, which reigned in mostly Italy through the 16th and 17th centuries. He responded with one of his most charming works. It's called Salade, literally salad. He used several Italian themes he had collected on a trip to Sardinia. And here is the overture to Salade by Millau with a Poznan Philharmonic, Lukas Borovic, the conductor.

0: That's the overture to the ballet Salade by Darius Milhaud with the Poznan Philharmonic and conductor Lukas Borowicz. We're learning about Darius Milhaud all this week on Exploring Music. I'm Peter Van de Graaff. Be sure to visit our website and drop us a line. And also check out our Facebook page and play our Exploring Music puzzle.
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0: Milhaud was circulating in some pretty high circles around this time. He was even approached by Sergei Diaghilev of the Ballet Russe. But as Diaghilev didn't like Milhaud's music, he asked him to write one in the style of Jacques Offenbach. It's called Le Train Bleu, the Blue Train. From it, here are the entrance of the tennis champion and the entrance of the golf player from Milhaud's Le Train Bleu after Offenbach.

The entrance of the tennis champion and the entrance of the golf player from the ballet Le Train Bleu by Darius Milhaud with the Saarbrücken Radio Orchestra and conductor Robert Reimer. The references to sports coincide closely with a work by his mentor Erik Satie and his Sports and Diversions, which have pieces about golf and tennis and yachting, etc. Stravinsky was originally asked to write it, but turned it down because the fee was too low. When the same fee was offered to Satie, he turned it down because it was too high. Only when they reduced the fee did he agree to the project. His distaste for monetary concerns was one of the things that attracted Milhaud to him. Speaking of Satie, in 1925 he passed away, and Milhaud was given permission to enter Satie's bedroom. No one was ever allowed in there. Milhaud found, among other things, behind the piano, it had fallen behind the piano, a score to an unknown piece called Jack in the Box, which he then orchestrated for Diaghilev's company. And let's hear that now with the Utah Symphony and Maurice Abravanel.

Utah Symphony, Maurice Abravanel conducting, and Darius Milhaud's orchestration of piano music by Erik Satie called Jack in the Box. That same year, Milhaud married his cousin Madeleine, and the marriage was uncommonly happy. Their honeymoon was in Palestine. She later said that they never had a single argument and lived in complete harmony. She died in 2008, by the way, at the age of 105. And they had one son, Daniel, who became a painter. Milhaud wrote a work about their domestic happiness called La Muse Ménagère. And there are sections about getting ready in the morning and cooking, decorating the house with flowers, their son painting, and so on. And let's hear those sections with Milhaud himself at the piano.

Darius Milhaud playing his own music as we heard excerpts from La Muse Ménagère, the household muse, about a day in the life of the Milhaud family. Milhaud continued his friendship with Jean Cocteau, who had read a newspaper story about a young Romanian man who left his home to seek his fortune. He found his fortune, returned many years later to his family, who didn't recognize him and killed him to get his money. And this inspired Cocteau to write an opera libretto called Le Pauvre Matelot, The Poor Sailor. Very brief opera for four singers with modern costumes in one set, and that became one of Milhaud's most popular works. And here's an excerpt from Act 3 of Milhaud's Le Pauvre Matelot.

Music from Act 3, making use of, by the way, the English sea shanty Blow the Man Down from the opera Le Pauvre Matelot, The Poor Sailor, by Darius Milhaud. In 1930, he began experiencing sharp pains that would eventually accompany him throughout his life and cause him to be in a wheelchair eventually, permanently, rheumatoid arthritis. He would often have to cancel performances. To help his fingers maintain their dexterity, he would use them to create shadow portraits of friends and colleagues against the wall. And by his own admission, the likenesses were very close. So Poulenc, Hindemith, Prokofiev, and Satie all appeared on the wall in Milhaud's bedroom. He only regretted, he later said, that he never had pictures taken of his creations. I don't want to end today's show on such a tragic note, as we heard in Le Pauvre Matelot, so let's hear something Milhaud wrote as he was coming out of the worst difficulties brought about by his arthritis. It's a cute little piece called the Pastorale for clarinet, bassoon, and oboe, and here it is with members of the Athena Ensemble.

In spite of that, pastoral music, trouble was on the horizon for Mio and his family as World War II was approaching. There is some drama in tomorrow's show, but also a great deal of fortune that comes their way. 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I'm Peter Van de Graaff. 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

0: That's Jonathan Biss with A Considered Approach to the Arabesque by Robert Schumann. Coming up, Jean Sibelius gets shanghaied by all the logistics.
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0: Composer Jean Sibelius wrote this great violin concerto, but he barely finished it in time for the premiere. And then the violinist he chose was kind of meh. You see where I'm going with this. The premiere was sort of an unmitigated disaster. Even great composers

0: I just love it. I love that concerto. It's one of my favorites. The Stockholm Philharmonic featuring violinist Johan Dalin, the violin concerto by John Sibelius. John Storgaard's on the podium. Fathers and Sons coming up next.
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0: Being a dad is a huge responsibility. If you know, you know. Simply put, you have an enormous effect on your kid, and that's not a pressure that's all too easy to handle. Richard Strauss had a complicated relationship with his dad, Franz. Franz was pretty authoritarian, pretty abrasive, but there is evidence that they cared for each other. You're about to hear some of that evidence. Richard Strauss had a soft spot for winds because Franz was the principal horn in the orchestra of the Bavarian Court Opera in Munich, and he inspired this serenade for winds, written at age 17.

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1: Hello, I'm Albert Manders. I grew up right here in Pittsburgh. I'm a flutist and composer. 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

0: That was the second movement from the Symphony No. 3 by Gustav Mahler. It was taken and sort of adapted for a reduced orchestra by the composer Benjamin Britten and retitled What the Wildflowers Tell Me. The BBC Scottish Symphony Orchestra performing at the 2026 BBC Proms. A Queen Among Pianists, coming up.
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0: Venezuelan composer and pianist Teresa Carreño had fire in her bones. She took a few piano lessons before making her world debut at Irving Hall in New York City at the age of 8. A year later, she played for Abe Lincoln at the White House, went on to refuse an invitation from Franz Liszt to take piano lessons from him. I guess he just wasn't her style. There's a famous observation about her attributed to Sir Harry Wood. He said she looked like a queen among pianists and played like a goddess. We're celebrating flowers this hour, and here's one by Carreño called Basket of Flowers.

0: Alondra de la Parra, leading the Philharmonic Orchestra of the Americas, Imagines, by Candelario Huizar. The Muse and the Poet, coming up next.
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0: Camille Saint-Saëns very deliberately tweaked the character of the classic two instruments and an orchestra form on this next piece. He took out the, what you might call the competitive aspect, made it more of an everybody wins scenario, saying, instead of a duel of two instruments, what we have here is a conversation of two individualities. Sounds like a peacemaker to me, or maybe just a little conflict avoidant.

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1: 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The Johnstown Symphony Orchestra, a performance in Pittsburgh, Friday night at 7 on QED 89.3. Good Thursday morning, a stretch of some beautiful weather. We'll have mostly sunny skies today, a high of 67. Clear skies tonight, a low of 45, a bit chilly. And then sunshine on Friday with a high of 71. On QED 89.3.

0: It's the ensemble Brooklyn Rider performing the string quartet number 14, Death and the Maiden by Franz Schubert. A celebration of fall coming up.
1: I'm David Allen Ware, and I hold the Jack W. Geltz Distinguished Piano Chair at the Mary Papert School of Music, Duquesne University. 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
0: Well, it's not a lot of fun leaving the summer behind. There's always a little bit of sorrow, I think, at work. And you're also aware that if we never left it behind, it would never be fall. And that would be the real tragedy. Here are three of Velio Tormis's Autumn Landscapes. It is late summer, clouds are racing, and cold autumn night. You could crunch into a nice fall apple as you were listening to this.

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4: Good Thursday morning, a stretch of some beautiful weather. We'll have mostly sunny skies today, a high of 67. Clear skies tonight, a low of 45, a bit chilly. And then sunshine on Friday with a high of 71. On QED, 89.3.

0: A Suite for Strings by Arnold Schoenberg. John Mauchery conducted the Berlin Radio Symphony Orchestra on Music Through the Night. A Serenade for Strings is coming up. That's in about 10 minutes. I hope you can stick around.
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0: Growing up, Jennifer Stinton had a lot of structure in her life. This is mostly because her father was an officer in the British Navy, and he was a really disciplined man. When she talks about her childhood, she knows that sometimes it might sound a little tough, but it was very normal for her. And over time, she thinks that that structure as a kid has really been important for her own evolution and success. Especially when she's getting ready for a concert, she's got that self-discipline to practice. It's easier to practice because of the structure that was instilled in her as a kid. Jennifer Stinton performs with the Scottish Chamber Orchestra, a sonata for flute and orchestra by Francis Poulenc.

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3: Good Thursday morning, a stretch of some beautiful weather. We'll have mostly sunny skies today, a high of 67. Clear skies tonight, a low of 45, a bit chilly. And then sunshine on Friday with a high of 71. On QED, 89.3.

0: Telemann wrote that music for the centennial anniversary of the Hamburg Admiralty, those that enforce maritime law. It's called Water Music, the full title, Hamburg Ebb and Flood, by Georg Philipp Telemann. Reinhard Gerbel conducted Musica Antiqua Cologne on Music Through the Night. I hope you're doing well tonight. Thanks a lot for being here. Coming up, we're going to hear the first piece of music that Tchaikovsky wrote for the combination of cello and orchestra. That's in about 10 minutes. Next, trombone takes the center stage with a trombone concerto on Music Through the Night.
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0: Sometimes when you read a bio about a musician, it's a laundry list of things. All the orchestras that they've played with, the accomplishments that they've had, and some of these things can start to all look the same. But not when you check out Christian Lindbergh's bio. His website really has personality, and you find out about him as a person, not just what orchestras he's played with and when. Not that that isn't important, but it's more fun to hear about things like his very first memory. When he was 3 years old, he had a horrible nightmare about a big spider, and he remembers jumping out of bed and running to his mother in the middle of the night. Lindbergh talks about school, his first experiences with music, and he gets into how he found his path with the trombone. It's kind of a long read on his website, but worth it if you want to know more about him. Christian Lindbergh and the Tokyo Kosei Wind Orchestra play a concerto for trombone by Nikolai Rimsky-Korsakov.

0: Variations on a Rococo Theme by Tchaikovsky. Martin West conducted the San Francisco Ballet Orchestra, and they were joined by cellist Zuhl Bailey.
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2: Enjoy highlights from recent Johnstown Symphony Orchestra concerts from the Pascarilla Performing Arts Center on this week's performance in Pittsburgh. Music director James Blatchley conducts Stravinsky's Firebird Suite, Toward the Unknown Region by Ray Vaughan Williams, and hosts The Planets, recorded in October 2023 and April 2024. The Johnstown Symphony Orchestra, a performance in Pittsburgh, Friday night at 7 on QED 89.3. Good Thursday morning, a stretch of some beautiful weather. We'll have mostly sunny skies today, a high of 67. Clear skies tonight, a low of 45, a bit chilly. And then sunshine on Friday with a high of 71. On QED, 89.3.

0: The Berlin Philharmonic wins with a wind quintet by German composer Franz Donnsy. He was a contemporary of Beethoven's, who, like many in that generation, had mixed feelings about the complicated character. Donnsy was also a mentor of a young Carl Maria von Weber, and his music has gone on to be widely respected. Donnsy also knew a young Mozart, and the two were friends, so he really ran with quite the crowd. I'm Jalene Kahn, and I hope you're doing well and enjoying the music. It's really good to have your company.
1: Hi, I'm Frank Farina. I'm the chairman of the Farina Foundation. We are a nonprofit 501c3 musical foundation located right here in Pittsburgh, Pennsylvania. Back in 2018, we created the Play It Forward program. Within that program, we accept instruments from various sources and organizations and individuals, and we take those instruments, send them to Brighton Music on Babcock Boulevard, and they are evaluated, they are refurbished, and then they are placed back in our inventory so that we can do 4 distributions to over 200 underserved schools in southwestern PA and beyond. Over the last year, we have refurbished over 700 instruments and well over that in materials as well. So every instrument counts. We want to refurbish them. We want to find a good home and repurpose that instrument through our Play It Forward program.
0: A little over 20 years ago, the Oregon String Quartet took it upon themselves to record some lesser-known pieces by William Grant Still, and this is included on that album, William Grant Still's Prince and the Mermaid Suite.

0: Niels Gade is remembered as one of the most important Danish composers from the mid-1800s. We just heard his Symphony No. 7, performed by the Stockholm Sinfonietta with conductor Neeme Järvi on Music Through the Night.
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3: Good Thursday morning, a stretch of some beautiful weather. We'll have mostly sunny skies today, a high of 67. Clear skies tonight, a low of 45, a bit chilly. And then sunshine on Friday with a high of 71. On QED, 89.3.

0: When that performance begins, we first hear from the flute. That's because Jennifer Higdon is the older sibling. The clarinet was the instrument that her brother plays, and towards the end of that performance, the flute drops out, and the clarinet continues on this upward, progressing journey, just like Jennifer Higdon imagines her brother's soul did after he passed. Blue Cathedral by Jennifer Higdon. Robert Spano conducted the Atlanta Symphony Orchestra on Music Through the Night. I'm Jalene Kahn, and it's a pleasure to listen to these performances with you. Thanks for being here. We're going to hear a Mozart piano concerto coming up. That's about 10 minutes away.
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0: Pianist Mitsuko Uchida is a beloved interpreter of Mozart, and we just heard why. She played the Piano Concerto No. 15 by Mozart with the English Chamber Orchestra under conductor Jeffrey Tate.
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3: Good Thursday morning, a stretch of some beautiful weather. We'll have mostly sunny skies today, a high of 67. Clear skies tonight, a low of 45, a bit chilly. And then sunshine on Friday with a high of 71. On QED 89.3.

0: One Summer's Day. That is a part of the opening score for the 2001 movie Spirited Away, with the soundtrack by Joe Hisaishi. He just turned 75 last year, and we celebrated his legacy in animated movie soundtracks with a special on our website. 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
0: Today, we have such access to music, but that wasn't the case for Czech composer Antonín Dvořák in the mid-1800s. When the Czech composer went to Vienna for a trip, he had to see the Vienna Philharmonic, and the concert that they performed included music by Mozart. Dvořák was just completely taken, and as soon as he got home, he started working on his own piece inspired by Mozart, A Serenade for Winds. We'll hear what Dvořák came up with. This performed by the modern Vienna Philharmonic Winds.

0: Serenade for Winds by Antonín Dvořák. When that serenade was published, Johannes Brahms loved the piece so much, he called it Dvořák's finest to date. That was the Vienna Philharmonic Winds, conducted by Myung-Won Chung on Music Through the Night.
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0: From Symphony No. 2, nicknamed In the Spring by John Knowles Payne, this is the fourth movement, performed by the Ulster Orchestra under conductor Joanne Folletta.

0: Joanne Faletta conducted the Ulster Orchestra. We heard the fourth movement from Symphony No. 2 by John Knowles Payne, that symphony called In the Spring. I'm Jalene Kahn, and I hope you've enjoyed these performances. It's always nice to listen with you, so thanks for being here.
1: This is the Composer's Datebook for September 24th. I'm John Burge. On today's date in 1875, one of the greatest musical matchmakers of all time died in Spartanburg, South Carolina. His name was William Walker, an American Baptist shape note singing master who published several collections of traditional shape note tunes. Shape note refers to a simple musical notation designed for communal singing. And in his 1835 collection titled Southern Harmony, Walker married a shape note tune known as New Britain to a hymn text titled Amazing Grace, written by an Anglican clergyman and abolitionist named John Newton. Walker's collection was a bestseller in the 19th century, and two centuries later, Amazing Grace has become one of the best known and best loved hymns of our time. In 2011, a new orchestral fanfare based on Amazing Grace by the African-American composer Adolphus Hailstorm was published and subsequently recorded by the Virginia Symphony, appropriately enough, since Hailstorm has served as professor of music and composer in residence at both Virginia's Norfolk State and Old Dominion Universities, and in 1992 was named a cultural laureate of the Commonwealth of Virginia. In addition to this fanfare, Hailstorm's works range from choral and chamber pieces to symphonies and operas. Composer's Datebook is produced by APM, American Public Media, in collaboration with the American Composers Forum, reminding you that all music was once new.
2: 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We'll have 67 this afternoon, 71 tomorrow, 71 on Saturday and Sunday, and then Monday 69 degrees. So close to 70 every day with some sunshine and a few passing clouds. Today perhaps the most cloudy of the 5 days ahead, but lots of sunshine still to come. Hoping that you will be in a sunny mood and give us a ring. It will lift your spirits no matter what happens, listening to Classical QED 89.3, and it's our fall membership drive. Just got started yesterday. We're doing something unusual this morning with the member challenge going on. Every 10 contributions we receive will result in $1,000 being added from the member challenge funds. And you can make a contribution in any amount to help us get to the 10-call goal. So I'm hoping you'll call now at 888-621-6900 so that we can have Brahms and Wagner and Beethoven first thing in the morning, Johann Sebastian Bach, Van Hall, Mozart. They're all here without any commercials, just asking for your support for what will be the shortest fall fundraiser we have ever had. And once again, we've cut a day off the drive, so we're doing everything we can to keep the music playing. Yesterday morning at this hour, Janet Huber made the first contribution. She lives in Glen Campbell, Pennsylvania, and she's very enthusiastic about the organ program on Sunday night at 10 o'clock. She came with us to Chautauqua once. We had a good time talking it over there, and thanks to everybody who's done that. This past summer, of course, we did two trips, which was magnificent. Here, Carmina Burana and Kelly and Sutton, Sutton Foster, Kelly O'Hara. Here is a little bit of the recording from Tuesday at noon with Elaine Fink. This is the Wagner arranged by Lemaire, the overture to Tannhäuser, played by the organist Alexander Strauss Fausto. And he was making his debut at age 26 at First Presbyterian. The Friends with First concert series are free. Yiha Chu will be playing there in October during a noon hour program. So this is from Tuesday, just the other day, and Janet in mind. who made the first contribution yesterday morning. We hope you'll make the first contribution at 888-621-6900.

From First Presbyterian Church, just Tuesday afternoon, the First with Friends concert series, and Alexander Strauss Fausto playing the organ. We were there to record it, and it's a wonderful thing. Never routine. You just never know when you wake up what you're going to hear. This was the Wagner Tannhäuser Overture, arranged for the organ by Edward Lemaire, and heard for the first time, Alexander, in Pittsburgh. He'll be in Louisville in just a couple of weeks. We'll hear the complete concert in our organ concert series on Sunday evenings at 10 o'clock. And you want to compare notes with Janet Huber. She's quite the enthusiast and called yesterday morning to make the first contribution of the fall membership drive. We have to have his Franck D minor symphony too, which was also part of the program yesterday. We had the Candide Overture that he did. Are we going to hear from you? 10 calls and $1,000 will be added in from the member challenge funds. Today is a special day. You'll be the first day, the first contribution toward that 10 that we need. 888-621-6900. A beautiful day, a nice stretch of fall weather here with the sunshine and some clouds, 67 degrees, nothing about rain over the next 5 days. Something about Brahms, we have the beautiful Piemontese recording of the second piano concerto with the Gewandhaus Orchestra of Leipzig and Manfred Honeck. You'll get him to sign it at Heinz Hall, I know. And we're going to hear the Brahms second in a few weeks with Ann Martindale Williams making her final appearances in the fantastic cello solo in the second. So here's the Andante from the Brahms second with Manfred. It's going to be playing in your home, your car, if you still have a CD player in the car. You can put it into your playlist with your computer, of course. And if nothing else, read the notes. I think you'll enjoy it. It's a fantastic recording. And you also get three intermezzi by Brahms, another 15 minutes of music. 888-621-6900, how to get it. Contribute $84 to the fundraising drive, and it arrives in the mail shortly thereafter. The Brahms Second Piano Concerto. 888-621-6900. We've got the tickets to Giselle. You're going to regret it if you miss the opportunity to save money on great tickets on the main floor at the Benedum Center on the day that you want to go. You get to decide which performance. We're going to send you a voucher for presentation at the box office. That's a pair of tickets to the ballet, Pittsburgh Ballet Theater's presentation of Giselle. And we've got the tickets to the Tchaikovsky with James Ennis and the Tchaikovsky, that's the violin concerto, happening on November 7th at 7:30 with the Pittsburgh Symphony. And then the Strauss and Tchaikovsky program, the piano concerto number 1, on the 29th of the month. That's also at the $60 level. Rigoletto tickets to open the opera season. Don't miss this opportunity to save on... You want to go anyway and support the station. You want to do both, so why not do it now at 888-621-6900. Here's the Brahms. That's 84. Tickets at 60. Such a deal. 888-621-6900. Temperature at this time, 49 degrees.

Johannes Brahms, the Andante from the second piano concerto with Francesco Piemontese and the Gewandhaus Orchestra of Leipzig led by Manfred Honig. Our thank you gift at the $84 level of support, $7 a month, and we'll put it in the mail to you along with three Brahms intermezzi. Of course, we're going to hear it at Heinz Hall. The cellist in the Gewandhaus did a great job there, but it'll be Ann Martindale Williams' final concert. That's going to be an emotional evening in October, just a few weeks away, and we'll be there to record it. We're going to broadcast live in just a few days as well. That's very exciting. How does this happen? We ask you to help out during our fundraising drives, and the number to call is 888-621-6900. That's 888-621-6900. And there's a special opportunity going on this morning. Everyone who pledged 10 pledges, and we get $1,000 in member challenge funds. So counting on you, it's a beautiful thing. We've never done it before. It's new with the member challenge committee. They said, let's try this, and I'm hoping you're going to jump in. 10 contributions in any amount, and we'll add $1,000 that we collected in advance of the drive. 888-621-6900 is the number to call. 67 degrees. It's going to be 5 days of really great fall weather.

0: with the high close to 70 and lots of sunshine. We're going to have lots of beautiful music that you make possible. It's 100% community-supported classical QED 89.3. We have the Brahms at 84 that you just heard. And, of course, there's a lot more where that came from. So all you have to do is dial 888-621-6900.
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2: 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So if you haven't heard Schumann, you need to listen to Schumann. 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How can you wake up and you hear beautiful music? 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
0: Contributions in any amount are going to help with this morning, because 10 contributions and $1,000 will be added toward our total from the Member Challenge Fund, collected in advance of the drive with a letter sent to folks who are already on their records. We also want to thank the Raymond James Company, as administered by Sam Spanos, the Spanos Group of Raymond James, providing financial planning advice since 1980. For more information about the Spanos Group of Raymond James Financial Advisors, 866-916-RETIRE, Raymond James and Associates Incorporated, member New York Stock Exchange, SIPIC. We'll have the Pittsburgh Symphony at 8:30, but you can have the orchestra anytime with several recordings that are available on our thank you gift list, including the Mozart Requiem and the new recording of Dvorak's New World Symphony, which is available at the $84 level of support. 888-621-6900. A $40 pledge will help us get toward that $1,000 added in when we get 10 contributions. 10 contributions in any amount, $1,000 will be added into our total. 888-621-6900. Now here's a thank you gift that involves some members of the symphony too. It's Cynthia Coleto de Almeida, William Caballero, and Rodrigo Ojeda with their Three Rivers trios, including this Mozart trio. It's not usually played in this instrumentation. This is the Ernst Naumann, who lived till 1910, his arrangement. So we'll hear the Andante and Allegro from the trio, and you'll hear it all, including the Chautauqua piece, Scenes from Lake Chautauqua, put together for this CD by Chris Massa. $84 contribution, 888-621-6900.

0: Mozart. It was from Cynthia Coleto de Almeida, William Caballero, and Rodrigo Ojeda, the trio, oboe, horn, and piano. And our thank you gift to you at the $84 level of support with Chris Massa and Robert Kahn. Discovery is all. The Heinrich Mölbe Air Arab is worth a listen. It's over an hour of music. $84, priceless music. They'll sign it for you. And all you have to do is get to the telephone, 888-621-6900. Wanted to thank Linda, who gave yesterday morning at this time, and I was late to thank her. And I want to thank you. We're trying to find 10 friends, 888-621-6900. We do have a new one who has helped out from a place I do not know, Harwick, Pennsylvania, and it's David there. Thank you, David, for helping out. I believe David pledged online at wqed.org, and I believe that you will help out. Now, if you just tuned in, it's our fall drive. Just got started yesterday morning, and if you give anything at all, when we receive 10 pledges, $1,000 will be added into our total raised from the member matching fund. So the member matching fund are asking us to stretch it a little bit. 10 friends, so we need to hear from 9 now at 888-621-6900. It's that simple. Whether it's $10 or $40, we'll get you on the boards here as a member, and we'll get the $1,000 from the Member Challenge Fund. But we have to get 10 contributions. 888-621-6900. 67 degrees. We have a gorgeous stretch of weather coming. Resonance Works has terrific music on the way. An Anchor in Time, a choral and orchestral exploration of time and memory, featuring music by Gilda Lyons, Aaron Copland, Robert Page, and more. It's September 27th, 3 p.m. at the Andrew Carnegie Free Library and Music Hall in Carnegie. 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Now, the thank you gifts. The list is long. You can look at it at our website, wqed.org, or ask the person who answers the phone at 888-621-6900. We have just two of the legend of John Williams' 20 CD sets, and we're going to hear some of that in just a little bit. That's 20 CDs, 373 pieces, individual tracks, an interview with John, phenomenal photographs, color prints from the production, stills relating to all the films and some of his early scores, too. It's fascinating to listen to. You'll love that set, and there are exactly two of them available. You and one other person are going to get it. 888-621-6900. That's at $1 a day, or $365. At $60, you've got the choice of the tickets to concerts of the Pittsburgh Symphony, Giselle, and you get to decide when you'd like to go. That's coming up in just a few weeks in October. We've got the Pittsburgh Opera Rigoletto to open the season. $60. They'd be more than that if you went to the box office. And then Pittsburgh Symphony Tchaikovsky concerts with Barnaton playing the second piano concerto on Friday the 23rd, or James Ennis with the violin concerto on November 7th. Those tickets, I know I'm throwing a lot of information at you, but they're all wonderful opportunities. 888-621-6900. 888-621-6900. I'm going to sneeze.
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0: Got to thank Doug. He made a contribution just a minute ago from Hutchinson Avenue. Doug, thank you so much for your support. You're helping us to get to that goal of getting 10 friends together, and then $1,000 will come our way from the member matching fund. So that's 8 contributions now at 888-621-6900. The voice of Melissa Black there telling you about the cutting board, which has a stone base to it. It's a light wood. It's not birch. I must have a tree expert tell me exactly which material is used in the construction, but it has our logo on it, and I love that. And it'll be perfect for your charcuterie, your Wensleydale, when you put the cheese on it. That's at $10 a month or $120. I mean, really, how can you go wrong? $120, you've got a cutting board, makes a nice gift for a friend, and it's unique. You can't get it in any store. 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The cutting board at $120. The Mozart with Cynthia Coleto de Almeida, Bill Caballero, and Rodrigo Ojeda at $84. I mustn't be overly familiar, but William Caballero and Cynthia Coleto de Almeida helped me out with the reporting from Warsaw. They were the first report of what was going on the tour, and you can find that on my page. We're going to try to find a way to... I think it's also on the QED page. Some things were shared, but there was such an overwhelming amount of video and audio to impart that we're still sorting it all out. But Cindy and Bill helped with the first report from Warsaw in Poland, which was amazing, the concert there at the home of the Warsaw Philharmonic. 888-621-6900. It is Thursday morning. It is 7:15. It's going to be a terrific day, and you make the music play. If you just turned on the radio, our fall drive began yesterday morning, the shortest we've ever had. It's going to end before the middle of next week, if all goes well. 888-621-6900. $60 for the CD that you're going to hear now. This is Bach from John Rutter and his Banquet of Voices, polychoral music, early and late, with the Bach Motet No. 1, Sing to the Lord a New Song. And that's what we say first thing in the morning every day. We've got Mendelssohn here and Samuel Scheidt, Thomas Tallis with the 40-part motet Spem in Allium. It's a great masterpiece of the choral world. And Antonio Caldara, you can't go wrong here. A Banquet of Voices, $60. John Rutter on the Collegium label, the label that he established. Music for multiple choirs with the Cambridge Singers. Very popular during the fundraising drives of the last year. 888-621-6900.

John Rutter and the Banquet of Voices CD, our thank you gift at the $60 level. Music for multiple choirs, and here you have the motet number one, Sing to the Lord a New Song. We'll have to have a bit more praise from John and his singers on the Collegium label. Early and late polychoral music, $5 a month or $60. We'll put it in the mail to you, 888-621-6900. That's the number to call. Perhaps we can have just a little bit. I hate to do this, but I want you to... You can do two things at once, I know. So let's hear a little bit in the background as we speak. It's day two of our fall membership campaign. And today, the Member Challenge Fund is working a little bit differently. We're asking for 10 friends to call, and then we add $1,000 in. So we've had several already this morning. I think we're down to 7 calls needed at 888-621-6900. Even at this very early hour, you can call and give at any level of support. Any level will help us get there. 10 calls and $1,000 will be added in. So we'll let you know how we're doing as the morning unfolds. At the $84 level of support, the Mozart Requiem with Manfred Honeck and the Mendelssohn Choir. At 60, the Banquet of Voices, John Rutter's music for multiple choirs with the Cambridge Singers, conducted by John. Wayne Marshall plays the organ. And we have Mendelssohn and Brahms. And early music by Caldara and Guerrero and Samuel Scheidt and Bach, which we're listening to a little bit of in the background, the motet number one. We just heard Sing to the Lord a New Song. 888-621-6900, $60. Also at 60, the pair of tickets to the Pittsburgh Symphony Orchestra playing Tchaikovsky's Violin Concerto with James Ennis. That is happening on Saturday, November 7th at 7:30. We've only got a few tickets left, actually. Several went yesterday, so you better get to the phone. Now we've got the John Williams set at $1 a day, $365. There are just two of those available, 888-621-6900. 20 CDs, The Legend of John Williams, 373 selections. It's an amazing set. We'll sample that in just a little bit, but I'm hoping that those last two sets will be gone, and I'm hoping that we'll hear from you at 888-621-6900. More Bach from the Motet and the Banquet of Voices CD at the $60 level of support. Gorgeous day, 67 degrees this afternoon. It's going to be wonderful. We're going to have a high close to 70 all the way through the next 5 days. Right now, though, it's a little chilly with 49 degrees. No rain in sight. 888-621-6900.

Johann Sebastian Bach and his motet number 1, Sing to the Lord a New Song, and it's part of the Banquet of Voices CD. It'll lift you up whenever you listen to it, $60, whenever you listen to the station. We'll try to lift you up. Praise the Lord for his mighty acts. We just heard the choir sing. It was the Collegium recording of the Cambridge Singers, John Rutter conducting. But the Bach is just one of a good 70 minutes of music here. Mendelssohn and Brahms, early music by Caldara and Scheidt and Peter Phillips, A Banquet of Voices, music for multiple choirs, $5 a month or $60. It's our fall membership campaign. We're just underway. We just got it started. Counting on you to give us a call at 888-621-6900. 888-621-6900. WQED-FM Pittsburgh. WQEJ Johnstown. WXTC in Greenville. We've also got the Pittsburgh Symphony tickets available. We'll hear a little of the music that you'll be hearing with James Ennis playing the violin. He's coming to play the Tchaikovsky Concerto on November 7th at Heinz Hall. That'll be great fun. So here's the Tchaikovsky that you'll hear with a $60 contribution. $60 for the recording you just heard, $60 for the tickets, two of them at the box office. They're on the main floor. They'd be more than $60 if you went to the box office. 888-621-6900.

0: Tchaikovsky from James Ennis, and that's just the opening. You always have applause there because it's so exciting. This was with Manfred Honeck back in 2018. He's coming back to play the Tchaikovsky Concerto. We'll hear it in the fall, in November. It's going to be terrific. The Violin Concerto is November 7, and this is with a $60 contribution, two tickets to hear James Ennis, one of the greatest violinists on the stage today, and Manfred Honeck. That's in contribution during the fall membership campaign. We're asking you to contribute $60 and we'll send you the tickets. 888-621-6900. If you just tuned in, it's 8 minutes past seven. George Vosburgh is with us this morning, the principal trumpeter of the Pittsburgh Symphony for many years on the faculty at Carnegie Mellon University, just across the street. Are you teaching today, Maestro?
1: Ah, good morning, Jim.
0: Good morning.
1: Great to be here. It's so great to come over here at this hour. I mean, there was no traffic from the South Hills. It just absolutely took me no time at all to get over here, which is wonderful. Of course, yes, I am teaching today. So, but it's great to be here. Good morning, Pittsburgh. We're here supporting our great, great radio station. And as many of you know, that my family and I are great supporters of the radio station, and we listen to all of the programs pretty much 24/7, and we love them all. It's and of course, because we've done it so long, we know exactly what's going to happen all day, every day. We know when, and in fact, it's kind of funny because when Anna Singer, when she signs off, I always know that it's six o'clock in the evening. It's a kind of a funny thing, you know, and it's how you pace my whole day by the radio station about what you guys are doing. So yes, 888-621-6900 is the number, and we are here supporting our wonderful radio station. We have tickets from Pittsburgh Symphony, which Jim and I were just talking about. These tickets, we're not sure, Jim. We think that the tickets are on the floor.
0: They're on the main floor.
1: Right.
0: One way or the other. You're not going to be at the furthest spot in the gallery. You're going to be on the main floor downstairs.
1: Right. Right. Now, just out of curiosity, Jim, what's your favorite place to sit in Heinz Hall?
0: I like to be on the main floor, but maybe a dozen rows back. I prefer not being at the furthermost spot on the main floor back, because I think the further you get back, you're underneath the level of seats above you there, which maybe mutes the sound a little bit.
1: Yep.
0: I also like being in the gallery. I'm always amazed at how it sounds up there. I always remember Michael Lancaster preferred to listen to you when he was your resident conductor up in the gallery. The seats are great up there.
1: Right. Well, and also the dress circle, is that what it is?
0: That's yes.
1: The lower part of the...
0: those are wonderful seats.
1: Those are the very, very nice seats up there. On the main floor, I always preferred the first violin side on the main floor. For me, that was the best place to hear the orchestra. And again, the same kind of thing, maybe 12 rows back or so.
0: Yes.
1: Very, very nice, comfortable. And then, of course, when there's a pianist on that side, then you can actually watch the pianist play. So it's a really nice place to be.
0: That's where the Post-Gazette music critic William Steinfurst used to sit in that spot, and then Toto Fischer took over the tickets when Steinfurst died.
1: Yeah, right.
0: So I think Anna Singer might be close to there now. She prefers that is a sweet spot. But we're fortunate, aren't we, that we have a hall that sounds so great almost everywhere in it. I think it's undervalued in terms of American concert halls. It's a great hall.
1: Well, there's no question about that, and we of course have spoken about this many times, but I will always remember the first time that I came to Heinz Hall for an audition to play for Lauren Mazel, now many years ago, when I first went on the stage and just started playing a couple of notes to warm up. I was like, oh yeah, this I can do this is great. People don't realize that this hall is one of the best, certainly better than the Philadelphia Hall. Sorry, Philadelphia Orchestra, but I think you would agree with that. The Cleveland Hall, very, very fine, super fine hall. But people don't realize that this obviously it started as a movie theater, but it turned into just a beautiful concert hall. And then the renovation that we did in the 90s, they closed up the side hallways. They just filled that in, essentially sort of shrinking the hall a little bit, which really helped it, made the acoustics even better. And the other thing, I'm sure you know this, was with William Steinberg, when they first moved into the hall in the 70s, William Steinberg put curtains across the back of the hall along the back row. Because at that point, of course, it was a Heinz Hall for the Performing Arts, and there was the ballet and the opera was still in there. And I guess they felt that the hall was a little bit too resonant for the opera. So they put these curtains up to sort of try to deaden it down a little bit for the opera. And then for the symphony, they would open them up for a normal symphony concerts. That's what Steinberg wanted. Nowadays, those curtains are up and they're up permanently. They do not slide them back and forth, but because I've always, and in fact I've never really heard the hall with those curtains out of the way, but I've always been curious to see what the effect would be if they just took those curtains out. But it's a great hall.
0: And you will hear James Ennis there in November with a $60 contribution. And those tickets would cost you a lot more if you go to the box office. That's November 7th. We just heard the music he'll be playing, the Tchaikovsky Violin Concerto. But we also have tickets to the Strauss and Tchaikovsky program, the Piano Concerto, with, is it Enon Barnatan? No, he's playing Beethoven. That's also available. That's the concert on October 23rd. All these concerts are available on our website if you'd like to think about which one you'd like to go to. Or you can ask the operator to run down what's available in Pittsburgh Symphony tickets. But it's two tickets at the $60 level, and it helps our fall membership campaign. And today's unusual because we're trying to get 10 pledges in to extract $1,000 from the member matching pool. And we've already had several pledges, but we're just getting going. It is early, as George mentioned. There was no one on the road when he came in from the South Hills, and that's good. But if you're moving around at your place as early as it is, please give us a call at 888-621-6900. George, you brought in the Bach Art of the Fugue. What have you selected that we hear?
1: Well, I thought that, of course, and we just played some Bach, which was beautiful Bach. I love Bach. I really do. And I was thinking about the last fun drive. You had James Gourlay come in, and he brought some things that he had recorded back with the London Symphony. And I do have to say that James, if you're listening, I've always felt that since James has come and taken over the Pittsburgh River City Brass, he has been such a great colleague and one of the greatest additions to the musical scene in Pittsburgh. He's just been such a joy to have him here. And I was listening to the last fun drive when he came in and he brought some stuff, and I was thinking, gee, I'm going to come in today. Why don't I bring something, you know, that we haven't heard in a long while? So I pulled out the Art of the Fugue, which the Pittsburgh Symphony Brass recorded back in the 90s, early 90s. I thought we'd hear a couple of tracks.
0: Let's listen to it. You thought Contrapuntus 9 might be the good start.
1: A good start, something that most people recognize.
0: And it's a double fugue.
1: Yes.
0: Here it comes from East Liberty Presbyterian Church. Is that where you did it first?
1: Correct. Yes, yes.
0: 888-621-6900, the number to call while George Vosburgh, trumpet of the Pittsburgh Symphony and professor at Carnegie Mellon University, is with us this morning live in the studio.

0: There's one thing I don't want to do, and that's interrupt Bach that George Vosburgh has recorded with the Pittsburgh Symphony Brass.
1: Right.
0: We're hearing in the background the Art of the Fugue, and we had Contrapuntus, was it 8 and 9, I think, the two?
1: Yeah, 9.
0: That's it, yeah. We're listening to brass because George Vosburgh is here, principal trumpet of the symphony for a quarter century. It's
1: yes.
0: a long run.
1: Yeah.
0: Fantastic, and he's here as a member of the Carnegie Mellon faculty this morning, where he'll be teaching a little bit later. It's wonderful to hear these recordings again made over at East Liberty Presbyterian Church. They've become a rarity. It's not going to be easily found once the supply runs out.
1: But they are on YouTube.
0: You can get them on YouTube.
1: Yes,
0: that's
1: you can
0: great.
1: Listen to them.
0: Excellent. So you want to study that. And we do have a George Vosburgh special at the $60 level of support. Two great CDs, the Strauss Happy Workshop and the George Vosburgh Trumpet Masterpieces Collection. I played the Francais yesterday, Jean Francais, but it's Erica Wazin and Paul Hindemith, George Enesco and Oniger and Peter Maxwell Davies. Trumpet Masterworks at the $60 level. 888-621-6900. Guess what, George? We're down to the last seven of those. So when they're gone, that's it. Again,
1: okay.
0: A rare item. We're hoping you'll call and give during the fall membership campaign. George is here because we're trying to pull in 10 friends, and we'll get $1,000 added into our total with the membership fund that we gathered in advance of the drive. We sent out everybody a letter and said we help out by contributing something extra. People who were already on the board as a member. And they said, yes, we'll do it. But the decision was made with the membership matching committee, 10 pledges to pull in $1,000. So 10 contributions, and we've got several in already. We're doing well.
1: I think we can do this, Jim.
0: It's very doable, no question about it. $60 to get the Vosburgh Trumpet Masterworks, and the Halsey Stevens Sonata is in it. Why these masterpieces particularly? These are fiendishly difficult for young trumpeters to play.
1: True, but I mean, for us, we don't have the benefit of grand repertoire like violinists and cellists and pianists. I mean, for us, this is the best that we have, and these are the most famous composers in a lot of cases, and so we're very fortunate that they actually wrote anything at all for trumpet, and they're very fine pieces of music. So that's basically how we got to this.
0: And you will get a copy of this, George. Will you sign it?
1: Of course.
0: George Vosburgh would do an inscription. And the Happy Workshop, what's that all about? That's your Carnegie Mellon Wind Ensemble.
1: So that's a piece by Richard Strauss. It's a little bit of a long story, but Happy Workshop, he called it the Happy Workshop because he had an earlier work that it was called From an Invalid's Workshop, because he was very, very ill at the time that he wrote that. And these pieces actually were never really written for public consumption. He wrote them more as almost like a hobby. And so consequently there, while he did orchestrate them completely, there's not a lot of markings in them about the music, the way that things should be played, which in my opinion then leaves room for interpretation. And this Happy Workshop piece, I've always loved this piece since I was a kid, and got a chance to record it at Carnegie Mellon, and it turned out to be a lovely recording. And then the way that it turned out, it was a reference recording, agreed to press it. I went back to them. I actually

0: They had won a Grammy with a reference recording back in the 80s. Hadn't really done any work with them. I sort of keep in touch with them every once in a while. Through the years, I've always, you know, just sent them a message, and we've gone back and forth and been very, very friendly. So when this came up, I went to them and I said, "Hey, got this. Would you take a listen? Would you like to have it?" And they said, "Sure." So that's how we got this thing on reference. So I've been very, very, I was very pleased that they took it. And it was kind of like a closure, if you will, of a whole era of my life.
1: The production of it is fantastic. The recording is amazing. You worked with Ricardo Schultz at Carnegie Mellon.
0: Yes.
1: And the notes are wonderful. The photograph, the art, it's just great. The Happy Workshop. It's an hour of beautiful music. His early Serenade, Opus 7, so you get the bookends, the beginning and
0: exactly.
1: The late.
0: Yes, yes. So, you know, and now actually we're talking about now. Did you, this morning you're going to play something with Rodrigo Ojeda?
1: Yes.
0: And Cynthia Delmeida and
1: Bill.
0: And my good friend, William Caballero. Which that is a beautiful album, by the way. I mean, every time I hear that that Mozart that you were talking about.
1: Yes, we've played a little bit of it this morning. We'll have to play some more.
0: That is really very, very nice.
1: At $84, you're supporting the station. They'll sign it for you, too.
0: Yeah.
1: Ask an usher, how can I get Bill and Cindy to sign this for me? And they'll figure that out at Heinz Hall, or we'll do it for you, and they've signed some in advance. That's at $84. The twofer of your trumpet masterpieces and the Happy Workshop at the $60 level of support. But here's the thing. Maybe you're thinking, I don't even have a CD player in my car anymore. All you have to do is support the station, and we will play the music for you. And George Vosburgh will come in and make a performance in Pittsburgh program. We have a great one coming in the near future.
0: Apparently. And as I always like to say with these CDs, you know, they make great coasters.
1: It's a shame what's happened, but I still have a CD player. They put it in my VW. It's in the glove box, so I have to lean over far to the right when I'm driving. It's a crazy thing, but I still have one. Maybe you do, too. And if not, perhaps you could load it into your playlist by using a computer. There are lots of things. It makes a great gift. I just go for the notes, to read the notes alone in the Happy Workshop is worth $60. Two CDs for great recordings given to us by George Vosburgh to give to you at 888-621-6900. Now, in the background, we're hearing The Art of the Fugue by the Pittsburgh Symphony Brass. One of the members of this group is Neil Bernson, who has retired. Congratulations
0: exactly.
1: to Neil. I remember when he was here sitting next to you during the fundraising drive.
0: Yeah.
1: He helped us on several occasions.
0: Neil, of course, is still teaching at Carnegie Mellon, so I see
1: him now and then.
0: Yes, I see everybody regularly. But yeah, it's just, you know, this is life. This is what we do.
1: It's wonderful that you're keeping the wheel turning. Now, let's hear a little bit of Giselle. We also have Giselle tickets available. Pittsburgh Ballet Theater and the Ballet Orchestra will play. Charles Barker will conduct. He's the same Charles Barker who has one of the big companies is the American Ballet in New York City. He comes to Pittsburgh, leads the Pitt Orchestra for Giselle. That is coming up October 23rd through 25th. Again, these tickets would be more than $60 if you went to the box office and asked for them. They're on the main level at the Benedum Center, the 23rd through the 25th. Here's some of the Giselle music. And have you ever played it? Is there much of a trumpet part in Giselle?
0: I believe we have played a little bit of Giselle. Yes.
1: You weren't with the orchestra during the time when at Heinz Hall used to dance the ballet theater and the operas were at Heinz Hall. That was before your time.
0: We, Joanne and I actually saw Giselle in Paris a few years ago.
1: Wow.
0: At the Paris Ballet.
1: That's the place to see it. This is the love story with a supernatural twist. The Willies are involved there.
0: Right.
1: Occasionally somebody might say, this recording, this event gives me the Willies. And of course you're referring to the supernatural creatures that are involved in the plot of Giselle. So let's hear some of the music. This is Richard Bonning's recording, I think. I want to make sure I have it. Yes, Richard Bonning and the Orchestra of the Royal Opera House at Covent Garden. You'll be there in October. Here's the thing. If you can't go to these events, if you don't want CDs, but you do want music on the radio, as George Vosburgh described, he has his internal clock set to what's going on to QED by listening around the clock, nearly. Thank you, George, for coming in this morning to help us out. We're hoping that folks who feel like you do will give us a call.
0: Well, I think, you know, I mean, aside from the fact that this is such a great cultural tradition in Pittsburgh, this is such a great thing that we have here. And there are so many cities in the United States that don't have this kind of quality 24/7. You know, we really, really should appreciate the fact that this radio station does such a great job of communicating all of the great cultural arts throughout the region. You know, and I mean, I everything that you play, I mean, I'm always interested and I'm always learning something. So it's it's just a great medium.
1: I'm with you completely. This morning at 6:01, we have the organ recital from Tuesday with your colleague, Elaine Fink. She presented an organist at the first Friends, the First with Friends series. It's a noon concert series she's
0: Correct.
1: Trying to get going.
0: Yes.
1: And she's working very hard to bring people into the city during the noon hour, during the lunch hour with free concerts. We were there to record it. And this morning, we had Tuesday's concert. It was the transcription of Tannhäuser from the organist Alexander Fausto, who was here making his debut. Who would guess? You would never hear that on any other radio station. Very unusual. You make it happen by calling us at 888-621-6900. I haven't been giving the phone number enough. It's 888-621-6900. And you can go to your website at wqed.org, your computer, and take a look and make a contribution. Here is some of the Giselle that you'll be hearing October 23rd through the 25th with the orchestra in the pit, the opener for Pittsburgh Ballet Theater with a $60 contribution. A pair of tickets will be coming your way. 888-621-6900.

0: Just a bit of the score from Act One of Giselle, the ballet. The music is by Adolphe Adam, Richard Bonning, and the orchestra of the Royal Opera House at Covent Garden. And you're going to hear the complete score played by the orchestra in the pit, and you will enjoy a fantastic performance. The Benedum Orchestra is absolutely terrific. I have to think, who's the trumpet in the Benedum Orchestra? Right this minute, I can't remember. I think it's a relatively new position. But Charles is marvelous, the conductor there, Charles Barker. And I think Mr. Stegman is still Rachel is still the concert mistress. Right. And they're both in the orchestra, are they not? I believe.
1: So, yes.
0: And George Vosburgh is here. You played a little Giselle somewhere in your career.
1: Well, not only have I played it, but I mean, I've always loved ballet. And Giselle, we saw a few years ago in Paris. It's a lovely story. I mean, if you don't know the story, it's an easy story to follow, and the music is great, and I would highly recommend this this performance. Pittsburgh Ballet, first class, everything about it. And of course, the Benedum, another beautiful concert hall here in Pittsburgh. We are so fortunate to have these venues. You should really go and check it out. And what do we have, Jim? We have two tickets?
0: Two tickets at the $60 level of support on the main floor. And these are a limited supply. They've got to sell tickets to stay in business at the ballet, but they gave us some to encourage you to become a member of our membership campaign. Today is day two. George Vosburgh, principal trumpet of the Pittsburgh Symphony, is with us. He's teaching at CMU today, and it's busy.
1: Former.
0: Well, Micah's doing a great job, and you guys get along well.
1: Yes.
0: So the trumpet world's pretty collegial, it seems to me.
1: Yes.
0: And do you ever see him up at Chautauqua? Micah was playing up there a good bit.
1: I haven't run into him at Chautauqua because, you know, I mean, I those folks, I know many people in the orchestra, but they're busy. You know, they're working. You know, I don't want to bother them. You know, I know what that's like.
0: It's always nice to see a familiar face in the orchestra. And there's Micah. Sarah Clendenning was playing a little bit. The violinist of our Pittsburgh Symphony was in the Chautauqua Symphony this summer. And, of course, there's a long, all the way back to the years of Steinberg and before, the orchestra was really filled with Pittsburgh
1: Indeed.
0: Players.
1: Yes.
0: So there's a big history there. And the wonderful history of George Vosburgh with his brass ensemble. We were hearing the Art of the Fugue. We'll have to have a little bit more of that in just a bit. The Bach that you recorded at East Liberty. And we've got the two CD set of the Happy Workshop with the Serenade and your trumpet masterpieces with Elaine Fink. Those two CDs at the $60 level of support. There are only seven copies of that twofer available.
1: I hate to say this, right, with inflation the way it is, but you know, for $60, you could walk into a Starbucks. Two people could spend $60 on lunch in a Starbucks. I mean,
0: no question about it.
1: I mean, it's not. It's the kind of thing where maybe instead of going to Starbucks, you support our radio station for one day.
0: Now is the time to do it. George Vosburgh is here to help with the fundraising drive. We have a special opportunity going right now. 10 calls and we'll get $1,000 added in from that membership money pool. And we'd like to have that happen while George is here. Now, I have a terrific news bulletin. Paul from Plumville has made a contribution a moment ago, and he's going for the Legend of John Williams 20 CD box set.
1: All right.
0: There's only one of those left.
1: Really?
0: Just one. That's all of our supply at the dollar a day or $365 level. So you'll be helping us with the fundraising effort. You'll be helping us toward our effort to pull in 10 pledges and get $1,000 from the member matching. Paul in Plumville, thank you very much. Bless you for calling in at 888-621-6900. It's 16 minutes before the hour, and we really need to hear from you. We've got George with us for just a little while. He's going to be teaching at Carnegie Mellon. What's happening at CMU wind ensemble-wise? When's your next event?
1: Well, we will have a concert. We just had a concert at Carnegie Music Hall. We were the first people out of the box this year at the beginning of the semester. I will be hosting Rodrigo Ojeda, yet again doing a Messiaen piece called Exotic Birds. Super virtuosic piano piece. And I'm looking forward to that. I always look forward to working with Rodrigo because he's just absolutely one of the best musicians I've ever worked with in my entire life. So looking forward to that. And that's really what's coming up. And also on that program, I'm going to do the Miode Creation of the World Jim, you know this piece, yes?
0: Yes, we play it once in a while, not too often, but it does come up on QED.
1: And so as I was doing research this time for Creation, I was not aware of this, and maybe you were, but I was not, that the creation of the world actually came before American in Paris. It's 5 years earlier than American in Paris. And then when you listen to American in Paris, I mean, there are a lot of ideas in American in Paris that I guess I know now where he got those ideas.
0: Everyone shares. Sometimes people borrow from themselves, but in this case, it's interesting to hear the influences. George Vosburgh, a great and powerful influence on the music scene, putting marvelous musicians into the world from Carnegie Mellon University. We're setting upstairs in the Fred Rogers studio for The Turn of the Screw, the Benjamin Britten opera.
1: Right, right. A great piece. Daniel Curtis Nesbitt will be conducting. We have new staff in the opera department, and this is going to be their first production out of the box, and they are very, very psyched. Everybody is really, really keyed for this production. It was originally supposed to go off before the pandemic. When the pandemic hit, obviously everything got canceled. So this has sort of been on the back burner for many, many years that the school, the opera department has wanted to do this piece. So it's finally coming to fruition, and I know it's going to be great.
0: It's not done all that often. It's a rarity.
1: Correct.
0: And some special music there to hear. Yes. I'm glad it's happening here at 4802 Fifth Avenue. So you want to go to the CMU Music website and check out ticket availability in October for The Turn of the Screw by Benjamin Britten. I think the set alone is very impressive. They were working on it yesterday. George Vosburgh is here for a little while yet. George, this is what's happening. It's our fall membership drive. This is a listener-supported station. There are no commercials here, so we ask you during our fundraising drives to help out. The goal this morning is to pull in 10 contributions, and we'll add $1,000 in from the member matching funds, which were gathered in advance of the drive. So we thank Doug, and we thanked Paul a moment ago, but we've got to thank you. Here's the thing. You can make a pledge in any amount. Mm. It doesn't matter how much. And it will be a big push toward our goal of getting 10 pledges. We'd love to have that happen before 8 o'clock. And the number to call is
1: 888-621-6900. And then we usually, Jim, we usually put out a special call to all the brass players out there, or anyone that was playing brass instruments as they were growing up. Normally we can flush out a few people to call in that used to play or do play. Trumpet players, trombone players, tuba players, euphonium. Give us a call.
0: We need to hear from you at this time. Have you ever met the Jim Cunningham who plays in the Butler Orchestra? He plays the trumpet up there. So sometimes we're confused. We have to make sure you meet Jim at some point. Butler does a great job these days. Mundo is the music director there. Yeah. We're putting them on Friday night on Performance in Pittsburgh. We're hearing the Johnstown Symphony from Performance in Pittsburgh. Is this not a constant music festival? You mentioned Chatham Baroque a little while ago. All the contributions to the scene are gathered together with news of what's going on here at 89.3. Can you imagine?
1: It's a very, very rich, rich cultural community here in Pittsburgh, and we are so thankful to have WQED here to put all of this stuff out for all of us every day, 24/7. It's just the best.
0: I could not agree more. I'm committed. Are you committed? I know George is. Are you going to help us by calling now at 888-621-6900 to get that $1,000 in from those committed members who helped out in advance of the drive? Now, we're listening to a little Capella Giselle in the background. It's Adolphe Adam, $60. When are the performances? They're in October with the Ballet Orchestra in the pit, the 23rd through the 25th. You get to decide. There's a Sunday matinee, I believe. The performances are Friday night, Saturday night, and Sunday. 888-621-6900. You decide which performance you'd like to go to, and you get the two tickets on the main floor in the Benedum Center to Giselle. A masterpiece. This is part of the canon, the essentials. You've got to see it at some point in your life.
1: Right. I'm not going to give away the plot, but I will tell you that it's a happy story, and it ends with a happily ever after story. It's very, very good.
0: I love that. And there's a supernatural twist. It'll be just right for Halloween, which is right around that time. Okay. It's time for some John Williams. Here's his Legacy CD, and this is brand new. We're offering it at the $72 level. What they've done is put together 15 favorites, all the hits from the recordings that John made with the Vienna Philharmonic and the Berlin Philharmonic. You get Star Wars, you get E.T., Indiana Jones, the Harry Potter score, The Flight to Neverland from Hook, Star Wars A New Hope is at the end. Berlin and Vienna only, the orchestras, and new notes with the writer is from USC. He's at the Thornton School of Music there. Burlingame is his name. And I think you'll enjoy reading the notes and seeing the pictures, a dozen pages of, oh, there's John at the Musikverein in Vienna. Here he is at the Philharmonie in Berlin. Close-ups with the orchestra. The notes are fascinating. How can you go wrong? $72 for John Williams.
1: You're going to play something from?
0: Yes, here it comes right now. Would you rather have the Superman March, or would you like to hear the Olympic fanfare and him? What's your pleasure?
1: These two recordings, now this is just me, but these two recordings, when I listen to them back to back, I prefer the Vienna recording over the Berlin recording of these things. So play something from Vienna.
0: All right. We'll check that out for you. Hang on just a second while I get it ready to go. $72 is the amount to contribute. And how about giving the phone number and the web address for me there?
1: And here we are. George? It's 888-621-6900. It's WQEDFM.org if you go online. Very easy.

0: our new John Williams production of Legacy, 17 CD, all hits, all favorites. That's the Vienna Philharmonic and the Star Wars main theme from A New Hope. It's called John Williams' Legacy, the maestro conducting his most iconic scores with Vienna and Berlin and new notes. All the hits are here. What did you think of the Vienna Philharmonic in that one, George?
1: The only word that comes to mind is visceral. I mean, it just it's so fresh and so clean and brilliant. I just love that.
0: Really well done. And I like the pictures that come along with it. This is a new collection. It's just out, less than a month. $72 of support. We'll put it in the mail to you at 888-621-6900. We're trying to pull in the 10 pledges so you can pledge anything at all and help us with our goal while George Vosburgh is here. It's our fall membership campaign. You're listening to WQED-FM Pittsburgh, WQEJ in Johnstown, WXTC in Greenville, and I'm hoping that we'll hear from a trumpet enthusiast while the principal trumpet of the Pittsburgh Symphony, now retired, Micah Wilkinson, has taken the chair, but he's still very active on the trumpet scene with bringing along the next generation at Carnegie Mellon University. You said you've been super busy because the orchestra was on tour and some of your faculty were employed elsewhere.
1: Yes, I feel like I've been a fireman for the past couple of weeks, just running around doing anything that I can to keep things going and keep the ship on the straight and narrow.
0: Is it not amazing how much goes on at Carnegie Mellon Music? When you add Duquesne and CMU, Chatham with the Friday afternoon music, Kyle's, Nanette Kaplan, Solomon was playing there last Friday afternoon. All of our campuses contribute so much to the music scene locally. It's absolutely amazing. You said you were at a Chatham Baroque event the other day that I knew nothing about.
1: Yeah, there's always a lot going on here. And I mean, I think what, Jim, do we have about 25,000 students in Pittsburgh?
0: At least, yeah. I mean, think that's pretty close to the Pitt enrollment, really.
1: That's a lot of students.
0: It's amazing.
1: You know, I wanted to mention the one thing about the John Williams recording, which you can get. What's
0: 72.
1: Okay.
0: $72 level of support. Right. Brand new. We were just offering it for the first time. And then we got one last set of the complete 20 CD, 373 selections package. That's available. Here, I'll grab it in my hand so that I can get the karma going appropriately. Here you go. I'll put it in your hand, George, if you haven't looked at it recently.
1: No, I know.
0: There's only one of these left at the $375 $365 level of support. Mm-hmm. 888-621-6900. It's 20 CDs and 373 selections, and there's only one of those left. When they're gone, they're gone.
1: You know, I just want to mention, Jim, that, of course, for years, John Williams came to Pittsburgh. He played regular subscriptions with us, and of course he recorded with us, and I have to say that he is a marvelous musician, and he's just such a gentleman. It was always such a pleasure to have him around and to see him up there on the podium. So easy to follow, great conductor, and just a wonderful human being.
0: I would agree about that. I had a chance to interview him on several occasions going way, way back when I used to tote around a reel-to-reel tape recorder to record interviews. He couldn't have been nicer to me. I remember him talking about his friendship with Andre Previn and how they'd worked together during their jazz years Hollywood, and how much he appreciated. Andre brought him here very early in his composing career when he started to write concert works, and Previn did one of his pieces at the Syria Mosque. Can you imagine? It went back that far. John was just on stage at the Hollywood Bowl in September at age 94. He came out and conducted one piece as a special surprise encore. So we're hearing the Legacy set, which is available at the $72 level of support, and you can get the last of the box sets of 20 CDs at the $365 level. But if you just turned on the radio, this morning is the time to call and make your contribution. 888-621-6900. George has to teach. He's going to leave us in a few minutes.
1: 2 minutes.
0: Thank you for coming in this morning, George Vosburgh. We hope to be able to add that $1,000 into the member matching fund. We'll let you know as soon as it happens. 10 contributions total, and $1,000 will come our way. 888-621-6900. 888-621-6900. I want to hear a little bit of the happy workshop while we wrap things up for the hour. Oh, you asked for The Lauren Mazel set. We'll do the Happy Workshop as well. But why did you choose the Beethoven Ninth with Mazel?
1: Well, I think that, first of all, this is a great set. If you're a Cleveland Orchestra fan, this is a really, really great thing to have. Lauren did a lot of great work with Cleveland. I can remember hearing the orchestra when they would come to Carnegie Hall in New York when Lauren was a music director. I used to go and heard the orchestra a number of times with him. And I always, when I first met him, I brought that up, and he was thrilled that I remembered those particular performances in New York. And of course, we played a lot of Beethoven with Lauren here in Pittsburgh. And I think this is just a beautiful thing to have, this set.
0: Wonderful notes. And everything he did for the Columbia label, reissued on Sony Classical, the complete CBS Masterworks recordings. It is a phenomenal opportunity. 15 discs and the new notes and appreciation, some things that were never available, only rare items, a fundraising CD that was done. It was actually a vinyl that was reissued in this set for the first time. They recorded at the Sydney Opera House just after the Opera House opened with the orchestra on tour there. And you can hear the Brahms First Symphony from that visit. I think also Mazel at Blossom is included. The Blossom recordings, Berlioz Roman Carnival, Brahms and the Academic Festival Overture, Barber's School for Scandal and the Brahms First. This is a fantastic set, and it is just $10 a month or $120 to get it.
1: That's what I was going to ask.
0: 888-621-6900. We'll hear the Beethoven Ninth Symphony, but you get all nine Beethoven symphonies and lots more in that set of 15 CDs. George, have a great day at the campus, and thank you so much for coming in to help us this morning.
1: It is always a pleasure, Jim. It's always great to see you, and as you know, we love the radio station, and we're always listening.
0: Thank you. Best to Joanne, who was the librarian at the Pittsburgh Symphony for many years. What is she doing to entertain herself now?
1: Well, I want to say it was 34 years. She was principal librarian of the orchestra. And she's still very active. And in fact, Lisa Gedris is now the librarian, also a former student of mine. Actually, Joanne is still active with the library. She goes in occasionally when they need help. So she's doing that. And of course, she's just very, very busy doing a lot of individual coursework and whatnot online. She's very involved with French and reading. And having a great life.
0: I saw her at Rishi Mirchandani's recital last spring. She was a fan of the pianist Rishi, who was at Carnegie Mellon University giving a recital. And your daughter, Amanda, what is she up to?
1: Amanda is playing the cello. She's taking auditions, and she's playing Baroque cello. She's got a few Baroque cello things coming up, which was one of the reasons we went to support Chatham Baroque. And our colleague from Carnegie Mellon, Ryan Pendergast, who's one of the new associate faculty, just a wonderfully brilliant guy, gave a wonderful talk at the Posner Center at Carnegie Mellon. And Chatham Baroque then played a bunch of things that were coordinated with things from the Posner collection. It was a wonderful evening we had. And Amanda, of course, knows all the people. She's played with them. She played on their Christmas concert last year at Carnegie Music Hall. So it was a nice tie-in for me to just go and say hi to everyone. And we got to listen to them. And it was just a lovely evening.
0: I'm sorry I missed it, but I'm glad to hear about it. And you want to stay in touch with all these things through CMU Music and listening to QED 89.3, the Turn of the Screw, coming with Benjamin Britten's opera in just a few days. And that's just one of multiple performances. Your next one, are you going to have one of your students with the Philharmonic when they give a concert?
1: So first of all, the Philharmonic will be at Carnegie Music Hall this Sunday. I believe it's 7 o'clock, and they're going to play Holst's Planets. Which I heard a little of a rehearsal the other day, and I think it's going to be great.
0: Gustav Holst, The Planets, with Jupiter, the bringer of jollity, the great hymn tune and hit from... They're all great, though.
1: Yeah.
0: The choir will sing The Ethereal End,
1: yes,
0: the women.
1: Yes, and we have a new choir director, so this is going to be the premiere of the new choir director doing the choir. I think it's going to be really, really good. And there will also be a world premiere by Kate Pozinskis, one of our new composers in campus. She's terrific, and a beautiful piece that she wrote, soprano solo, who is Bill Powers' wife, and I cannot
0: remember. Shari Gruber.
1: Yes, so, right, right. So she will be doing the premiere on the same program. It's a lovely piece, really very nice concert. So that's coming up this Sunday.
0: What time?
1: I believe it's 7.
0: And the tickets are very inexpensive. It's like $5.
1: Yes.
0: Very, very accessible. You'll love it. 888-621-6900. George Vosburgh, we love you at WQED-FM and your family. Thanks for coming in to help us this morning.
1: Thank you, Jim. Always a pleasure.

Ludwig van Beethoven, you heard the scherzo from the Ninth Symphony, all nine symphonies, Cleveland Orchestra, Lauren Mazel, 15 CDs at $10 a month or $120, and new notes. Some things issued for the first time on recordings, including a French enthusiasm of Lauren Mazel, someone he found in Paris that he absolutely loved, who actually was quite well known, I guess, at the time. It's new to me, but he got Cleveland to record his own transcriptions. So it's really an exotic item, along with Richard Strauss. Lots of Strauss, Ein Heldenleben, Brahms from the Sydney Opera House, the Berlioz from the Blossom recordings that were issued on a vinyl LP and never available until this set of 15 CDs. $10 a month or $120. That 10 minutes that you just heard is a tiny portion of the 20 hours of listening that you'll enjoy. Maybe it's just under that, but it's 15 CDs and they're all filled completely to 80 minutes. 888-621-6900. We want to thank Eric from Church Street, who's going to see the ballet theater doing Giselle and gets to choose which performance Sunday through that weekend of the, I want to get the dates for you, the 23rd through the 25th with the ballet orchestra in the pit at the Benedum Center. Great seats on the main floor. $60. 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If you just turned on the radio, it's the fall membership campaign. Jim Cunningham with you, and we have the opportunity when we get 10 pledges in, we're going to get $1,000 added from the member challenge pool. 888-621-6900. All morning long with George Vosburg, I promised we'd hear his serenade, the Richard Strauss serenade, one of his very early pieces. It's his seventh opus, and the Carnegie Mellon Wind Ensemble playing it. It's part of your two-CD set of trumpet masterpieces, trumpet masterworks with George Vosburg, and his conducting of the Strauss Happy Workshop and

0: The early Andante, the Serenade number 7, Opus 7, from Richard Strauss, the Carnegie Mellon Wind Ensemble, George Vosburgh conducting, and our thank you gift at the $60 level of support. Two great CDs, trumpet masterpieces, with Elaine Fink playing the piano. We had the Gigue yesterday. We'll have to have some of the Peter Maxwell Davies before the morning is out. The number to call, our fall membership drive, is 888-621-6900. Thank you, Elizabeth, in Cranberry Township. We're going to send Elizabeth the Brahms Piano Concerto number 2 with its gorgeous cello solo in the Andante and the 3 Intermezzi as an extra to fill out that CD with Manfred Honeck and the Gewandhaus Orchestra of Leipzig. So, Elizabeth, you will enjoy it, and I know you'll enjoy the good feeling that you have as being a member and helping us get the $1,000 in. When we hit the 10 contribution mark, $1,000 will be added into our fundraising from the member challenge. Here's Richard in Summer Hill, Pennsylvania. Richard, thank you very much. With a banquet of voices coming your way to Summer Hill, the number to call, if you'd like it headed to your place, is John Rutter. We had the Sing to the Lord a New Song from the Bach Motet number 1 early in the morning. It was about 6:30 or so. Richard, you're going to enjoy it. Thank you very much. And Eric, I don't think we ever thanked Eric. Thank you very much for your tickets to the Ballet Orchestra and the Giselle production of the Ballet Theater. All you have to do is contribute $60, and you might see Eric in seats near you. They're on the main floor. $60, 888-621-6900.
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0: That is a terrific collection, no doubt about it. You've got the members of the Pittsburgh Symphony playing Mozart and some other good things, too. We'll have to hear some more from that in a little bit. The 3 Rivers Trios with William Caballero, Cynthia Caledo de Almeida, and Rodrigo Ojeda playing the piano, the pianist of the Pittsburgh Symphony Orchestra and faculty member at Carnegie Mellon University. When George Vosburgh was here earlier this morning, he was saying what an exquisite artist he thinks Rodrigo Ojeda is, and you will hear it on that CD. 3 Rivers Trios, $84. It's our fall membership campaign. The classical music you hear on QED 89.3 runs nonstop with your listener support. Look who's here. It's the maestro himself, Daniel Meyer. Welcome. Thanks for coming by today.
4: Jim, it is always a pleasure. This always feels like home when you step into a radio studio because you're surrounded by things you love, right? You've got CDs all over the walls. You have posters. There's this wonderful photograph. I believe, yeah, that's a Ben Spiegel photograph of Lauren Mazel with both of his hands up, just probably drawing the most exquisite moment out of the Pittsburgh Symphony at that moment. I feel happy here.
0: I'm delighted that you feel that way, and we certainly enjoy your company always. Look at the things you're involved in, the Westmoreland Symphony, the Erie Philharmonic, Duquesne University. When's your next event at Duquesne? I've heard you conduct at Duquesne. It's marvelous what you do with the orchestra.
4: October 6th is our first concert of the season, and we're performing at the Power Center, which is that big ballroom at the top of that beautiful newish building. And I love working with the students there because the attitude is always so positive, and everyone's there to learn. They're there to improve. We have wonderful performance majors. We've got majors who are going to go on and become our best music teachers in the community and all across the United States and indeed the world. We have recording technicians who are learning to capture the sound of an orchestra or a rock band, you name it. There, and they can do all of this kind of with their laptops now. It's just kind of mind-blowing, the facility that these students have with technology that I don't completely understand, but I admire what they're able to do.
0: I can't even type. I wish I had taken a typing course in high school. It's an essential for the computer work that you need to do at the keyboard, so I'm always feeling like I'm coming behind with technology. But it's remarkable, the output of your musicians. What's the program for your October concert?
4: So we're bringing Alexi Kenny. And of course, Pittsburgh audiences know him because he served as a concertmaster with this orchestra. He's also soloed with the Pittsburgh Symphony. He's actually going to play conduct Vivaldi's Four Seasons, which is really thrilling because Alexi has a special way about making music and about drawing the best out of his colleagues and, of course, out of himself. And I'm just excited because I'm actually going to get to sit in the audience for that performance. He's actually going to play conduct. So I'll conduct the orchestra on the first half of the program with music of Prokofiev. And then on the second half, he'll take over and he'll play conduct Vivaldi's Four Seasons.
0: What
4: from
0: a
4: the center
0: great
4: of the
0: concert.
4: State.
0: Tickets cost what? They're inexpensive.
4: We want to make sure that it's affordable for everybody. So you can certainly call us at the office or check out the website, westmorelandsymphony.org. And that'll give you all the information you need to get tickets.
0: All right, let's try to keep it straight here. You've got Westmoreland, Duquesne, and Erie. Can you give me a quick summary of events in those three places?
4: Sure.
0: The concert you just described is happening where?
4: That's happening at the Palace Theater.
0: That's your Westmoreland event.
4: That's the Westmoreland.
0: But Duquesne, what's the Duquesne plan?
4: That's happening on October 6th. It's a Tuesday evening, and that's at the Power Center, which is that big red brick building that just kind of emerges out of the ground and connects to the main campus. And that's in the Doherty Ballroom.
0: Program for that one.
4: Program for that is Fauré, Pelléas et Mélisande Suite and Beethoven's Eroica Symphony, Symphony No. 3.
0: Okay, I want to make sure I get this straight. Westmoreland is what day?
4: Oh,
0: we'll look it up. Your calendar will tell you on that morning. You'll be there.
4: Every morning I check my phone, and my phone tells me where to go. This morning it said, come and see Jim and spend some time with this wonderful radio station.
0: But it's soon. The Westmoreland concert is coming up soon. All right, we'll double check the date and pass that on for you. And Erie, when are you doing an Erie concert?
4: Erie Philharmonic. Actually, we open our season this weekend, Saturday night.
0: It's Thursday. I can't believe you're here now.
4: I know. But, I can't say no to you guys. This
0: is
4: a wonderful opportunity. But, yes, we have a wonderful pianist and vocalist called Michael Cavanaugh, and he's coming to perform the music of Elton John and his contemporaries. He's amazing. He sits at the piano and can play just anything off of the top of his memory, and of course he has all these lyrics to all of these songs memorized. He has a band that he brings, and then we back him up. So we do two performances on our pop series in Erie, Saturday night and Sunday afternoon, music of Elton John.
0: Driving time on Interstate 79 to the Warner Theater.
4: 2 hours direct from Pittsburgh.
0: Not bad.
4: And it's an easy drive, at least now. You know, in the middle of the winter, it's a little bit white knuckle. I've had some moments getting up there, and so have our musicians who also commute over from Western New York or come from Cleveland. But I have plenty of colleagues and friends here in Pittsburgh that have performed with the Erie Philharmonic, and it's just an easy straight shot up 79.
0: Parking is nearby the Warner Theater. It's easy to pull into the garage.
4: Lots in and around the theater. The Warner Theater is so beautiful. It's a lot like Heinz Hall, where it's an old movie palace that's been renovated and completely transformed into a performing arts hall. And we built a brand new shell just about 5 years ago. We completely expanded the backstage with a beautiful rehearsal hall and comfortable spaces for the musicians to relax. We're really excited because now we have a legitimate acoustical space that really makes the orchestra sound as best as it can.
0: You are doing amazing work, Maestro, and I appreciate that your home is Pittsburgh. I know you were tuned to the tour reports through Mary Person, your wife, we got on the final night of the tour, an hour before the end of the tour at intermission at the Konzerthaus in Vienna. And if you haven't seen it, that interview is posted on our website, The Voice of the Arts, and at the Symphony page. You can hear Mary's report on how the tour went, and also there was some social media video posted as well. You'd find that from my page, Jim Cunningham. So look for that. Bless you for tuning in. I appreciate it. I knew you were listening because I heard from Mary.
4: You know, any little tidbit I can get about this orchestra, because I love this orchestra. I used to work for this orchestra. I'm a big fan of the Pittsburgh Symphony Orchestra. Of course, they're now my colleagues. A lot of the musicians teach at Duquesne University and, of course, in the other great institutions in and around Pittsburgh. So I have a lot of connections to this orchestra and a very soft spot in my heart for it. And, of course, I'll also be leading this orchestra in two occasions coming up. I'm actually conducting some youth concerts in the month of October with the PSO, and then I'll also lead the Holiday Pops concerts in December. So two weekends at Heinz Hall. And if you've ever seen the Holiday Pops with the PSO, we don't spare any expense. I mean, the stage is decorated immaculately, and we bring the Mendelssohn Choir of Pittsburgh. We bring a whole cast of wonderful artists. Ashley Brown is going to be joining us this year, and she's a brilliant Broadway performer who has a gorgeous voice and has brought some really wonderful arrangements for the time of year as well.
0: Nobody does it better than Maestro Daniel Meyer and the Pittsburgh Symphony Pops at any time of the year, and all of your concert making is just magnificent. So glad that you're here this morning. Thanks for coming in. How about giving the phone number?
4: Well, the phone number is 888-621-6900. That's 888-621-6900. Just let us know how much you love the station, how important it is to you, and the degree to which you're willing to support it, because it's so important that, especially now in light of funding issues and things that are going around the world, we need to make sure that this radio station continues to thrive.
0: It is 100% community supported. The money that comes in during our fundraising drives keeps the music playing. This morning, a special twist. We're going to add $1,000 in as soon as we hear from 10 people, and we're getting very close now. We had Elizabeth's contribution a few minutes ago. There's one set of the John Williams recordings available, 20 CDs. That's at $365 or $1 a day. Or the Legend of John Williams new one-disc set. That's available at $72. It's just released within the last 4 weeks, and it's all hits with the Vienna Philharmonic and the Berlin Philharmonic and new notes and photographs. $72 for that set. We had a little bit of the Star Wars music with George Vosburgh earlier this morning, and we'll play something else while Daniel Meyer is here. The number to call again, 888-621-6900. Special twist, when we receive 10 pledges, $1,000 from the member matching funds will be added into our total. So we really hope that happens here in the next quarter hour while Daniel Meyer is here. You can't spend all day. You've got three orchestras to take care of. Are you going to be in the classroom at all today?
4: Yes, actually, we have rehearsal this afternoon.
0: Wonderful. What music will you be working on there?
4: We'll be working on the Beethoven Third Symphony, movements number 2 and number 4.
0: Oh, great. Well, we got to keep in touch with you on those events and make sure we pass the word along. Here's Lauren Mazel from the recording. You get all 9 Beethoven symphonies. Lauren's complete CBS Masterworks. How about this? 15 CDs, $10 a month or $120. Some things were never issued on CD until this box, and you've got the beautiful set of new notes. A terrific booklet, which is included along with it. You knew Lauren Mazel, did you not?
4: I never met him. I had one opportunity. When I was assistant conductor of the Pittsburgh Symphony, he was slated to come and conduct Mahler's Fifth Symphony. And I was really looking forward to it with excitement, but also trepidation, because I've heard a lot of stories about how demanding he is. And I mean, it's just this incredible genius. And you're lucky to just be in the room with Lauren Mazel. And unfortunately, he canceled maybe 2 weeks out.
0: Oh, no.
4: So I never got a chance to meet him, but certainly admired him from afar, read a lot about him. Of course, he made a huge impact on this orchestra. But also, I mean, to think about following up George Zell at the Cleveland Orchestra, I mean, those are, of course, big shoes to fill. But I mean, someone with the musical genius of Lauren Mazel to be able to do that and to be able to have an important impact on that, on those two great orchestras, it's just it's impressive.
0: He did it against the odds too, and he came in Cleveland. Every member of the orchestra voted not to have him. Apparently, there was some discord at the start. Of course, after George Sell, how are you going to follow that act? Well, Laura did a pretty good job in the end, as you can hear in these recordings. I think these Beethoven 9 in the time since they were issued, they've gone up in the appreciation of music critics who listen to what Lauren was doing here. So let's hear the fifth. $10 a month. You can judge for yourself if you give us a call at 888-621-6900 and help us pull in the 10 pledges needed to get $1,000 added from the member matching funds. Well, Daniel Meyer is here. What was your orchestra growing up? Who did you hear when you were a teenager?
4: My first big orchestra concert was the Cleveland Orchestra under the direction of Christoph von Dohnányi.
0: Wow. During
4: and
0: the
4: I remember
0: years.
4: Specifically, it was the Symphonie Fantastique of Berlioz, and we sat up in the balcony, and I was blown away. It's just one of those moments, right? And you think about all the kids that get a chance to hear the orchestra for the first time. That's the hook. That's how you get excited about music and music making, is that you hear great orchestras make it and do it, and you say, I want to do that, Mom.
0: I sort of gnash my teeth a little bit, Cleveland, you know, when you think about the Browns or whatever. But we're so fortunate to have a great Cleveland orchestra only a couple hours up the turnpike and our Pittsburgh Symphony at Heinz Hall. I'd put them head to head any time and they'd both be in the winner's circle. That's
4: for
0: sure.
4: You know, I had a fantasy once that we would have a playoff weekend where Pittsburgh would go to Cleveland and play in Severance Hall. We'd you know, one half would be the Cleveland Orchestra, one half would be the Pittsburgh Symphony, and then they would come to Heinz Hall.
0: Wouldn't
4: that be so cool to be able to hear that?
0: That would be fun to make that happen. But the second best, listen to Lauren's Cleveland recordings from this complete set of 15 CDs, $10 a month. Here's the Beethoven Fifth, 888-621-6900.

0: Ludwig van Beethoven, you had the opening of the Fifth Symphony from Cleveland, and Lauren Mazel, it's his complete on 15 CDs from Sony Classical, the CBS Masterworks recordings, all nine Beethoven symphonies, Ein Heldenleben by Richard Strauss, lots of Strauss, Tchaikovsky symphonies, some unusual Lauren Mazel enthusiasms, a French pop star that he had a huge enthusiasm for and arranged some of his music and got the Cleveland to record it, but it was only issued in France. It was never issued in this country until now, along with Berlioz Symphony Fantastique and much more, 15 CDs with new notes, $10 a month or $120. A big fan of the Cleveland Orchestra, Daniel Meyer is here this morning. Maestro, so great to have you. Thanks for coming in. What in the world brought you to QED on your busy day with rehearsals this afternoon and concerts this weekend in Erie?
1: Well, I love this I love this radio station. I love this community. I love that this station is so keyed into what's happening on the arts scene here. And I think that's really important because all of these groups that live and coexist in Pittsburgh need love. They need support. They need people to continue to patronize the arts. I mean, obviously, the Pittsburgh Symphony is the most recognized group in town, but there are some other really wonderful musical institutions, not even talking about the universities, but some, you know, Pittsburgh Opera and Pittsburgh Ballet and early music and church music. And there's just... QED is so keyed in and so connected to all these events that if you want to know what's happening in Pittsburgh and you want to find out what's happening with the music makers and the leaders and the conductors, this is a great resource. This is where you would find all that out and find out, what am I doing this weekend? What's happening? And the truth is, there are at least 10 to 15 to 20 different events happening every weekend here in Pittsburgh. And to be able to sift through all that and figure out what indeed it is you want to do, this is a great resource for that. So that it's important to me, and I think it's important to our community.
0: I love you for saying exactly that. Up in our studio upstairs, the CMU Opera Company is putting together Benjamin Britten's Turn of the Screw. It's hardly ever done. George Vosburgh mentioned this morning they've been trying to get that together since before the pandemic. It's finally happening, and it's happening right here in our studio at 4802 Fifth Avenue. We'll have more for you on that, more information about it. But that's just one event. When you add all of Duquesne's events and all of CMU's, University of Pittsburgh, Chatham, this is a music festival every day in the city of Pittsburgh. Long Long on Saturday night, internationally acclaimed pianist to open the season with the Emperor Concerto and Manfred Honig. Here's how to get behind the station, which tries to report on all of it and plays the music of all these great organizations. 888-621-6900. Now, what's going on? 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Kevin in Bethel Park is helping us out, and he's going to see Giselle with the Pittsburgh Ballet Theater. 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Do you have a thank you gift that you're enthusiastic about, Maestro? What would you select for a listener who might be tuning in just now and wondering, what are they doing at QED this morning?
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0: And we have several concerts to choose from. What was your choice? Which one do you...
1: My choice was Enon Barnaton playing Beethoven, but there's other opportunities. You can hear Tchaikovsky's Violin Concerto in November. You can hear Strauss and Tchaikovsky on November 28th. There's a lot of opportunities just to hear the PSO with a pair of tickets and a $60 contribution to WQED.
0: $60. The tickets, as Daniel Meyer pointed out a moment ago, would be more than $60 at the box office. These are tickets on the main floor. No one has ever complained about the seats they were given by WQED-FM during our fundraising drive, so give us a ring. $60, and we're down to the last three calls needed. We'll be able to have that magic moment when $1,000 will be added into our fundraising goal. 10 contributions, $1,000 comes our way from the member match. 888-621-6900. You chose from the new John Williams set, Princess Leia's theme. Why do you love it?
1: You know, everybody knows about the bombastic moments and the wonderful fanfares that John Williams wrote, but he also wrote these absolutely beautifully spun melodies, and this is indelible. Whenever you hear this music, you think about that Carrie Fisher and what an important soft touch she made in and around all of this other incredible filmmaking of George Lucas and John Williams.
0: We'll hear Princess Leia's theme, and the CD is just out this month. It's brand new. It's John Williams' Legacy. It combines recordings from Vienna and Berlin, so you get the best of the best and amazing playing. George Rosberg said a few minutes ago he likes the Vienna Philharmonic approach. He thinks it's a little more subtle and even powerful than Berlin. Who would guess? I was surprised to hear him say that, because they're both pretty amazing. Vienna Philharmonic, Berlin Philharmonic, John Williams conducting, pictures of both ensembles on stage, new notes, and nonstop hits, 15 of them. Here is Princess Leia's theme with the composer conducting, $72 or $6 a month, and we'll put it in the mail to you. 888-621-6900.

0: Amazing music from John Williams. You heard Princess Leia's theme, the Vienna and the Berlin Philharmonic Orchestras both turn up in this set of 17 hits. It's just out. John Williams conducting his own music with those two great orchestras on Deutsche Grammophon. New notes, new photographs. John on stage in the Philharmonie at the Musikverein. 888-621-6900. 888-621-6900. And Princess Leia's theme is just one of the great hits. We're going to hear another one in just a little bit. This was the personal choice of Maestro Daniel Meyer. You've conducted his music in Westmoreland, I know, because you invited young Jim to play in the orchestra. I'll never forget it. Fantastic.
1: That's right. And it's so easy now to put together an entire program of John Williams music, right? Because it runs the gamut from the great sci-fi hits to these beautiful films that he wrote. And then, of course, Schindler's List. Wow. I mean, talk about some of the most intimate and heartrending music that was ever written for film. I mean, John Williams has done it.
0: Were you able to meet him when he was here for the Anna Sophie Mutter concert a few seasons ago?
1: I did. I met
0: him
1: backstage, and I was... there are only two people that I have ever been kind of dumbstruck when I met. One was John Williams, so I don't even know what I said to him. I just felt really embarrassed to even be in his presence. And the other person who I met backstage at Heinz Hall was Fred Rogers. And when I met, I don't know what happened to me. I couldn't eke out a word. It's like getting to meet, you know, this idol that you've had ever since you were little. But both couldn't have been sweeter. It just absolutely so humble and such wonderful human beings and so warm. And I just really felt intimidated to meet them, and I shouldn't have.
0: Well, Fred left the stage much too soon. We were surprised. We thought he'd be here forever at 4802 Fifth Avenue. Joanne, who lived right across the street at CMU in the condominium they had in their last years. But John's still there in Hollywood Bowl this September. He was on stage just a couple of weeks ago, made a surprise appearance to conduct, I think, the Imperial March. And we're hearing him on the radio with this $72 contribution you get. Legacy, the Deutsche Grammophon recording, and it'll help us. We're down to two pledges needed to pull in the $1,000. Nancy is helping us from Wexford, Pennsylvania. Thank you, Nancy, for calling 888-621-6900. It's day two of the fall membership campaign, and Kevin in Bethel Park, I think we thank Kevin. He's going to the Giselle, and you can go, too, with a contribution of $60. George said it was one of his favorite ballets. Have you seen it? Ballet Giselle, it's a great, great masterpiece.
1: I've never actually seen it live.
0: I've never seen the whole thing.
1: But I've never seen it as well. So
0: I've got to go. And Charles Barker will conduct the orchestra in the pit. You get to decide when you'd like to go, which of the performances. We'll get you a voucher, and the seats are on the main floor. 888-621-6900. That's at the $60 level of support. Daniel Meyer chose Enon Barnaton of the Pittsburgh Symphony Performances. When is Enon coming here? We've got a double... down and check.
1: Looks like it's Friday, October 23rd at 7:30 p.m. So that's October 23rd, 7:30 at Heinz Hall. You get to hear Enon Barnaton play the music of Beethoven in collaboration with the great Pittsburgh Symphony Orchestra.
0: With a $60 contribution. Enon's been here before. Did you catch him the last time he was around? He's an amazing young talent.
1: I did. He always impresses me because there isn't anything he doesn't play well. You know, usually some artists like to specialize in particular areas of the repertoire. So if you're young and you're brash, you usually go for the big Rachmaninoff and the Tchaikovskys and the concertos that are very demanding in terms of technique. And then you look at some of the more mature artists, and then they start to make Mozart part of their day, and they make Schumann part of their repertoire, and they play the Brahms concertos. It's funny. And then there are some artists like Long Long, who's going to be opening the season with the gala and the Pittsburgh Symphony, who really, there's nothing he can't play.
0: He's an amazing guy, no question about it. A few years ago, he was concerned that he'd had some, what you'd call it, focal dystonia or something with his hand, but he seems to have recovered completely from that. He's playing the Emperor Concerto now.
1: That's right. I remember that. He actually did a concert where he played... with one hand, and then he had another artist play with the other, and they were both kind of each contributing a hand to the piano. But I am very grateful that
0: he's back at full power. Yeah. Wonderful. That's Saturday night. We'll be there to record the concert and bring it to you on the radio. You can hear the Pittsburgh Symphony around the clock on our concert channel, the HD2 station. Get an HD radio for your car. Some people have it and don't even know it. They don't know how to get the tuning in from the HD2. We'll help you figure that out. But I have a couple HD radios around the house because I like to catch those Pittsburgh Symphony broadcasts nonstop. Now, we've heard from Robert in St. Paul, Minnesota. Robert, thank you. Robert's given in the past. He's, why aren't you listening to Minnesota Public Radio, KSJN? I don't know, but you're listening to QED. And I think Robert might have a personal connection to QED. If I remember, I believe he knew my grandfather, who was a Lutheran minister here in Western Pennsylvania. So, Robert, saints be praised. Bless you for calling in this morning and helping us. We're down to 2 calls needed to meet that goal of 10 calls, and then $1,000 comes in.
1: We can do it. Call 888-621-6900. That's 888-621-6900. You can make your pledge to WQED this morning. You can become a member of the family. You can become a sustainer. You can make a one-time pledge. It's really up to you how you want to structure it. But there's some really wonderful gifts along the side. We've been talking about some of them. The great John Williams disc, the tickets to Giselle, the tickets to the Pittsburgh Symphony Orchestra. There's a bevy of things that you can select if you're interested. Or you can just say, you know what, QED, keep it all. I just want to make sure that I am a supporter of this wonderful station.
0: I know more and more people feel that, especially as you go through life, you're trying to de-access and get rid of things that are cluttering your life. CDs, some people don't even have a player anymore, and I love it so much. I think I have 20,000-30,000 CDs around my house, every corner, the attic, the basement, under the bed. But the CD has faded somewhat in the car anyway. Do you have a CD player in your car?
1: I do not have a CD player in my car. I have one on my desk that sometimes works, sometimes doesn't. I do a lot of streaming. I do a lot of listening to the radio, and then just a lot of playing at the piano.
0: I'm glad you still have a CD player someplace in your life. We're going to hear one right now from the Pittsburgh Symphony and Manfred Honeck, the Mozart Requiem, the very special treatment with the narrator F. Murray Abraham, who was amazing when he was in town last season. Here he is, and it's from the Book of Revelation. He's so dramatic in the way he reads these words from the Bible and the Mozart Requiem in the special arrangement that Manfred did, adding some pieces to compensate for where the pen stopped and Mozart didn't finish writing the Requiem instead of the Süssmayr completion that you usually get. Manfred has put in the Ave Verum Corpus, beautiful Mozart, and he's added a Gregorian chant, he's added bells, he's added other letter readings with F. Murray Abraham. It's an amazing, one-of-a-kind treatment. He had recorded it in Sweden years ago, but he's wanted to do it in Pittsburgh with F. Murray and the Pittsburgh Symphony.
1: It's fascinating. And if you think about it, it's like a great curator at a museum who will pick paintings and put them next to each other to kind of juxtapose them or say something about the great masters with something that maybe you don't know or you're not familiar with. And I think that's what Manfred's doing here. He's interpolating, he's setting texts and poetry and passages from the Bible alongside the music of Mozart to really make a commentary about the piece. And as you say, it was incomplete when it was finished or not finished. And so the idea to interpolate and to put different kinds of music and put different readings around it, I think, is really masterful.
0: Here's F. Murray Abraham with the Book of Revelations and the Mozart that Manfred and the Pittsburgh Symphony recorded with the Mendelssohn Choir. You get this with a contribution of $84. It's essential. Manfred would be delighted to autograph it for you, and Usher would be able to figure out getting you backstage at some point, or if you just hang around the stage door, you'll see him. Is he not easy about autographs?
1: I mean, that's the amazing thing about Manfred is as important as he is and as busy as he is, he really always makes time for the audience. He makes time for the personal connections because he understands that's so essential to our life as musicians and music making.
0: And you might know a Mendelssohn Choir member. They're all enumerated in the booklet. Each member of the orchestra is named, and the choir and the orchestra. Really special notes. Manfred also does something special special with the notes. And I know that Mary Person has a big hand in helping to create these Grammy-winning recordings. It's special, wouldn't you say, the treatment? It's not just thrown together. This is really deeply thought out.
1: No, I mean, you get to actually look inside the mind of the conductor in that case, because there are very specific ideas about how he interprets moments in the music, and he thinks about it and he studies those moments, and then he incorporates what he was thinking into words. So you can actually find out what he was thinking about in minute 13 in a particular movement of the Mozart Requiem. You'll find out from Monfred what he was thinking in the way that he interprets the music.
0: You will receive this package when you pledge $84, and you'll be getting us to the mission of playing Mozart every day, Monday through Friday at 9 o'clock, and raising the money to pay for everything. Classical QED 89.3. The number to call is
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2: Sackcloth made of hair, and the whole moon became as blood. The stars of the sky fell to the earth, like a fig tree dropping its unripe figs when it is shaken by a great wind. The sky was removed, like a scroll when it is rolled up. Every mountain and island were moved out of their places. The kings of the earth, the princes, the commanding officers, the rich, the strong, and every slave and free person hid themselves in the caves and in the rocks of the mountains. They told the mountains and the rocks, fall on us and hide us from the face of him who sits on the throne and from the wrath of the Lamb. For the great day of his wrath has come, and who is able to stand?

0: Mozart, the Rex Tremendae from the Requiem. We had the reading of Revelations from F. Murray Abraham and the Requiem in D minor. This is Manfred Honeck's Mozart's Death in Words and Music. And of course, for Manfred, death is not something to be feared. The next world is the goal. We want to get there if we possibly can, a better place. And you can read all about his thinking regarding Mozart's Requiem and his interpretation of it in that CD, which will come in the mail with a contribution of $84 at phone number
1: 888-621-6900, 888-621-6900. You can also, of course, give online at WQEDFM.org.
0: The voice of the maestro, Daniel Meyer, who'll be working where this afternoon?
1: I'll be working at Duquesne University. I'm working with the Duquesne Symphony Orchestra this afternoon. And then, I don't know if a lot of people know this, but we have a Duquesne Chamber Orchestra as well. It's a subset of the symphony. And we meet on Friday mornings. And I don't want it to be an additional burden on the students. And actually, they love playing in the chamber orchestra because we get to play Mozart, Haydn, Beethoven, Schubert. And we take those concerts out and around the community. So we've played at the VA hospitals. We've played at the Jewish Community Center. We play in schools. Actually, our first concert is going to be at Friendship Village coming up very soon with the Chamber Orchestra. We have a lot of fun. And it's, of course, one of the missions of the university is to get out and serve Pittsburgh and serve our population. So there's a bit of a service component to it as well, but our student musicians love playing that repertoire as well.
0: I wish I'd heard you at the VA. A friend of my mom's has been at the VA Medical Center all summer long, and I've spent a lot of time. They have a great lobby there with a high ceiling.
1: That's precisely where we played. Yeah,
0: it's a beautiful spot.
1: It's a beautiful acoustic, and we, of course, all the doctors and the nurses that come through and all the people coming to visit patients and the patients themselves. We've also played at the Hillman Cancer Center, and that's an unusual situation for us because we set up in the lobby, so we don't actually get to see the patients. But the patients can hear us because they're all getting treatments in and around the lobby that's separated by this large glass block. But I can't tell you how many people come down to us, whether it's somebody that was working with a patient or someone who was visiting a patient saying, you really helped make this experience better for our family.
0: Thank you for doing that. It's wonderful. There's no question that music has a healing power. We have research that proves it now. What we don't have always is the budget to support the musicians playing in medical settings, but we're getting there. UPMC has been doing a little work. Old Penny Brill started it all many years ago. We just heard the Mozart Requiem. We want to put that in the mail to you with $84. Have you ever conducted Mozart's Requiem? Have you ever done it yet?
1: Yes, indeed. Usually in the Zuschmeier completion, right? So I think Manfred likes to do his own version, and he doesn't necessarily use all the music that Zuschmeier completed. He likes to perform only what Mozart actually wrote. But, you know, both are completely legitimate, and audiences always resonate with that work. It's just, there's something so special about it.
0: And the recorded quality is amazing. So you have the Mendelssohn Choir. Each member of the choir is listed here. There's Gail Roop and Joan Zilko and John Zellhart and Paul Yater and Larry Wright. I can't mention all the members of the choir. They're all here. That's how I know. And we'll get it in the mail to you with $84. Now, Maestro Daniel Meyer is here because it's our fall membership drive, because

0: We're trying to pull in the cash to keep Mozart on the air every day at 9:05. It's 9:27. We have a few minutes left. And here's great news. We've had 10 people call in. So we're going to add $1,000 into the from the member matching pool. And it's toward our goal because of the generosity of the people who've called in the last few minutes. Now, I don't think we thank Marilyn of Pittsburgh. Marilyn, thank you very much for getting us to the goal. She says the music on the station helps her sleep at night, which is wonderful. It can have a very calming effect. Of course, it's also disturbing when F. Murray Abraham is asking, who shall stand, from the book of Revelations? And I always want to know, do you stand for the music that we play? Here's someone's going to Rigoletto with a pair of tickets October 10. You get to decide which of the Benedum Center performances you want to see. William, thank you very much for helping us get to the $1,000 added in. And look at this. Your Chief Lieutenant Mike Rozelle of Greensburg, Pennsylvania, has made a contribution. Thank you, Michael.
1: Oh, Michael's made such an impact on the Westmoreland Symphony in just the short time that he's been at the helm. We're so grateful and so lucky to have such a visionary leader there. I mean, he has really helped reestablish our presence in the community, and I couldn't be happier.
0: He's also a musician himself, is he not?
1: He's a brilliant pianist, wonderful vocalist. I actually first got a chance to collaborate with him when we put together a wonderful chamber choir to perform with the Westmoreland Symphony. And, of course, have known him as musical collaborators for years, but as a business partner, relatively new relationship, but really happy.
0: I was so glad because last year he brought in one of your soloists who played in our studio very early in the morning, drove all the way from Greensburg to make that happen. So, Mike, thanks for making your contribution this morning, and he's going to hear the Pittsburgh Symphony play Beethoven with Enon Barnaton. That's happening on October 29th at 7:30 at Heinz Hall. So we have to have a little fanfare here. We have Gretchen Van Heusen playing a harp glissando just for the folks who call, the 10 people who called in and made a pledge. So we're going to add $1,000 in at this moment.

0: Okay, that round of applause is for you. Thank you, everybody who's called so far during the fall membership drive. But you know what, Maestro? When you have success, they raise the bar. It's like, what's that Hulu, the thing you do at a beach party on the shores of...
1: Oh, like
0: the,
1: Limbo.
0: Limbo, exactly. they bring the bar up a little further. So we have to get another 10 people to call in before the end of the hour in order to add another $1,000 in from the member challenge. And I think we can do it. Thanks to Mike and Miriam and all the good folks who called in earlier. We had Nancy and Kevin, Elizabeth and Richard, Eric and Paul all made their contribution. Now it's time for you to do that. Maestro's a busy parent. The father of Leo sometimes wears a bow tie. He always looks very dapper. How old is he?
1: He doesn't seem to mind to dress up. I think that's great. And we, of course, take him to just virtually every concert that we're conducting or that we're performing. And he also always has a book under his arm. He loves to read while he's listening to this great music. And we know he's absorbing it because he can... It's astonishing. He can really sing and hum almost any tune that he is in the same room with, right? So it looks like he's not even paying attention sometimes, but it's definitely all being absorbed.
0: It's amazing. And I know Leo personally is a super guy and a demon at the keyboard. Who's his piano teacher? Who's he
1: Luz
0: taking?
1: Luz Manriquez, who's
0: Luz.
1: Piano faculty at Carnegie Mellon University. She's a brilliant teacher, a brilliant artist in her own right, but it's really fun to watch her. I always learn something from Luz when I get a chance to watch her teach because she has such a special way about forming technique, but also forming musical ideas.
0: All right, we're going to, maybe we could have a Luz Manriquez recording. She made a marvelous one with Andres Cardenas. But we've got to play a little of the Beethoven Second Piano Concerto, which you're going to hear at Heinz Hall. One person has taken the tickets, and sooner or later they'll be gone. You'll thought, I should have done it. Why didn't I do it? I could have saved some money and supported QED as well. The Tchaikovsky Violin Concerto on November 7th with James Ennis. The Beethoven with Barnaton, Enon Barnaton. That's our October 23rd, so that's coming up pretty soon, a Friday night at 7:30. Two tickets. We'll hear Manfred Honeck's recording with Benjamin Grosvenor of the Beethoven Second Concerto, but you'll be hearing it with Enon. What's special about Enon Barnaton? His name is not as well known as Lang Lang, but he's getting there. He's quite extraordinary.
1: You know, there's a crystalline technique, so you can hear every note that he's trying to bring out, and he has this great sensibility for voicing. And this is important with pianists, right? Because you only have two hands, but you've got 10 fingers, and no two fingers are equal at any moment. You want to make sure that the important musical material is actually coming out. So, you know, if it's an accompaniment figure, that needs to be in the background, and you need to bring out the melody. And Enon has this beautiful sensibility about how one would balance the left and the right hands and bring out those beautiful melodies in and around the accompaniment. So that's kind of the art of piano playing, but he does it particularly well.
0: Here's the music that he will play, and it's a $60 contribution that we're asking you to give. But if you can't go on that date, give anything, any pledge at any amount will help us toward finding 10 friends. Tens of thousands of people listen to the station, 60,000 to 70,000 in a week. Can you believe it? Dennis Colwell once asked me, Jim, does anyone listen to the radio anymore? And I said, Dennis, really? 60,000 to 70,000 people listen to Barnaton playing Beethoven and everything else you hear on QED 89.3. It's remarkable. So you're with us. Will you call in? You got to know that only 1 in 10 give. We're always trying to make that needle move a little faster and further. But right now I'm asking you because you're near our radio. You are hearing the voice of Daniel Meyer. I'm Jim Cunningham. It's going to be a beautiful day with a high in the upper 60s this afternoon. No rain in the forecast. Now is the time I forecast success. 10 pledges between now and 10 o'clock. Can we do it, Maestro?
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0: We've got the John Williams CD at the $72 level of support or the pair of tickets to hear Enon Barnaton playing the second Beethoven concerto. And that concert is coming up very soon, October 23rd. That's a Friday night at 7:30. Great seats on the main floor. Here's the music that you'll hear, but you got to call right now at 888-621-6900.

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2: Martha will be there on Monday when Chamber Music Pittsburgh opens their season with the Takash String Quartet over at Carnegie Music Hall. Do you get to a Chamber Music Pittsburgh concert once in a while, Maestro?
3: Absolutely, especially when it's at Carnegie Music Hall. I love that venue. I love how it looks and feels now that it's been renovated. That's a special, that is a gem. And many communities would be lucky to even have something remotely close to that. And of course, we have other beautiful venues here in Pittsburgh, but that's special.
2: True. The lobby is even grander than Carnegie Hall in New York. The lobby at Carnegie Hall in New York is quite compressed, and we have the vast marble expanse, and there's Andrew himself seated at one end of the lobby, and you could get a nice refreshment during the intermission. So Monday night's the night with the Takash String Quartet. We did a terrific interview with those ensemble, those players, that's found on our podcast page at the Symphony and Voice of the Arts. So the Chamber Music Pittsburgh concerts are all in interviews on Voice of the Arts. Daniel Meyer appears there now and again, and he's here with us to help with the fundraising drive. Only 18 minutes left, so we're really under the gun here to try to find 10 calls, but it's actually down to 7 calls because Robin of Greensburg is getting our Great Sacred Masterpieces 10 CD set. Take a look at it. It's on the website. We haven't said a word about it this morning, but Robin found it. And we've also heard from Helen. Thank you, Helen. She's going to the Strauss-Tchaikovsky concert on Saturday, the 26th at 7:30 at Heinz Hall. Helen in Ross Traver Township, thank you for calling in this morning and helping us get to our goal of finding 10 friends before the end of the hour. That leaves 8 calls to go. 888-621-6900. You and 7 other people. The maestro is here. He'll be rehearsing with the Duquesne Orchestra this afternoon, and then this weekend up in Erie, an Elton John concert.
3: That's right. Michael Cavanaugh, brilliant pianist and singer. He brings along a really wonderful book of charts that you've never heard Elton John's music performed in quite this way before, and he's an extraordinary artist, and we're going to have a lot of fun because we have 2 concerts with him. We have Saturday night and then a Sunday matinee at the Warner Theater in downtown Erie, Pennsylvania.
2: We're hearing Vivaldi with the Stuttgart Chamber Orchestra in the background. Carl Munchinger conducting the Spring Concerto from the Seasons. When can I hear it in Greensburg?
3: Alexi Kenny is coming. He's going to be performing with the Westmoreland Symphony Orchestra on the 21st of November. I'm thrilled to get to work with him again. I actually won't even be conducting because he's going to play conduct. So I'll just get to sit in the audience and enjoy it like everyone else. Of course, I'll be conducting on the first half of the concert. But Pittsburgh audiences know and love Alexi because he served as an interim concertmaster for the orchestra for a little while, has been a very happy collaborator, and has come back to my estimation, one of the finest young American soloists on the scene today. I mean, Alexi's career, we haven't even reached the pinnacle yet. I mean, we're just watching the beginning of a very special artist develop a career and develop a reputation as one of the finest violinists I know.
2: Super guy. When he was in town on one of his visits, he was over at Carnegie Mellon working with students at CMU Music, and he's had concerto performances at Heinz Hall. You mentioned his role as guest concert master. He went on tour with the orchestra. He's played all over the map. For a while, he was based in New York. He's in his hometown of San Francisco these days. He has a great podcast. So you want to hear him in Greensburg? What's the date?
3: It's November 21st. It's a Saturday evening at the Palace Theater in downtown Greensburg.
2: Maestro will conduct. Daniel Meyer will be there. Well, you'll be able to sit and enjoy during the Vivaldi
3: Four Seasons. For sure. But the first half, we're doing a really lovely piece by Douglas Moore called Farm Journal. It's a really nice piece for a chamber-sized orchestra. And then Prokofiev's Classical Symphony, his Symphony No. 1.
2: We're hearing the Vivaldi Four Seasons in the background with the Stuttgart Chamber Orchestra. Will your Westmoreland Symphony performance be any less satisfying musically than Stuttgart?
3: Oh, I certainly don't expect it will be any less. I mean, just if you think about it, the Westmoreland Symphony is made up of the finest musicians in this part of the world. So anyone that might be performing in the Pittsburgh Opera Pit or for the ballet or one of the finest students at Carnegie Mellon or Duquesne, it's really I think of it kind of as a little all-star team of the finest musicians in our area in Southwest Pennsylvania. And sometimes we even import musicians from further afield if we need to. But by and large, we really field a great orchestra just made up of musicians that make their homes in this part of the world.
2: Mike Grizzell is helping us get more of your recordings on the air for performance in Pittsburgh on Friday night. And the proof is in the listening as to how well the orchestra sounds these days. You've done amazing work. When you got a good team, you got to have a great captain. You're our Mike McCarthy of the Greensburg scene, the musical world here in Western Pennsylvania with Duke Kane and the Erie Orchestra. You mentioned you're headed to Cleveland for another concert. What are you doing up there?
3: Right. There's a chamber orchestra in Cleveland called the Blue Water Chamber Orchestra. We just celebrated 15 years of existence. I haven't been at the helm of that orchestra for 15, but I've been with them, I think, for 8 or 9 seasons. And I love working with that orchestra. We perform at the Church of the Covenant, which is just down the street from Severance Hall in University Circle in Cleveland. So it's a beautiful space. You get to see the orchestra up close and personal. And we've got some wonderful music coming up. Our first concert actually features Strauss's Metamorphosen, and Anthony Trionfo, the wonderful young flute player, is going to be joining us to play music of Lucas Foss.
2: Wonderful program. Most interesting. What's the Foss piece?
3: It's called the Renaissance Concerto. So it's a nod to old Renaissance composers, but reimagined through the mind of a 20th century composer. I think it's a fascinating work. It's a beautiful piece. Any flute player that has ever performed it says this is one of the best, and they love performing the Renaissance Concerto, so I'm excited to bring it to the Blue Water Chamber Orchestra.
2: We play it once in a while on the radio, and I'm an inveterate name dropper. I met Foss when he was last in town. He came back to Pittsburgh to conduct at Carnegie Mellon University. I think this was 20 years ago. And I thought he was so much fun. He was really a nice guy.
3: And what a brilliant, brilliant musician. He was a classmate of Leonard Bernstein's at the Curtis Institute in Philadelphia. I also had a chance to work with Lucas because he was teaching at Boston University when I was a student there. And he held a seminar and we all just performed for him. And then once we performed, he would pull the piece apart and analyze it in front of all of us. And our mouths just dropped because in the instant he could understand, listen to, unpack, pull it apart, and then put it back together for us. And it was just brilliant to watch and listen to a brilliant mind like Lucas Foss turn a piece of music into something that was understandable to all of us.
2: He's so talented. His catalog is wildly underappreciated. I'm glad you're bringing the Renaissance Concerto back to Cleveland. Worth driving there. You could go to the Cleveland Museum of Art. What's the date for your concert there? You don't have your calendar in front of you. I do that to you every 5 minutes here.
3: I know that for sure.
2: I'm glad you remember today. Today is what, the 24th already of the month of September? I can't believe it.
3: Finally, we get some brilliant fall weather. Get outside, put your headphones on, listen to WQED, make a pledge, make this part of your life. Most of the people listening now, this is part of their routine, right? They love listening to this radio station. It's an important resource, and it's a great source of beautiful music.
2: All right, we're hearing a little of your Vivaldi that you're going to have in November. with the Westmoreland Symphony Orchestra. Maestro Daniel Meyer is here. Pressure is on because we've only got 11 minutes, but Tim is helping us in Bowlesburg, Pennsylvania. He says, I enjoy Jim's show. It makes my day. Tim, you're so kind. It's not my show. It's our show. It's Daniel Meyer's show. It's the Pittsburgh Symphony. It's Spanos Group of Raymond James. And let me tell you about Spanos Group. 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And thank you, Daniel Meyer, for coming in this morning. You got to get Leo to the soccer game this afternoon and rehearse with the Duquesne musicians.
3: And rehearse the orchestra and get ready for my performance in Erie this weekend. Lord willing, the weather's going to work. In fact, it looks like it's, we've got a string of beautiful days coming up.
2: Sunshine
3: so,
2: all the way through.
3: Very excited about now that we're finally getting some fall weather. That this for me, this is my favorite time in Pittsburgh.
2: I'm so glad. One of my favorite times is when you come in and help us out. You are just a made of gold to help us. Thank you, Daniel. We've got Bowlesburg heard from and Tim. Now let me see if anyone else. Oh, look, here's Teresa from Rochester, Pennsylvania. And Teresa is a gambling person. She's getting the 3 CDs of Mystery. Do you know about this?
3: I don't.
2: Your Carl Mancuso at Heinz Hall decided when they needed space for equipment to give away all the CDs in the library and gave them to WQED-FM. So one of our interns and I went down to the hall and loaded up a pickup with all of the CDs from the library. So we give them to people, and you don't know what you're going to get. But they're all Pittsburgh Symphony Library CDs. Teresa's going to get 3, and she's in Rochester, Pennsylvania, which is where my mother went to high school. So it's a good town, I know. Rochester heard from. Are we going to hear from you? We've only got 9 minutes now. 888-621-6900. 888-621-6900 is the number to call. We're going to have, I've gotten away from myself here. We've got tickets to the concert with Strauss and Tchaikovsky. Now, James Ennis will play the violin concerto, but we'll also have Also Sprach Zarathustra. And I thought you might like to hear the fanfare that opens the Zarathustra, which was a big part of the success of the film 2001 Space Odyssey. Guess who's playing it? Cameron Carpenter. You know Cameron from your Erie experience.
3: I do know Cameron. I've got some great memories of working with him and some funny stories, but he's such a brilliant mind. And you think about, first of all, just to play the organ, you have to have some special wiring in your brain, right? Because you are... Both hands are at work, but then also the pedaling and, of course, all the stops that you have to pull. You're orchestrating the piece on the fly as an organist. And, of course, Cameron is such a brilliant raconteur. He's put together his own instrument that he traveled with for many years. But then he's also completely able to step into any major cathedral and church and bring the most beauty out of any instrument that he's sitting at.
2: He is a pathbreaker, that's for sure. He had his own instrument for this performance at Heinz Hall. Here he is with Manfred Honeck, the opening theme from Also Sprach Zarathustra. Explain how the ticket opportunity works. You're going to hear this at a concert with 2 tickets, which will be available to you on the main floor.
3: Absolutely, and what's so astonishing is that the level at which you give, the $60 level, I don't think you'd be able to buy 1 ticket at the Pittsburgh Symphony. So here's what's happening. You're getting 2 tickets for the $60 pledge, plus all that money goes straight to WQED. So it's a win-win-win-win-win. I mean, any way that you look at it, you're getting a chance to hear great live music, but you're also supporting this incredible resource for Pittsburgh WQED-FM. Of course, give us a call, 888-621-6900. You can also give online. That's WQEDFM.org. I know maybe you're working and you can't be on the phone at this particular moment, but you can certainly give to the station right now, WQEDFM.org.

0: Now, there's a lot more where that comes from. That's the Also Sprach Zarathustra opening theme with Cameron Carpenter at Manfred Honeck, the Pittsburgh Symphony. You'll hear that and the Tchaikovsky Concerto with James Ennis. Now, what can we say about James Ennis? The guy's a wunderkind still. It's amazing. Canadian-born, lives in Florida these days, and he has been a favorite at Hines Hall. Unbelievable talent.
1: He's an elegant violinist. He's someone that I would want to hear play just about anything from the Second Viennese School. His Tchaikovsky's beautiful. His Sibelius is beautiful. He's a very thoughtful musician, but also just, I don't know, the only word that comes to mind when I think about James is elegance. And I know the PSO musicians love playing with him because he has such a beautiful ear and plays so gorgeously in tune and draws such a beautiful sound out of his instrument. An important artist, one that I think that you definitely want to be able to hear live if you get the chance.
0: We wanted to have it happen while you're here. It could still happen if you get to the phone. Five folks have called in, but we need to hear from you and four other people to add $1,000 in from the member matching pool. We've heard from Bill in Wilmington, Delaware. What do you think of that?
1: I think it's wonderful.
0: They have good things to listen to on the radio in Wilmington. I don't know why Bill is hearing us. Could it be that it's a little more entertaining? Who knows? When Maestro's on the air, it's always great. Nobody has Daniel Meyer. We do. Any special twists for the holiday pops this year? Do you have Santa coming and any new repertoire you haven't done?
1: Santa's coming. And, of course, Ashley Brown, who starred as Mary Poppins on Broadway, is coming back. She actually performed with us probably about 5 or 6 years ago, and she made such a great impact on the audience and on the orchestra that we thought that it would be a good thing to bring her back. So it's nice to bring back artists that have had a hit with the orchestra, and she's such a sparkling personality. She's so fun. She's from rural Florida originally, so she still has that wonderful twang when she talks. It just makes me smile to think about getting a chance to work with Ashley again.
0: Have you done a set list? Do you know what you're going to have the orchestra and the choir
1: sing? Oh,
0: yeah,
1: that's all secret, Jim. I can't tell you. that information. That's to be announced, shall we say.
0: We'll look forward to it. Whatever you do, it's always great. You're an audience favorite. Before you know it, the holidays will be here. When September rolls around, we're already half through the month of September, and Chautauqua has closed their season in Chautauqua, New York. They even had the Indigo Girls after the end of the season this year. It's unbelievable. We're really into the fall season now. The academic year is a couple weeks old.
1: Oh, more than a couple weeks. I mean, we're about to have all of our first performances. It's an exciting time of year, and it's a beautiful time to just think about how this station is so important to me and my family, to lovers of music in Pittsburgh, to people that just care about what's happening culturally in Pittsburgh. QED is your source. This is where to go. Keep it on, you know, the number one spot on your dial, in your car. I know a lot of people like to listen at work. People are listening to it from their homes. And just remember that this doesn't happen without your support. You need to make sure that QED continues to thrive into the future. 888-621-6900 is the way to give. 888-621-6900. And just tell us how much you love QED.
0: Thank you. I wish we could tell you how much we love you, Daniel Meyer, and the great work that you do here, bringing joy, bringing music, bringing the next generation along at Duquesne University. Always striving for the highest level of quality in Greensburg at the Palace Theater, and the result is spectacular, not to mention eerie. How about your set list for the Elton John show? Are you going to do all the hits there?
1: No, it's great. The hits are definitely on the set list, but there are also some B-sides, some things that I didn't even know myself growing up. And I thought I knew all of Elton John's hits, but I don't. And Michael Cavanaugh is a great curator. He really picks interesting moments and things that really capitalize on his virtuosity at the piano as well.
0: Thank you for coming in this morning. Good luck with the Elton John show at the Erie Philharmonic this weekend. And after that, when is your next main stage classical concert in Erie?
1: The next moment. For the Erie Philharmonic, we're coming up with Joyce Young's going to be joining us. So she's going to be playing Gershwin's Piano Concerto in F. We're playing music of Carlos Simon, which the Pittsburgh Symphony actually just recorded. And Debussy's Nocturnes. The three-movement suite with the wordless choir, the women's chorus at the end.
0: So beautiful.
1: Oh, it's extraordinary. I've never actually done the whole suite with the wordless women's chorus, so I'm excited about it.
0: We're excited whenever you walk in the door. Thanks, Maestro.
1: My pleasure, Jim.
0: All the best to you and your family. And here comes the Pittsburgh Symphony with James Ennis in the violin concerto with the amazing soloist that we were talking about just a moment ago. This was his appearance in 2018. So he's back just under a decade later playing the Tchaikovsky at Heinz Hall. And that performance will take place. I want to make sure we just heard the Also Sprach Zarathustra from it. It's the Saturday, November 28th concert at 7:30. A very limited quantity of tickets available. It's a pair of them. James will have Kevin John Edusai, German-born conductor, and also music by Sophia Yanni is on the program, a piece called I Wish You Daisies and Roses. Do you know this music, Maestro? It's new to me.
1: I don't know it. It's going to be a new work to me as well, but I'm excited to hear it for the first time.
0: And Kevin John, too. I don't know him. It should be interesting.
1: Definitely an up-and-coming name, one that's had more experience in Europe now, but now he's starting to make important debuts with American orchestras, and this will be Pittsburgh's first chance to see and hear him make music live.
0: He lives in Berlin, I believe, and you'll hear the concert with Also Sprach Zarathustra and James Ennis playing the Tchaikovsky Violin Concerto. That performance is November 28th, 7:30, two tickets, $60, and you'll be helping push us toward our goal of 10 pledges to pull in $1,000 of support. 888-621-6900.

0: The final movement of the Tchaikovsky Violin Concerto, performed by James Ennis, and he will be returning to Heinz Hall to perform with the Pittsburgh Symphony Orchestra, and we have a pair of tickets to hear that concert on November 7th at 7:30 p.m. We have a very limited supply of these tickets. 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Good morning. I'm Brian Savar. Thank you so much for tuning in to Classical WQED FM 89.3 Pittsburgh and WQEJ 89.7 Johnstown on HD1 and wqedfm.org. The voice of the arts in Western Pennsylvania. Absolutely beautiful outside. Was a little chilly this morning, I have to say, but it is 54 degrees right now. We'll have sunshine today with a high of 67. Clear tonight with a low of 45 and sunny on Friday with a high of 71. And look at this. We have sunshine right through next Wednesday. 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
0: 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We need 9 more to unlock $1,000 in member matching funds. Thanks to Joe, who called in from Pittsburgh. He says, Joe and Ann of Pittsburgh, says, I heard Daniel Meyer being interviewed by Jim Cunningham. Daniel Meyer and his wife Mary Person are musical treasures of Pittsburgh. Well, thank you so much. We will be sure to pass that along to both Daniel and Mary. And I agree with you. They are both fantastic people, huge supporters of the arts. And I want to thank Daniel again for coming in and helping us out. And he's a busy man. He's all over the place. He's in Erie. He's in outside of Cleveland. He's in Westmoreland County at Greensburg. So he has got a busy schedule, but he made time to stop by and help us out this morning. I'm looking forward to thanking you with your help this morning as we are trying to raise the funds to keep this station on the air. What is going on? Well, we are in the second day of our very short membership campaign. Our fiscal year ends at the end of this month, so we're making sure our books are balanced. And the biggest source of our funding comes from people like you, our members, our supporters. And if you can do your part right now, I encourage you to do so. Every 10 contributions unlocks $1,000 of challenge money. So it's that simple. You can make a gift in any amount, and that will be counted towards that 10 to unlock the $1,000. We are one call in, so 9 calls needed to release $1,000. We could release $20,000, depends on how many calls we get in. So it's up to you. Make that gift right now in any amount, and that will be counted towards the goal of unlocking that $1,000. Number to call, 888-621-6900, or online at wqedfm.org. 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And they are proud sponsors of Performance in Pittsburgh, which you'll hear tomorrow night at 7 o'clock with a brand new program featuring recordings by the Johnstown Symphony Orchestra. Yes, we take you out to the Pascarella Performing Arts Center and hear some of their performances of Gustav Holst's The Planets and a couple of other selections in that program. 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This is the opening movement of the Symphony No. 6, the Pastorale. 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

0: World-renowned conductor, composer, and mentor, Maestro Lauren Mizell, devoted more than 75 years of his life to music making, and Classical QED would like you to join us in celebrating his tenure with the Cleveland Symphony Orchestra. 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
1: 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We are going to be putting together a Pittsburgh Opera preview for their season opening production of Rigoletto. You're going to hear that next Saturday afternoon at 12:30. We're broadcasting every single Pittsburgh Opera production from last year. This Saturday at 1 o'clock, it's Curlew River, a wonderful production that took place over in Shadyside at Calvary Episcopal Church. I was just putting it together yesterday. It sounds fantastic. You'll be able to enjoy it from the comfort of your home or in your car at 1 o'clock this Saturday. Friday night, performance in Pittsburgh. Johnstown Symphony is featured. All Johnstown Symphony Orchestra performances will be heard on Performance in Pittsburgh. 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

0: The end of the Symphony No. 6 by Beethoven. That was Laura Mazel conducting the Cleveland Orchestra here on Classical QED 89.3. Good morning. I'm Brian Savar. Great to hear from you. And we are hoping to raise the funds to keep the Beethoven on the air. That is the way this station continues to play classical music. 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Brian Savar with you, about 1046 here on Thursday. 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We are trying to raise 10 contributions or hear from 10 people. That will release an additional $1,000. Every 10 contributions that comes in unlocks $1,000 in member challenge funds. So we are getting there. We need to hear from 8 more people in the next 14 minutes because we've heard from Kathleen. Kathleen is calling from Verona, Pennsylvania. Thank you so much for doing your part and supporting the station here on a Thursday morning. Looking forward to thanking you. 8 more calls before the top of the hour to release this $1,000 at 888-621-6900, online, wqedfm.org.
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0: 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They're performing Confluence October 2nd through the 4th. Chatham Baroque and guests Chris Norman and Pascal Baudin celebrate America's 250th in a program of music at the crossroads of the birth of a nation. Tickets at chathambaroque.org. Our microphones will likely be there to record that concert. We'll put it on the air and an upcoming performance in Pittsburgh. That is what we do with your contributions. We put it right back into the programming on this station to record concerts all around town. Just last weekend or the weekend before, we were down there recording the Washington Symphony Orchestra's special 9/11 concert, and we'll get that on performance in Pittsburgh coming up soon. We are going to be at Heinz Hall live next Friday night for a live broadcast of the Pittsburgh Symphony Orchestra. 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We've got lots of tickets to events that you can make a contribution for. We've got tickets to Pittsburgh Ballet Theater's Giselle. That is taking place October 23rd through the 25th. And you're hearing the music in the background, which the PBT Orchestra will perform live at the Benedum. You can be there. With a gift of $60, we'll get you a pair of tickets to see the Ballet Theater's presentation of Giselle. Now, several of those pairs of tickets have already gone, so we are running low. 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Let's hear a little bit of the music from Giselle by Adolphe Adam. You will be able to hear this music live and in person the weekend of October 23rd through the 25th at the Benedum with Pittsburgh Ballet Theater's production of Giselle. A pair of tickets for a gift of $60. That gift will be counted towards our goal of 10 calls to release $1,000. That's a lot of numbers. I apologize for that. The most important number is this: 888-621-6900. 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Keep it going. Keeping it the voice of the arts in Western Pennsylvania. 888-621-6900.

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1: 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Good morning, Brian Savar. 11 o'clock here on a Thursday morning. Absolutely gorgeous outside. It's fair skies, 54 degrees. We're going to have a high of 67 today with mostly sunny skies. Clear tonight, chilly with a low of 45, and then another nice day on Friday. Sunny with a high of 71, and we have sunshine right through next Wednesday. So absolutely gorgeous stretch of weather. And it's made even better when you support the station that brings you so much sunshine and enjoyment and relaxation. And that is Classical QED 89.3. 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We need to hear from 8 more people to release the next $1,000. It's gotten a little slow here, but it will pick up because you want this station to succeed. 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And I hope you'll call right now at 888-621-6900. Why are we on the air? 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But the biggest source of our funding comes from people giving $5, $10, becoming angels at the $1,200 level. 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And you make it possible when you call 888-621-6900. Will we be able to release the next $1,000 in member challenge funds? Well, we need to hear from you and 7 more people to do that. So we are encouraging you to pick up the phone and join us right now. You can get a pair of tickets to see and hear Giselle the weekend of October 23rd through the 25th. We've got Pittsburgh Symphony tickets. We've got Pittsburgh Opera tickets. The volunteers have all of that information in front of them. So just reach out, touch base with them, and they'll be able to give you the information on the tickets or any other thank you gift that you want. 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Yes, that is our focus, the local arts scene. We had Maria Sensi-Sellner come in the other day to talk about Resonance Works and their production of An Anchor in Time. We've got Pittsburgh Opera Preview coming up next weekend. 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

Pittsburgh Symphony presents Romantic Rachmaninoff, October 16th and 18th. Conductor Juraj Valchua leads Rachmaninoff's lush and sweeping Second Symphony, alongside Prokofiev's Sinfonia Concertante, featuring acclaimed cellist Alyssa Weilerstein. 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

I bet you know that from those notes. The excerpts from Close Encounters of the Third Kind by John Williams. That's on his brand new CD called John Williams Legacy. And it's just came out on Deutsche Grammophon. And we have a copy for you when you make a gift of $72 or $6 a month as a QED sustainer. 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Good morning, Brian Savar with you. We are doing a new thing. We are offering sort of a challenge, if you will. Every 10 contributions, regardless of the amount, every 10 contributions coming into the station will unlock $1,000 in member challenge funds. Now, this is going on all day. So, we've gotten a nice flurry of calls right now, so we need to hear from five more people to release the next $1,000 in support of QED 89.3. Thanks to Robert, who called in from Pittsburgh and is supporting the station. Thank you for doing your part and helping us out meet our 10-call goal. And Anne-Marie has called in. And Anne-Marie is from Bridgeville, and she's going to be enjoying Giselle at the end of October. Great. Another pair of those tickets gone. So thank you, Anne-Marie, and enjoy that concert or that performance, if you will. And so thank you so much. And we also have heard from Tammy. Tammy is from Mount Braddock, Pennsylvania, and is supporting the station. So there we go. I've thanked everybody that has called in and made a gift online. So here we are, five calls away from releasing another $1,000. So you can do your part right now at 888-621-6900 online, WQEDFM.org. We have the brand new CD by John Williams, Legacy. It's available for a gift of $72 or $6 a month as a sustainer. We have tickets to Pittsburgh Ballet's Giselle production at the end of October. And we have a pair of tickets to the Pittsburgh Symphony Orchestra. We've got several pairs, actually. We've got tickets for the October 23rd concert, the November 7th concert, and the November 28th concert. 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Now, those are limited supply, so don't hesitate too long because they'll be gone. 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But here's the deal. Any gift, regardless of the amount, will be counted towards our goal. 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What are you supporting? Well, you're supporting Jim Cunningham in the morning and Anna Singer in the afternoons. You're supporting the classical music that you enjoy in the station 24 hours a day, the live broadcasts that we bring to you with the Pittsburgh Symphony and during the holiday season. It allows us to go out and record concerts all over town. We recorded every single organ recital at the St. Paul Cathedral this summer. Those are airing on our WQED Organ Series programs Sunday night at 10 o'clock. If you appreciate that, well, that is what your support goes towards. We are out there recording the Washington Symphony Orchestra and Chatham Baroque and so many more concerts all around town so that we can put it on the air on Performance in Pittsburgh. Johnstown Symphony, you will be heard on the air this Friday at 7 o'clock. We've got much more material from the Johnstown Symphony as well, so we'll be putting together several programs featuring the Johnstown Symphony. We're out there in Johnstown recording interviews with the Johnstown Concert Series in the Cultural Center of the Cambria.

Hi, I'm Jeannie Gleason from WQEJ in Johnstown. We have great benefactors in Johnstown, and that is why the arts survive so well there, is because companies, individuals step up. They step up because they know they're important to this community. And of course, everyone knows Johnstown's history and the difficult times that it's been through. But through it all, the arts have been there, and people have continued to support them because they know that the city is made up of more than sidewalks and sewers, that you have to have the arts to keep the quality of life at a level where you attract people. And that's what QED does. That's what we do in Johnstown. We support the arts. 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
0: from the Star Wars saga. I've been around the galaxies with all sorts of people, especially R2-D2, and wherever we are, I love to tune into WQED-FM because there the music of the spheres is always playing. 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
2: I had the pleasure of meeting Anthony Daniels. He was coming to CMU to do something, and he listened to the station, and he called in and made a contribution, and we reached out and said, oh, would you mind coming in and doing a pledge pitch? And he was kind enough to do so, and he gave me a little bit of inside information of how to create his C-3PO voice. So I'll always remember that memory of him coming in and recording that and teaching me how to get his C-3PO voice. So Anthony Daniels, he's a lover of classical music, and I hope you are. 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I'm Brian Savar, by the way. I'm the program and production manager. So I work with Jim and Anna and put together the shows that you enjoy on this station and schedule the programs that you enjoy, like Sunday Baroque and Symphony Cast and Harmonia and so many more. 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We heard the throne room and finale from Star Wars by John Williams from his brand new CD, just came out, called John Williams Legacy. So if you appreciate that, you can pick it up for a gift of $72 or $6 a month as a sustainer, and that will count towards our goal of hearing from five more people at 888-621-6900 or online at wqedfm.org. So much great events happening here at the station over the next several months, especially with the arts season picking up. The Pittsburgh Symphony Gala is happening this Saturday, and then next Friday we'll be at Heinz Hall for a live broadcast of their season opening concert with Kirill Gerstein. He's playing a Brahms piano concerto, and Manfred Honeck will be there. He'll be conducting Masquerade by Anna Klein and the Mendelssohn Italian Symphony. We'll bring it to you live next Friday night. And this Saturday, we have the Pittsburgh Opera with their Curlew River that they performed earlier this year. You'll hear it on Saturday at the Pittsburgh Opera, Saturday afternoon at 1 o'clock, because of your generosity and your support. So call now, 888-621-6900. 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
2: And let's hear Cindy now. 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

0: Well, if that doesn't lower your blood pressure, I'm not sure what will. 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Brian Savar with you. We have about 6 minutes to go before the top of the hour. Thanks to everybody who's called in so far. We have a very unique challenge going on today, and today only. 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So we are 4 calls away from meeting our goal and releasing another $1,000. We're getting there thanks to Charles. Charles is from Weirton, West Virginia. And he says, Music Through the Night with Melanie is an amazing program, and he appreciates the programming. Well, thank you so much, Charles, for your support and keeping it going. And we really appreciate hearing from you. 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
0: 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Will we be able to do it before the top of the hour? 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

0: The final movement of Dvorak's Symphony No. 9, performed by the Pittsburgh Symphony Orchestra, conducted by Manfred Honeck, from their brand new release that can be yours. 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I'm Brian Savart. 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The voice of the arts in western Pennsylvania. Absolutely gorgeous outside. We have 58 degrees right now. We'll have some clouds here and there, but otherwise mostly sunny with a high of 67. Clear skies tonight, but it will be chilly with a low of 45. And then more sunshine on Friday with a high of 71, and sunshine right through Wednesday with the temperatures climbing up to about the mid-70s by next Wednesday. So fabulous weather, especially needed after all of the rain we've had all summer long. I've had to mow my lawn so much. I think this is the most I've ever had to mow my lawn during a summer because of all the rain. And but that's a small price to pay for having some great weather. 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Or maybe there's a concert that you missed being able to attend, but you heard it on Performance in Pittsburgh. 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

0: Oh, nothing quite like the human voice. Duo Seraphim by Francisco Guerrero on the Banquet of Voices CD. 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Brian Savar with you. Here is the deal. This afternoon, as the day goes on, it's a little bit tougher to raise the money. People are busy, they're doing things. So here's what we're going to do. 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So that's the deal. 5 calls, that's all we need. Every 5 calls that come in releases $1,000. We do that, then we need another 5 calls, another $1,000 is released. So here we go. We are 15 minutes after this hour, hoping to hear from you and 4 other people to release $1,000 in extra support for classical music here on QED 89.3. Will you do your part? 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You can do your part right now at 888-621-6900 online, wqedfm.org.
1: Hello, I'm Jim Whipple. I'm the artistic director and bassoonist with the Renaissance City Winds. 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

0: Beautiful singing there by the Cambridge Singers, directed by John Rutter. This is from their CD called A Banquet of Voices. 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Brian Savar with you here on a Thursday afternoon, 12:30. Absolutely gorgeous outside. The sun is shining. And the great music is playing on the radio because of your support. 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Jill is calling from the Oakmont area. 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
2: I definitely do. 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And I'm like, I kind of live the same way. You think you'd get sick of it when we're just like teaching class, it's classical ballet. When we're performing, it's classical ballet music. But I prefer to listen to classical music in my car. It's just peaceful and calming and inspirational. There's just so much that can be brought out through that music.
0: 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We have music by the Carnegie Mellon Wind Ensemble. George Vosburgh was in earlier this morning with Jim Cunningham, and he was in the station a couple weeks ago with Stephen Story. We have some new recordings by the Carnegie Mellon Wind Ensemble. We're going to put that together for a performance in Pittsburgh program. I think it's going to air sometime in October. I'm still trying to figure out the schedule for October, but we'll put that on the air. And here is his recording of The Happy Workshop by Richard Strauss. And we're pairing that with his CD called George Vosburgh Trumpet Masterworks, with Elaine Fink on the piano and Tammy Fire, mezzo-soprano, and George Vosburgh on the trumpet, two of them together for a gift of just $60. Now, we have a very limited supply. I think we have five units of this or less. So if you are interested in what you hear, make that gift of $60, and that will get us closer to releasing the $1,000 in member challenge funds. And you'll be supporting the station that brings you the best of Carnegie Mellon and Duquesne and Pitt and so many more institutions here on QED 89.3. The number to call is 888-621-6900, online WQEDFM.org. Looking to see if anybody's called. Nope, Jill is the last one. So four more calls needed to release $1,000. You can do your part when you make that gift right now at 888-621-6900.

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2: And George was in earlier this morning with Jim Cunningham, and we just heard him conducting the Carnegie Mellon Wind Ensemble in the opening movement of The Happy Workshop by Richard Strauss. We'll pair that CD with his own Trumpet Masterworks CD for a gift of just $60. We'll send you both CDs. Now, we have very limited supply, under 10 units of those available. So if you're interested, make that contribution right now and support great local music. We are always putting the spotlight on the local art scene, including the schools, including Carnegie Mellon and Duquesne University. And we also often have David Allen Ware's On the Bluff series as part of performance in Pittsburgh, the Pittsburgh University of Pittsburgh. We broadcast the Heinz Chapel Choir and the Pittman's Glee Club performances as well. That is what we do. We put the spotlight on the local arts scene. 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Brian Savar with you for just a little more than an hour before Anna Singer takes over for the rest of the afternoon. But until then, I want to encourage you to support the station that is your radio station, quite frankly. 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Now, what does your $40 contribution go towards? 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That is what you support. 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It's your station. 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And that's great. That's fantastic for them. But for us, it's on Beethoven and Mozart and the arts and resonance works and Pittsburgh Symphony and Pittsburgh Opera, Bach Choir. 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I want to remind you that we are broadcasting all of Pittsburgh Opera's productions from last season. This Saturday, it's Curlew River. You'll hear that at 1 o'clock, and then the following week will be Time to Act, the Laura Kaminsky a world premiere that Pittsburgh Opera did in March, I believe, of this year. And that is what we do. We record those broadcasts and bring those to you on our Saturday at the Pittsburgh Opera. Well, Pittsburgh Opera kicks off their new season soon with Rigoletto. And that is taking place very soon in October. And we have a pair of tickets available to you if you would like to attend those concerts at the Benedum Center. Now, we only have a limited quantity, only 10 pair available. So if you're interested in going to see and hear Pittsburgh Opera's presentation of Rigoletto, A pair of tickets is going to cost you just $60. That's probably less than you'd pay at the box office. So if you're interested, make that gift right now at 888-621-6900 or online at WQEDFM.org. 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

0: He's angry. You saw that.
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0: It's always the same here. And part of the game here. The gambling, the drinking, the parties, the dances, the shooting, the eating, it's all fine for him. And now there's a lady, he's making advances. The husband goes off.

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0: 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I am jealous to anybody who is outside because it is beautiful. 60 degrees outside, sunshine, a high of 66 today. Clear skies tonight, a low of 44. Sunshine on Friday with a high of 70 and sunny right through the weekend up through Wednesday of next week. So wonderful weather and wonderful music made possible thanks to your generosity. 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We are trying to raise the funds to keep the great programs on the air. Pittsburgh Symphony, Pittsburgh Opera, Exploring Music, Sunday Baroque Harmonia, Symphony Cast, they all have a home here on QED 89.3 because of the generosity of people like you. 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Lots of great thank you gifts. We've got tickets to the Pittsburgh Symphony and the Ballet and the Pittsburgh Opera. The volunteers have all of that information in front of them. We've got CDs, we've got mugs, we've got umbrellas, but the best thing that we have is classical music and the voice of the arts here at 89.3 and 89.7 in Johnstown. Johnstown, a reminder, tomorrow night you're going to be hearing the Johnstown Symphony Orchestra, James Blatchley, one of many performance in Pittsburgh programs we'll put together featuring the Johnstown Symphony Orchestra, made possible because of your support. So call now, 888-621-6900, online, WQEDFM.org. Chris has been heard from. Chris is from Pittsburgh. Thank you so much. And Chris is going to be enjoying the Pittsburgh Opera presentation of Rigoletto. So there's another pair of tickets that are gone. So don't hesitate. We only have a limited supply of those. So if you're interested, call now. $60 contribution gets you a pair of tickets at 888-621-6900 online. WQEDFM.org. Well, I don't know if you heard during Jim Cunningham's tour coverage that he did a nice interview with Ann Martindale Williams, who is retiring. So sad to hear, but good for her after, I think, 50 years with the Pittsburgh Symphony Orchestra. Anyways, apparently she received a personal greeting and wish on happy retirement from Yo-Yo Ma. And we have a 15-CD set of Nothing But Yo-Yo Ma. And that's available for a contribution of $180. And it has all of the best of his, the Bach cello suites and concertos and the Trout Quintet with Emmanuel Ax and so many more. We're going to hear a little bit of the Lolo Cello Concerto with the National Orchestra of France, conducted by Lauren Mazel. This 15-CD set can be yours for a gift of $180, and it will get us closer and closer to getting five contributions to release $1,000 in member challenge funds. The number to call, 888-621-6900, online, wqedfm.org.

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1: Thank you, Anne. And we just heard one of her cello colleagues, Yo-Yo Ma, perform the opening movement of the Lalo Cello Concerto. That's on CD9 of the 15-CD set of the complete Yo-Yo Ma, at least in terms of the classical cello collection. 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Brian Savar with you, about 1:25 here on a Thursday afternoon, with you for the next 35 minutes before Anna Singer takes over. And until then, I hope to hear from you. We have a very special challenge going on the rest of this afternoon. For every 5 contributions in any amount that come in, that will unlock $1,000 in member challenge funds. So that's all it is. We're looking for a quantity of calls, not necessarily how much you give. What you feel is worth, what the station is worth, is what we're looking for. That could be for $5 or $10 or $15 or $100. The amount is entirely up to you. But we just want to hear from you and support the station that brings you so much enjoyment. And we have heard from James. James is from Coriopolis and is supporting the station. Thank you so much for calling in and doing your part. And we've also heard from Richard. Now, Richard is from Brentwood, California. Can you believe it? And he is supporting the station all the way across the country and is supporting the station. Maybe he's a former Pittsburgher. Maybe he's streaming us online. Regardless, Richard, great to hear from you, and thank you for supporting the station. We've heard from California, but have we heard from Shadyside or Sewickley or Squirrel Hill? The amount, we got to hear from you at 888-621-6900. I think we are 2 calls away from releasing the next $1,000. 2 calls. Can we do that in the next 10 or 15 minutes to release that $1,000 of extra member challenge funds? 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Maria Sensi-Selner was just in the other day to talk about Residence Works and their production of An Anchor in Time. 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We had a fabulous time with Jim Cunningham touring with the Pittsburgh Symphony Orchestra and filing reports. All of those reports are available to be listened to on our At the Symphony podcast page. We are out there recording concerts. We're out there presenting concerts live. We are putting programs together of concerts that were recorded and put them on performance in Pittsburgh. 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
1: 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Let's hear the end of the Lalo Cello Concerto with Yo-Yo Ma and the National Orchestra of France, conducted by Laurent Mazel. It's on

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That brings you the best of Yo-Yo Ma. 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It is classical music. 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

0: Edouard Lalo's Cello Concerto, played by Yo-Yo Ma and the National Orchestra of France, conducted by Lauren Mazel. That's on CD 9 of the 15-CD set of Nothing But Yo-Yo Ma, and it's available for a contribution of $180 in support of the Yo-Yo Ma station. That's QED 89.3. Brian Savar with you. Thank you so much for tuning in. Absolutely gorgeous outside with sunshine and comfortable temperatures and beautiful music coming to you because of you. And I hope you'll call right now at 888-621-6900, as we are one call away from releasing another $1,000 in member challenge funds. Thank you to Betsy. Betsy is from Periopolis, and she's going to be enjoying Pittsburgh Opera's production of Rigoletto. So thank you so much for calling in and supporting the station. One call away. Will you be that person to release the $1,000 at 888-621-6900 online, WQEDFM.org. It's a busy time. We are coming up on perhaps our busiest time of the year with the arts season beginning. We have the Pittsburgh Symphony having their gala this weekend and then opening season opening concerts next weekend. We'll be there Friday night to bring it to you live. We've got Resonance Works and Chamber Music Pittsburgh and so many other arts organizations beginning their season. We will be there to let you know about them, to do interviews, to record the concerts in many cases, and bringing it to you in an upcoming performance in Pittsburgh. That is what we do. That is our beat. That is what we focus on, the arts here in southwestern Pennsylvania. 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Trying to let you know about all the things that are happening here in Pittsburgh, but also in the Johnstown area.
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0: Always nice talking to Janie. She's an artist herself. She does paintings and did that for quite a while in the Arizona area before moving back home to Johnstown and is running the Pascrella Performing Arts Center. They have a big TEDx talk next weekend, and they've got a very busy fall lineup in terms of performances at the Pascrella Performing Arts Center. 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Brian Savar with you for just a few more minutes before Anna Singer takes over. 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

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It is 60 degrees outside. We have sunshine. We'll have a high of 66 today. A little chilly overnight, but clear with a low of 44. And then sunny on Friday with a high of 70 and sunshine all the way through Wednesday now. So a beautiful stretch of weather. 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

0: That is The Flight to Neverland from Hook, the movie that starred Robin Williams as Peter Pan. And of course, John Williams did the soundtrack for that. And this is part of a collection, brand new collection, on the Deutsche Grammophon label that features the music of John Williams. He's conducting. It's really quite wonderful. Superman, Olympic Fanfare, Schindler's List, Close Encounters, Princess Leia's theme from Star Wars. We'll go back to that in a little bit. But good afternoon. It's great to be here with you. I'm Anna Singer. Thanks so much for tuning into Classical QED 89.3 Pittsburgh and QEJ 89.7 at Johnstown, where we have additional support today from the Spanos Group of Raymond James, offering financial planning for our region since 1980. For information about the Spanos Group of Raymond James, 866-916-RETIRE. 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Well, how are you doing today? What a glorious day. There is no rain in the forecast all the way through next Wednesday. It's going to be a beautiful weekend. We have the Arts Landing show that was moved from tonight to tomorrow night, which involves the Pittsburgh Opera, Pittsburgh Ballet, and the Confluence Company, the former CLO. We have True West that opens this weekend, also in Clay at City Theater. Lots going on. The gala performance with Long Long on Saturday evening. Residence Works has their opening show Sunday afternoon at 3 o'clock. We are going like gangbusters with all the shows that are opening and being a part of all of that. 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The number to call is 888-621-6900. What we're doing right now is that when I hear from you and four others, that will release an additional $1,000 from the member matching fund. 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
1: Hello, I'm F. Murray Abraham, and I'm appealing for WQED. 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
0: See, we do. 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You can see that wonderful complete interview with Jim Cunningham on YouTube, WQED. 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We have a pair of tickets to Pittsburgh Ballet Theatre's Giselle. Just a limited quantity, and the show is going to be October 23rd through the 25th. One of the great works of ballet that will be with the orchestra in the pit. So that's going to be fabulous. 888-621-6900. Your gift of $60 will help us release an additional $1,000 and get you to see a show. Here's some music from Giselle. Adolphe Adam is the composer.

0: That is music from Giselle, Adolphe Adam, and that ballet is going to be presented by Pittsburgh Ballet Theatre. We have tickets to that, and the production is October 23rd through the 25th. It is going to be with orchestra. Very exciting, and for $60, we will send you a pair of tickets to Pittsburgh Ballet Theatre's Giselle. Don't forget you can see members of Pittsburgh Ballet tomorrow evening. Originally, it was Arts Landing was tonight. It has been moved to tomorrow because it's going to be better weather. And, you know, you don't want dancers out there in the little chilly cold. So there we go. I am so excited. Guess who's in the house? Susan Madley in the house. Woo-hoo. It is great to see you, Susan. The fall season has started. You're wearing autumnal colors.
1: I am. I'm trying to match. The trees really haven't started changing a little bit. I am delighted to be here. This is always so much fun.
0: It is always fun, especially with you, and just raising dollars for the station that we know and love and have had a relationship for many, many, many years. I mean, when you first moved to Pittsburgh and you found QED and signed up and that was it.
1: Mm-hmm. Yes, I've been a member ever since. Mm-hmm. So, and I'm a sustaining member.
0: Well, you know, talk about sustaining membership, because it is the way to go.
1: It is the way to go, because, you know, I would give annually and then I'd get the thing in the mail and, you know, and it's time to do that. But sustaining membership allows you to donate monthly so that WQED can count on that contribution. The sustaining members are keeping the station going all year round. You can do it on the website or over the phone. It only takes about 3 minutes to do. And you just, you know, you give them the credit card number, and every month you decide up front what you want to give, and you can always change it along the way. But it's just a really easy way to give to the radio station, and you set it and forget it. And every time you turn on the radio, you think, I am a part of making that happen.
0: You know, and just having that sense of family and belonging here in Pittsburgh is so important, I think, especially these days. And it's all about community and joining together and, you know, making all of this happen. And you can be a part of it so easily by calling 888-621-6900. Now, I don't know if you've had a chance to listen, but we do have a very interesting challenge going on.
1: Oh, what do we have?
0: We have, when we hear from 5 people, and we've heard from 1 so far.
1: Great.
0: We are able to add an additional $1,000.
1: Ooh.
0: So that is really exciting.
1: That is very exciting.
0: So right now, when you give us a call, and it could be for a gift of $5 or $500, you get to decide, but it will help Reese release that additional $1,000.
1: That's amazing. That is a really great incentive, because if you've been, you know, if you've been thinking about it, if you love QED, and, you know, how could you not? You listen to WQED and you get all this wonderful classical music. And if you've been thinking, you know, I haven't become a member yet, I should do that. Well, take care of it today. Cross that off your to-do list. I was going to say your bucket list, but, if it is on your bucket list, hey, go for it.
0: Well, if it is on your bucket list, okay.
1: Yes, just
0: excellent.
1: Call or get on the computer at wqedfm.org and donate to this wonderful cultural treasure that we all depend on so much. And when 5 of you do it, the station you'll unlock $1,000 more for WQED.
0: Yeah, and that's so important right now, because it's all about you, the members, and those who will become members, because of course we've lost our major funding from the government and that sort of thing. And I don't want to use that as an excuse, but we have been here for a very long time, including the television station. So that's even longer than the radio station. Mm-hmm. But the early 70s, the radio station started, and it's been playing classical music ever since. Jim Cunningham, I think, has has been here since the beginning of that time.
1: He probably has.
0: He's actually a stuffed animatronic, and he's with you every morning. But
1: that's right. He's like the Energizer Bunny.
0: He is the Energizer Bunny. I hear him in the morning. I was there, and he was talking about the weather and what's going on, and just really, my morning would not be the same without hearing the voice of Jim Cunningham.
1: Absolutely. Well, I've said many times, you know, when my alarm goes off, I hear Jim's voice, and I just kind of pat him on the head when I hit the snooze. That's the visual I get, is I'm just patting
0: Patting him on the head a little bit. I'm snoozing now.
1: And then 9 minutes later, I pat him on the head again when the snooze goes off. But it's, you know, it's wonderful. Since I've moved to Pittsburgh and listened to QED, I have felt like you and Jim and, you know, back then it was Stephen and, you know, I mean, I felt like you were all friends.
0: Right.
1: You know?
0: Right.
1: And now here we are.
0: Here we are, friends.
1: Yes, we are friends.
0: Yes.
1: Yes.
0: Yes, yes, yes. So school's going well?
1: It is going well, yes. We've got a lot of really good singers at Washington and Jefferson College. It's an exciting semester.
0: Excellent, excellent. We'll talk more about PCC and all that good stuff, but let's play a little bit of music. This is from an amazing collection that features Yo-Yo Ma from Sony Classics, and we will listen to part of this. There are 14 albums in this 15 CD set. And this is a little bit of, I believe it's Camille Saint-Saëns. Let's listen to the cello concerto with Yo-Yo Ma, Lauren Mazel conducting the Orchestra of France.

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1: We're enjoying Yo-Yo Ma right now, this amazing collection, 14 CDs. It's the Sony label and all of the wonderful recordings that Yo-Yo Ma has made, everything from the Bach suites to the Camille Saint-Saëns, the Dvorak, all of that is a part of this CD set and can be yours when you give us a call and make that gift of support. 888-621-6900. It's just about 3 o'clock. I'm Anna Singer, and I'm here with Susan Medley. 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
1: Well, we're doing great. 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One called 888-621-6900. We've also heard from Keith in McMurray. Thank you so much for joining us online, WQEDFM.org, and also from Pat in Pittsburgh joining us online. When you go online, you can see all of the gifts that are there that are represented. And I so appreciate hearing from you, Keith, and Pat, and also from Joel, Joel in Pittsburgh, because that is helping us get that much closer. Just two more callers.
2: That's right.
1: There's an additional $1,000 that will be released, and you can be a part of that.
2: Oh, yeah, that's terrific. I mean, every dollar goes to the programming on WQED, and it is such a wonderful station. I found it immediately when I moved to Pittsburgh. I always hunt for the classical music radio station anytime I move somewhere new, which has not been for a long time now.
1: You've been here a while.
2: I have, 24 years.
1: Wow.
2: I know. And for a while, you know, when you're in the grad school stage of life, you're moving.
1: You're going all over the place.
2: Oh, yeah. Yeah. So I'd get to a new town. I'd find the radio station right away, find the classical music. So I found WQED immediately and have just loved it ever since and became a member and really am so proud of the fact that I'm a member, because I feel like I am helping. 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And you will have the same warm, fuzzy feeling if you call 888-621-6900 or go online, WQEDFM.org, and become a member. 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It just, it makes you feel good. And there are great, you can see lots of wonderful gifts at various giving levels on WQEDFM.org. And there's some really wonderful ones.
1: Oh, there are some great things. The Mozart Requiem, of course, you're so familiar with that.
2: Oh, yes.
1: But the Pittsburgh Symphony recording of that, which is featuring F. Murray Abraham. And
2: Oh, great.
1: Yeah, it's just a fabulous. And then the brand new recording with the Pittsburgh Symphony Orchestra with the music of Dvorak.
2: Oh,
1: the Symphony
2: great.
1: Number 9, yeah.
2: Oh, the New World.
1: What they were doing over in Europe. They played that, and also mm-hmm. Carlos Simon. There's some wonderful dances that are a part of that CD, and that can be yours right now, 888-621-6900. And that, pardon me, is available at the $84 level, $7 a month, as a QED sustainer. So when you say, we talk about QED sustainers, and it's such an easy way to support the station. Think about it, $7 a month, not $7 a day for your coffee.
2: Right. But which, you know, some of us pay.
1: Some of us, yes, absolutely. although I just read that one of those coffee places is closing like 350 locations.
2: Oh, my goodness.
1: Yes. But,
2: wow.
1: But that's neither here nor there.
2: No, it is not.
1: So what is here is you giving us a call, 888-621-6900. 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We were listening to that beautiful Camille Saint-Saëns with Yo-Yo Ma. Let's go back to that. And while you're listening, make that very important call. 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

0: 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Or maybe you'd like to give it to someone, maybe give it to your local not radio station, but your local library, or maybe the local school could use this. There are still some CD players out there in
1: there
0: the world.
1: There are indeed. in my car, as a matter of fact.
0: Oh, you have a CD player in your car?
1: I still do.
0: Ooh.
1: Yes.
0: Wow.
1: I know.
0: That's very nice.
1: Yes.
0: Excellent. Excellent.
1: I'm a little slow to adopt the latest technology.
0: I don't think it's a matter of being slow. It's just like the technology is going so quickly.
1: It's so
0: that,
1: true.
0: That makes it just really challenging. So anyway.
1: True.
0: So Anna Singer here with Susan Medley, and we're hoping to inspire you, to get you to the phone, to help release an additional $1,000. Just two more callers, and that will happen this afternoon when you dial 888-621-6900. You can also join us online at WQEDFM.org. This is ending very quickly. We're ending Tuesday.
1: Oh, wow.
0: So we have just a couple days for our spring. Nope, it is not spring.
1: That is wishful thinking.
0: I think I'm still back in spring. Actually, I'm still waiting for January.
1: Okay.
0: Yeah.
1: Well,
0: this year,
1: you know it.
0: I don't know how it has happened, but
1: I know it's flown by.
0: It has flown by. I'm grateful for the classical music, and I'm grateful for this radio station. But I tell you, I can't believe that next week is October 1st. Yesterday was the first full day of fall. And schools have started and all sorts of things.
1: Yes.
0: You know, we're just all gearing up. But that also means all of these fabulous seasons are starting. You know, the fall season for all the shows.
1: Beautiful. Yes, for all the shows. And just for the scenery and the pumpkin spice.
0: And the pumpkin spice.
1: A little bit of pumpkin.
0: I know everybody loves pumpkin spice.
1: You know?
0: There has to be at least one or two that don't. And I raise my hand to that.
1: I know. Now, I did see pumpkin spice Cheerios, and I have to draw the line at that. I mean, yeah, exactly. I did not indulge.
0: Okay.
1: And yeah.
0: Whew, thank heavens.
1: Yeah, that's a little scary. But beyond the pumpkin spice, there is wonderful classical music. Imagine if you are one of those pumpkin spice people. Imagine drinking something warm, pumpkin spice, something or other, and listening to classical music. Does it get any better than that?
0: It doesn't.
1: And you could be drinking it out of a WQED mug. Or while you're drinking it, you could be wrapped up in a WQED blanket.
0: I tell you, those blankets.
1: My God.
0: They are the best.
1: They are.
0: Mm-hmm.
1: They're just the best.
0: Mm-hmm.
1: So you can donate to this wonderful radio station. 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Sorry, you can call in. Nothing wrong with me. 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
0: And what a great way to feel good.
1: Absolutely.
0: I'm just feeling so filled with pumpkin spice.
1: Yes, and WQED.
0: And WQED.
1: Absolutely.
0: So true. I tell you what, just two more people. Joel has helped us. Keel has helped us. You can too. 888-621-6900. Pat also joined us online at WQEDFM.org. So, We've never done this before. We usually, on the television side of things, offer tickets to Andrea Bocelli, because Bocelli always comes to Pittsburgh, I think every 2 years.
1: Is that what it is? Yeah.
0: I believe.
1: Yes.
0: And he is coming again, and this is going to be at PPG Paints Arena. And it is a pair of tickets. It's a bit expensive. It's $480.
1: Ooh.
0: But it's this is sold out. And if you've been thinking, I'd really like to do this, we're offering this to you right now on the radio station, 888-621-6900. Jim got the CD this morning, The Best of Andrea Bocelli.
1: Oh, great.
0: Vivere is the name of that. And so let's listen to a little bit of it.
1: Sure.

0: That, of course, is The Prayer with Celine Dion. And before that, we heard Time to Say Goodbye with Sarah Brightman, and Besame Mucho is what we started with, the best of Andrea Bocelli. We have tickets. This is for a performance in December at PPG Paints. And normally we also offer these on TV, but we have the opportunity to get you in line if you're interested. $40 a month is a QED sustainer, a pair of tickets available at $480. That will help release that additional $1,000 that is happening right now, but we do need to hear from you. I was talking to Susan about the movie that includes Andrea Bocelli, who actually has a part in this movie. The movie's called Solo Mio, 2026, and the plot, Kevin James stars as Matt Taylor, a man left at the altar in Rome, who decides to take his prepaid honeymoon trip alone. So he meets lots of intriguing people, including at one point, Andrea Bocelli.
1: Oh, that's great.
0: So it's kind of a fun movie. It's just, you know.
1: That's great.
0: It gives you warm, googly feelings.
1: Yeah.
0: You know, so just like the radio station does, 888-621-6900. That's the number to call right now to help release an additional $1,000. We're looking for two more people to help us out. You can also join us at WQEDFM.org. There you can see all of the gifts that are available. We have tickets. We have the Yo-Yo Ma collection. We have The Legend of John Williams. It's a 20 CD box set. Only four of those left.
1: Wow.
0: And it looks like it's fabulous. It looks like one of those coffee table books.
1: Oh, nice.
0: It's big and huge and wonderful. But that's available at $30 a month or $365. You can also become a part of the sustainer plaque. Many years ago, we had a plaque where people who gave money could, help the station and continue the station to do well. And this plaque is a new one that we're doing, and that's available for a one-time gift of $500.
1: Oh, nice.
0: So the other plaque, when you go up the stairs, Susan, mm-hmm. check it out, because it's right there at the top
1: yes,
0: of the stairs.
1: Yes, I've seen it up there.
0: Okay,
1: yeah.
0: There we
1: yeah.
0: go. So it's kind of fun, and as I mentioned, many, many other things. There's the new WQED mug. There's the fabulous blanket. There's the Brahms Piano Concerto Number 2, the golf umbrella, the John Williams, we'll go to that, back to that in a little bit. Only 29 CDs available for that particular CD. So, you know, lots going on, but we need to hear from you. Do you, you know, think about it. Did you just first hear WQED maybe in passing, or, you know, did you move to the city like Susan did and just say, hey, I need to find the classical music station?
1: Exactly. I just kept pushing buttons until classical music came on, and that I think I've found it.
0: Yay!
1: Yes, and it's a wonderful thing. And when I found it, I thought, these are my people.
0: Mm-hmm.
1: And
0: mm-hmm.
1: I still, 24 years later, after coming to Pittsburgh, these are still my people.
0: Right.
1: And you do, I mean, I'm always impressed by the fact that when I listen to WQED, I often hear music that I don't know. It's not just a like top 40 classical hit station. I mean, it's you really learn things.
0: You're right.
1: And, you know, you hear music or maybe a composer that you've never heard their work mm-hmm. before. And you think, you know, because I always play Name That Composer when I'm in the car and I hear something that I don't know. I'm
0: mm-hmm.
1: like, who could this
0: who
1: be?
0: Who could that
1: on?
0: Be?
1: Yes. It's much more fun to do that now than it was when I was working on my doctorate. And I knew we were going to be quizzed on, you know, drop the needle. And you have to be within 25 years of whoever.
0: Of whoever that might
1: and
0: be.
1: Yeah. It was crazy. But anyway, I do. I always learn something new, and I also learn what's going on culturally in the city, because you are so great about announcing everything. You have your online cultural calendar, and it's just, you keep your finger on the pulse of classical music in the city. Yeah, yeah.
0: So I'm curious. You did drop the needle for your doctorate. That's interesting. For my master's, I just was handed music, and I had to identify it.
1: Oh.
0: Yeah.
1: So, yes. Well, we did. Yeah, we had that. We had the theory part of it, too. So that there was not.
0: No, this is this Schubert? Is this Schumann? why is it this?
1: Yes.
0: This particular composer and stuff.
1: Yes.
0: Ooh.
1: I know. We shuffle. It was kind of fun. But, you know, and now I pass on to my students the tunes that we made up that would help us to recognize.
0: Remember and yes, recognize.
1: Yes.
0: Yeah.
1: Oh, yes.
0: Oh, that's great.
1: Yeah.
0: This is
1: a symphony that Schubert wrote and never finished. Yeah. So, you know, there are little tunes and little, I won't sing all of them because some of them are not fit for airplay. Exactly. But yeah.
0: There's Mozart's in the closet. Let him out.
1: Oh, I don't know that one. That's great. Well, you know.
0: Anyway.
1: We digress.
0: I'm sorry that we have done that. What we'd like to remind you is that we are here. We love the station. I know you love the station. You're tuned in right now to the Medley and Singer Show, the Singer and Medley Show, whatever you want to call it. It's our three times, four times a year where we get together and have a good time. And I hope you're having a good time, too. And help us release that $1,000, 888-621-6900. Enon Barnaton is going to be here, and he's going to be playing, we have tickets to this concert, one of the Beethoven piano concertos. He's going to be playing number 2.
1: Ah,
0: and
1: nice.
0: This is going to be Friday, October 23rd, and we do have tickets for that. Now I'm going to play a little bit of the, which concerto am I playing? Because I have him playing every concerto except number 2. So here's a little bit of number 3 by Beethoven, Enon Barnaton, with the Academy of St. Martin in the Fields, Alan Gilbert conducting.

0: Enon Varnathan playing one of the piano concertos of Beethoven, and you can hear him with a pair of tickets on October 3rd, Beethoven, Varnathan playing Beethoven, the symphony, rather not the symphony, but the second piano concerto. And we'll play some wonderful of the symphonic dances, the Rachmaninoff, which I believe is also on that concert. Some great stuff that's a part of what's happening here in Pittsburgh right now as the seasons start to ramp up and everything is happening. And we're here for you. We want to be able to tell you about all of the things that are happening, offering you tickets and offering such knowledge about the stars that come in or the shows mm-hmm. that are coming in and all that kind of great stuff. It's so much fun. I love it.
1: Yes.
0: But we do need your support at 888-621-6900. I'm Anna Singer. I'm here with Susan Medley, the Medley and Singer Show. Oh, yeah. In the house.
1: Oh, yes. It's very exciting. I always love to come to WQED and encourage the listeners to contribute to this wonderful cultural resource we have here in Pittsburgh and around the world, because you can hear WQED anywhere online. This is the time to step up to the plate. I'll use a baseball analogy.
0: The last baseball game, home game today.
1: Oh, is it today?
0: Right now.
1: Yeah, it's too bad because they are not in the playoffs.
0: Yes, and Paul Skeens is pitching today.
1: Oh, wow.
0: Yep.
1: Great. I love baseball. You know, Pittsburgh is such a great city.
0: Ooh, and they won.
1: They won.
0: So 81-78 was the final win-loss. So they are in the...
1: You meant there was a score today? I thought, wow, was that?
0: Wow, that was a game. Yeah. They beat the Cardinals 2-1.
1: Wow.
0: So, yay.
1: Good for them. Yay. Yay, Pirates. Well, when I moved to Pittsburgh, I had no idea how much I would come to love this city. You know, I grew up dangerously close to Cleveland. And so, yes. And I know. That's the way most Pittsburghers react. But I have come to love this city so much. And I knew about all the sports stuff, but I had no idea there was so much culturally going on.
0: Isn't it crazy?
1: It is crazy. Mm-hmm. And since I've been here, there have been so many new organizations that have started, you know, performing groups, and it's just wonderful. And WQED really is, you are the vehicle for letting us all know what's going on and for keeping us informed and for helping those of us who conduct groups that are, we're nonprofits. We don't have huge advertising budgets, but you are so generous to put us, you know, to make the announcements and to put us in the cultural calendar and to help us all know what is going on and to help us get the word out about our concerts. So we know the listeners really appreciate this. And now is the time for all of us to step up to the plate and help WQED by calling 888-621-6900 or going online at WQEDFM.org.
0: 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It is 65 degrees. What a glorious day.
1: That's beautiful.
0: And it's only going to get better tomorrow. It'll be sunny with a high of 70. Now, we will drop down. Oh, my goodness. We're going to drop down to 44 tonight.
1: Ooh, wow. That feels a lot like fall.
0: Yes, it does. But there is no rain in the forecast all the way through Wednesday. Now, originally, there was going to be that Arts Landing performance this evening.
1: Mm-hmm.
0: And that has been moved to tomorrow night with the Pittsburgh Opera, Pittsburgh Ballet, and the Confluence Theater all performing a free evening at the Arts Landing.
1: Oh, that is
0: tomorrow evening. So, and of course, the Pittsburgh Symphony with Long Long this Saturday and In Clay with City Theater and True West, a Sam Shepard play that's at. Have you been to the new space that's on Liberty Avenue, three stories.
1: No.
0: Oh my gosh, Susan, it's amazing. It's just a brand new space, great elevator in there, and they on each floor they have a performance space.
1: Oh,
0: there's
1: nice.
0: A big one, a medium-sized one, and a smaller one. I've seen an opera there. This True West is going to be performed there.
1: Oh, that's great.
0: So it's really part of the Pittsburgh Cultural Trust. Maria Sensi-Selner with Residence Works is going to be performing at the Carnegie at 3 o'clock on Sunday.
1: Oh,
0: her festival chorus and also the music of Gilda Lyons and Aaron Copland, Appalachian Springs. So
1: nice.
0: Lots of good stuff. Tell me, Pittsburgh Concert Chorale, when is their first concert? Is that the joint concert at Carnegie Hall?
1: It is, yes. It is our Festival of Choirs that we sponsor every year, and we bring together three high school choirs. This year it will be McKeesport High School, Moon Area High School, and Deer Lakes High School. And they will all come. Each choir will sing for about 15 minutes on its own. Pittsburgh Concert Chorale will sing for them, and then we end with the world premiere of a piece commissioned specially to serve as the finale of the Festival of Choirs. We have a former PCC singer, Carol Woody, and her husband, Robert, started the Carol and Robert Woody Choral Commissioning Fund for PCC to be able to do this every year. And so we've commissioned Dan Forrest, we've commissioned Sean Kirshner, and this year, we commissioned our very own Brian Sable. Yes. He's fabulous.
0: I commissioned him for a piece last spring, and it was just perfect. Brilliant.
1: He is. He's wonderful. And he didn't start composing until, the last few years. But he's fabulous.
0: Yeah.
1: And he is he's PCC's accompanist. And we've made music together forever. He was my assistant conductor with the Junior Mendelssohn back when I was doing that. We sat next to each other in the Mendelssohn choir. I mean, Brian and I are kind of, we love making music together. And so he has written an amazing piece to serve as the finale for this for Festival of Choirs. And that's on October 25th. We give scholarships to a graduating senior from each of the schools.
0: Mm.
1: We have another scholarship named in honor of Clark Bedford that we give to one of the seniors. Yeah, Clark was the founder of PCC.
0: Mm-hmm.
1: And the other scholarships that we give one to each to a senior from each school is named for Nancy Klimchek.
0: Oh.
1: We had anonymous donors start the Nancy Moser Klimchek scholarships.
0: Oh, wow, that's great.
1: It's wonderful because she's dedicated her life to, developing voices, and she has coached singers of all ages, but really has done a lot to develop younger voices.
0: Mm-hmm.
1: And so it's. Yeah, it's just a great day. It'll be Sunday, October 25th at 4 o'clock is the concert at Carnegie Music Hall in Oakland. So, and
0: excellent.
1: It's free.
0: And it's free.
1: It's free.
0: Even better, it's free.
1: Yes, indeed.
0: Very cool. Very cool. Well, we've heard from Cynthia in Pittsburgh. Thank you so much,
1: great.
0: Cynthia. We're just one person away from releasing $1,000.
1: That is great.
0: You could call 888-621-6900. Give whatever you feel like, $5, $500. It's your choice. But then we can add that additional $1,000 right now. Check it out online, WQEDFM.org. Pictures of the CDs and tickets that are available. So please, we'd love to hear from you right now. How about a little bit of Rachmaninoff?

0: the first symphonic dance of Rachmaninoff, which is part of the concert that involves the second piano concerto of Beethoven, Inon Barnaton. We have those tickets available at $60, a pair of tickets, and that is going to be, I believe, Friday, October 23rd. I have to make sure that the Rachmaninoff is on that particular concert. I'm not sure. But I remember the first time I heard the symphonic dances, and that was at Chautauqua.
1: Oh, wow.
0: And they just kind of blew me out of the water. Mm-hmm. I loved them. And this year, we went to Chautauqua twice. We
1: yes.
0: had two different buses, the Carmina Burana. I was lucky enough to go see Kelly O'Hara and Sutton Foster.
1: Yes.
0: What a fabulous concert. Okay, it was the hottest day of the year, but it didn't matter.
1: It didn't matter.
0: We had a fabulous luxury motor coach filled with people who we're like-minded, just loving classical music, and we had a great time up there. And
1: that's
0: Fatima
1: great.
0: Took care of us, and all sorts. Emma was there, and we had a great time.
1: Oh,
0: so,
1: that's fun.
0: Looking forward to next year. This is the first time we've done it, two different
1: yes,
0: concerts.
1: Yes, I went on one a number of years ago, and oh my gosh, it was just so much fun.
0: It's just fun.
1: Yes.
0: It's just fun, and you have no idea how just lovely that space is, Chautauqua, the Chautauqua Institution. Yeah,
1: it's so beautiful.
0: It is beautiful. It is beautiful. And here is the beautiful music. You make it happen. As a matter of fact, good news, we have gotten in 5 calls.
1: Yay!
0: Gina joined us online at WQEDFM.org. Gina from Pittsburgh. So thank you so much for helping us reach our goal
1: yes.
0: of hearing from 5 people, which releases an additional $1,000.
1: Yay! Terrific.
0: Yep.
1: Yay.
0: 888-621-6900. 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I'm Anna Singer here with Susan Medley. And encouraging you to pick up the phone to support the station with whatever amount feels good to you. It could be $5. It could be $5 a month becoming a QED sustainer. There are those that give $20 a month or $50 a month. Thing is, you get to decide, but hearing from you, that's the important thing. Knowing that you're out there, knowing that you support the music and want to make sure that it's here each and every day, 24 hours a day, 365 days a year.
1: It is a wonderful thing to have a radio station that you know you can tune into and hear really wonderful classical music. It just kind of puts you in a different frame of mind. After a day of work, it's just nice to get, of course, I make music all day long, which is fabulous, but it's nice to let somebody else make the music while I'm driving home. I can just appreciate it as I'm driving.
0: Because you have
1: along.
0: A drive. You have W&J. Yeah.
1: It's at the North Hill. So I'm, you know, 45 minutes.
0: Wow.
1: Yeah. Mm-hmm. But it's you know, if I have WQED with me, what
0: just
1: could
0: goes,
1: be
0: it
1: better?
0: Just flies by.
1: It does indeed. And there are so many times that, you know, you're announcing something or talking and I just start talking to you. And I'm like, oh, wait.
0: Oh, wait.
1: She can't hear me.
0: Whoopsie.
1: That's right.
0: But Anna, that is wrong.
1: Yeah.
0: It really is.
1: Oh, you're never wrong. No, not at all. But I have texted you from time to time.
0: Yes, you have.
1: Oh my gosh, I love that. I didn't know that piece.
0: Yeah.
1: Yeah, so we have access to this wonderful classical music 24/7. And it is, you can turn on the radio and hear it and you don't have to pay for it, but somebody has to pay for it. I mean, it's not free to put all of this wonderful stuff on the radio. So that is why we come to the listeners a number of times a year to say, please support the classical music on WQED-FM. And there are a couple of ways to do it. 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And if you go online, you can see pictures of all the wonderful gifts that we have for you at various levels. I personally would encourage you to become a sustaining member, because then you don't have to worry about whether you're still a member or not, or if it's expired or what. 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

0: The music of Beethoven, played by Enon Barnaton. You'll be able to hear him on October 23rd, coming to the wonderful Heinz Hall. And it's going to be a great concert. 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This afternoon, I'm here with Susan Medley. We also have support today from the Spanish group of Raymond James, providing retirement and estate planning for our region since 1980. For information about the Spanish group of Raymond James, 866-916-RETIRE. 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There we go. Susan Medley, how are you doing?
1: I am great, and I'm so happy to be here because I love this radio station. I do, and I know there's so many people out there listening who love WQED. I mean, what could be better than getting in your car and listening to classical music as you're driving home? It's just...
0: It works.
1: It's the best.
0: Mm-hmm.
1: It really is.
0: Yep.
1: And so now it's up to us to support WQED-FM and keep it going. It's been on the air in Pittsburgh for over
0: 53 or 54.
1: Well...
0: Jim knows,
1: I'm sure, because he's almost been here the entire time.
0: Yes, he has.
1: Not quite. Yeah.
0: No, well, actually, I think he started as an intern.
1: So he has been here.
0: It's pretty close. Yeah. Yeah.
1: He is the Energizer Bunny.
0: He is.
1: Yes.
0: Absolutely.
1: Well, and, you know, there's so many cities that have lost their classical music station because they just did not have the support. But Pittsburghers always step up to the plate and support the classical music. So now is the time to do that by calling 888-621-6900, or you can pledge online. The great thing about online is you can listen to WQED anywhere in the world.
0: You know, it is wonderful. We have our app, and I find I lose the station, and then I just stream the app, and there it is. Everything is right with the world.
1: Absolutely. I play it down at WNJ when I'm at work. I play it through my computer because, you know.
0: Because you can.
1: Because I can.
0: Yeah.
1: There
0: and it's there. It doesn't cost anything. Just maybe your support right now, but it could be $5. Could be $500. You get to decide. But it's important to hear from you. So the number is 888-621-6900. The website is WQEDFM.org. You know, think about maybe a piece that you heard. Maybe it was at your wedding, the Pachelbel Canon or the Vidor wonderful organ piece. Which is just wonderful. You just had a wonderful gathering together with a friend of yours, and you had the big recital. You took time off. And had your big dueling piano.
1: We say duo because we really weren't fighting about anything. That was, well.
0: It's more fun if you fight a little.
1: It's true. It's true. Yeah, that was last fall when I was on sabbatical. One of my best friends from undergrad days, we had done a duo piano recital my senior year, her junior year, and it was the 40th anniversary of that recital. We did it in 1985. So in 2005, we did the exact same recital again. And oh my gosh, was it fun to come back to that music 40 years later after we'd lived lives. And, you know, the music meant so much more in so many different ways. And, you know, classical music does that.
0: It does.
1: Just, you know, you perceive it differently at different stages of life. And without WQED, we would not be able to hear classical music anytime we wanted to, anywhere we wanted to.
0: Mm-hmm.
1: So support the station. We would appreciate it so much. And you can contribute online at WQEDFM.org or by calling 888-621-6900.
0: You know, you reminded me the fact that you were a pianist and that was your focus. Are you familiar with the author Barbara Kingsolver?
1: No.
0: She wrote some books called Demon Copperhead and The Poisonwood Bible and Flight Behavior and Unsheltered, many, many, many, many books. And she has written a book because she started out as a pianist.
1: Oh, wow.
0: And this new book that's coming out is called Partita. So, and there were pieces that were important to her. So when you're reading the book, listen to this Chopin or listen to this cool. Debussy. So it is very, very interesting. So,
1: that's great.
0: Yeah. Yeah. And how music affects you. And, you know, she didn't stay in music, but she still has a piano and plays the piano and that sort of thing. So
1: that's so great.
0: When you sit down and play at the piano, what do you like to play?
1: Well, you know, Chopin is just, everything he wrote had piano in it. Every single thing, the things he wrote were orchestra, were piano concertos. He didn't write a symphony. All of his chamber music has piano in it. He was a pianist, and I love to play Chopin because it fits under the finger so well. I mean, you can really tell he was a pianist because it just makes sense. Rachmaninoff, I love, but he had, you know,
0: almost, monster hands.
1: Oh my gosh, almost a 2-octave span, and he wrote thinking mere mortals could play that way too. So his stuff's very difficult, but oh gosh, it's so beautiful. So, you know, I do return to things that, you know, that I played when I was studying, because when you learn something really well, you can
0: always come back and play it.
1: Yeah, you can bring it back fairly quickly. And I always know when I didn't learn it as well, because when I try to resurrect it, I think, I'm going to have to work on this a little
0: more.
1: Wow. Yeah.
0: Not good practice.
1: No. But back in the day, I studied with Margaret Backstresser at Kent State University, Jeannie Backstresser's mother, who was just amazing. I mean, I owe her so much. And boy, you know, she really knew how to teach and to teach how to practice and how to learn. And it was amazing to study with her. So anything I studied with Margaret, I can bring
0: you
1: back
0: have,
1: pretty quickly.
0: Yeah.
1: Yes.
0: Awesome. That's great.
1: Yeah.
0: That's the voice of Susan Medley. I'm Anna Singer. And here we are hoping that you'll give us a call, 888-621-6900. It's 20 minutes before 5. When we hear from 5 people, that releases an additional $1,000. And I know that we could do this in 20 minutes, which would be super duper. If you just take 2-3 minutes of your time right now to call, or just join us online at WQEDFM.org. How about a little bit more Rachmaninoff?
1: Oh, sounds good.

Pittsburgh Symphony presents Romantic Rachmaninoff, October 16th and 18th. 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

0: some great stuff. Beethoven, played by pianist Ínon Barnaton. You can hear him play the second of the Beethoven piano concertos on October 23rd. How can you do that? 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Susan, the sun is shining, is it not?
1: It is. It's such a beautiful day.
0: It is a beautiful day. It's 65 degrees. It's going down to 44 tonight. It's going to be clear.
1: A little chilly.
0: A little chilly,
1: but good sleeping weather.
0: But good, yes. And then sunny tomorrow. No rain in our forecast all the way through Wednesday. The Pirates won today.
1: Yay!
0: It is a good way to start the weekend, in essence. And here we are in our very short fundraising campaign. I hope that you'll decide to join us right now, because it's with your support and help that we are able to continue to play the classical music here on 89.3 and 89.7. So you say, how could I possibly help? Well, let me tell you.
1: You would be more than happy.
0: I would be more than happy to tell you. 888-621-6900. If you dial that phone number, you'll speak to a very nice person and they'll take down your information. If you decide to take a gift, they'll write that down. And if you have a comment, they'll put that in the comment section and we could read it right here at Classical QED. 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I'm always thrilled to introduce Dr. Susan Medley.
1: Ooh, nice effect.
0: Thank you.
1: Yeah.
0: My very own.
1: That's good. That's great. Well, I am so happy to be here, Anna. I always love to come to WQED, and it's always such an exciting time because it is fundraising time of year. And what a great thing that we can come to you and know that Pittsburghers are going to step up to the plate and support classical music on the radio. There are so many stations or so many cities that have lost their classical music station, but not Pittsburgh, because time and time again, the listeners prove how much they love this station. And now is our time to contribute to WQED FM and keep the classical music playing. There are so many wonderful gifts that you can choose from. If you go online at WQEDFM.org, there are so many things. My gosh, there's pairs of tickets to concerts, as Anna was just mentioning, to the Ballet Theater's Giselle, to Pittsburgh Opera's Rigoletto, to several Pittsburgh Symphony concerts. It's just so exciting. Ooh, I'm just looking at the list right now. Orff Carmina Burana CD. I love that work.
0: Yeah.
1: It's just so much fun. The WQED coffee mug, which I have.
0: It's a great mug.
1: It is a great mug.
0: Yeah, it's big. It's solid. It's got a great handle to it.
1: It just feels good in your hand.
0: Yeah.
1: And it makes you look sophisticated as you drink your coffee.
0: I am so sophisticated, it's frightening.
1: Yeah, exactly. Aren't we both?
0: Yes.
1: Yes. I mean, there's just tons of wonderful gifts at various
0: Gotta mention
1: levels.
0: The blanket.
1: The WQED blanket is so soft, and it's like a hug from QED.
0: It is. It's the perfect size. You just put it on the back of your couch, and if you're feeling, you know, just a little bit chilly,
1: yeah,
0: you just wrap it in a QED blanket around.
1: Yes. And this is, well, if it's going down to 44 tonight,
0: yes,
1: it's going to be,
0: you're going to need it.
1: Yes, you'll need that WQED blanket. So just lots of really wonderful gifts that we would love to give you in exchange for you contributing to WQED FM. We've got a great kind of incentive going on right now. If we hear from 5 people, that will unlock an additional $1,000 to WQED. And so that's very exciting. You can be one of those 5 people to help do that right now by calling 888 888- 621-6900 or by going online at WQEDFM.org.
0: Well, the good news is just you and three others, because Sue joined us online from Derry, Pennsylvania. Sue,
1: wonderful.
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1: That's
0: and that
1: great.
0: Counts toward helping to release that $1,000. It's just a couple minutes after 5 o'clock, so we could do that in the next hour. Four people
1: sure.
0: giving us a call, it'll happen.
1: Mm-hmm.
0: 888-621-6900. We do have support today from Chatham Baroque, performing Confluence, October 2nd through the 4th. Chatham Baroque and guests Chris Norman and Pascal Baudin celebrate America's 250th in a program of music at the crossroads of the birth of a nation. Tickets at chathambaroque.org. A little bit more Rachmaninoff, because you can never have enough Rachmaninoff.
1: Boy, that's the truth.

0: Bravo, Rachmaninoff, Pittsburgh Symphony Orchestra.
1: Yay. Fabulous.
0: Oh, it really is. It's such great music. You know, when you hear something like that for the first time, and it just kind of blows your mind.
1: Yes.
0: And it's like, wow, that is so cool. You know, Beethoven, Brahms, Rachmaninoff, Mozart, Bach.
1: All of it.
0: It's
1: all so good.
0: And it's all right here. And the great thing is you make it possible. You make it possible with your gift of support at 888-621-6900. I want to mention that we're looking for three more people to help us out because we've had... Lucretia, who called in from Pittsburgh, and also Sue joined us online. So join these folks right now, three more people, and that releases an additional $1,000.
1: That's terrific.
0: That's the voice of Susan Medley. She's here. She's taking valuable time out of her very important day to be here for the afternoon and make it worth her while.
1: Hey, nowhere else I would rather be than sitting right here with you, Anna, and trying to help raise funds for WQED, because this is a fabulous radio station. And as Anna said, classical music just, it gets you.
0: It gets you.
1: It grabs you. I'm so excited. I'm teaching a romanticism class this semester, and there's so many wonderful organizations that are doing romantic music. And so I'm taking my class to two different PSO concerts and the opera. And most of these students have never been in Heinz Hall or the Benedum Center. So it's going to be a whole, you know, exposing the younger generation to classical music and these great performance halls and really getting them enthused about classical music. There's nothing like live performance.
0: Right.
1: And so I'm really excited for these students to experience this.
0: Mm-hmm.
1: Now, the music majors that are in the class, they've been to Heinz Hall. Right. Yes. Although, you know, most of the time they come to college not having attended a symphony concert or
0: mm-hmm.
1: something. So,
0: mm-hmm.
1: but while they're with us, you know, we do get them up here to the city and go to, you know, take them to really wonderful performances. But it's one of the things I love the most about my job, you know, to just, you know, share that with the students and with the hopes that they will, when they get on with their lives, they will find a classical music station like WQED and support it, because that's the way we transfer our love of classical music to the younger generations.
0: Right.
1: And QED has done that for 50 plus years.
0: Mm-hmm.
1: So it's very exciting. And it's listeners like you who have helped this be possible for this all this time in Pittsburgh. 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
0: 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This is a brand new CD that involves the music of John Williams, and he is conducting. The maestro conducts his most iconic scores. We just have a limited number of copies of this on the Deutsche Grammophon label. It's him, John Williams' legacy, such a great picture there on the front. And
1: great.
0: Yeah,
1: yes.
0: It is a great, great picture. So you know the music. We love the music. And I hope that right now maybe you'll decide to get this at $72. It'll help release $1,000, 888-621-6900.

0: John Williams, It's the Best Stuff in the World. Love it, love it, love it. It's available, $72, and it's a brand new CD on the Deutsche Grammophon label, John Williams Legacy, with him conducting all of his pieces that are iconic. The maestro conducting his most iconic scores. Well, here we are. Susan Medley and I have been together all afternoon. She's still alive.
1: Thanks, Anna.
0: She's made it through. She's got 15 more minutes. But not only that, she has ponied up and given generously to the station. Thank you so much, Susan.
1: Well, you are most welcome.
0: Alongside two other people, Mark from Monroeville and Patricia from Pittsburgh, which helps us. We've gotten to our goal of reaching five people. Sue, Patricia, Mark, Lucretia, and Susan Medley. Wow, we have done it. We have added an additional $1,000.
1: Excellent.
0: Da, da, da.
1: That is so exciting.
0: It is. It really is. It's just so, you know, it's so exciting when the dollars come in. We see the people calling and making sure that the station will be here for you, for others, for this community. It's all about community. It's about the education. It's about what we are trying to do here, and you are a part of it. Thank you. Thank you. Thank you. 888-621-6900.
1: Yes. Well, I am always happy to help WQED-FM. And, you know, I've been talking about sustaining membership and how wonderful it is. And it is wonderful. Set it and forget it. Tell them what you want to give. And you give that amount every month. And all is right with the world. Until your credit card expires.
0: Until your credit card expires.
1: And then you check on this and you're like, oh my goodness. I've been lying to the people. I'm sorry, people. Now I am a sustaining member once again.
0: Once again.
1: Once again, yes.
0: Excellent.
1: So,
0: excellent.
1: And you know, I encourage you to do the same because it's really easy. I mean, it takes absolutely no time at all. And you will have the knowledge that you are supporting WQED-FM all throughout the year. It's such a treasure that we rely on to find out about what is going on in the city culturally. And they help get the word out for those of us who, you know, who run nonprofits, who have performing organizations like Pittsburgh Concert Chorale. You help us get the word out about it, and it's wonderful. And you play recordings on performance in Pittsburgh, so if we can't get to all of the concerts, we can hear all the groups on performance in Pittsburgh. You know,
0: right.
1: Conductors always kind of laugh because there are only so many weekends in a year and we conflict with each other. You know, our groups sometimes conflict and we don't get to hear each other's concerts. So it's nice when we can catch them on performance in Pittsburgh, and that's there for everybody to hear. So I really encourage you to support this station, and your dollars will be going to good use by bringing classical music to the airways 24/7.
0: No, that's right.
1: I was going to give the phone number.
0: Please do.
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0: I was just looking at the cultural calendar because there is so much going on
1: this
0: weekend. It's a full weekend. The weather's going to be fabulous, so you can see Shakespeare in the Parks, The Merry Wives of Windsor, sort of an MTV interpretation of that. There's no intermission, so it's just you bring your chair and you come and maybe bring some snacks or something like that. You're going to be out in the park, and it's beautiful, beautiful weather. It's a perfect time to go see this, and that's Shakespeare in the Parks. You have Maria Sensi-Selner with Resonance Works, the opening of their 14th season, An Anchor in Time. Also, the gala with Long and the Pittsburgh Symphony Orchestra. True West opens, I believe, this evening, and that is going to be at the Three Stories on Liberty Avenue. We have In Clay, which has been in preview. The official opening is tomorrow evening. That's part of City Theater. I got to interview the director of City Theater and the director of the show.
1: Oh, nice.
0: And I was fascinated because it's about a real ceramicist in the turn of the century, 20th century. And this, the gal who was doing, starring in the show, actually throws a pot on stage.
1: Oh,
0: and I thought,
1: cool.
0: Oh, well, I did the show, Julia Childs, where I actually bake a cake on stage.
1: Yes.
0: So to have to be able to do that, to make maneuver that and make it work, it's kind of fun.
1: Oh, yeah.
0: So that opens officially tomorrow night. I feel like there's other things that are going on. And
1: there are. It's just, it is a wealth of riches in Pittsburgh.
0: Yes, it is. It really is. Pittsburgh Silent Film Festival, The Black Pirate, that's on Sunday. Homestead 1892, Exploring the Lockout and Strike with the Frick Pittsburgh and Rivers of Steel. So all of this information can be found on our website, the QED Cultural Calendar. And you, thank you for making it all possible. So I hope that you'll decide to join us right now, 888-621-6900. 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
1: It's, you know, it's a city unlike any other, because we just have so much going on and things for everybody.
0: Mm-hmm.
1: You know, it's always fun to try something that I've never tried before. You know, go see something and it's, you know, it you just find out that there is so much going on in this city. It's a great place, and WQED is right in the heart of all of it. I mean, all of that stuff you read was on your cultural calendar.
0: Mm-hmm.
1: And, you know, I go other places to see listings, but it's not as comprehensive as what you have on your cultural calendar. So yet another reason to be grateful for WQED.
0: And I forgot to mention the Arts Landing, which originally was supposed to be tonight.
1: Right.
0: Which will be tomorrow night. That's Pittsburgh Opera, Pittsburgh Ballet, and the Confluence Theater. All of that happening tomorrow night. A free performance at the Arts Landing. So there it is.
1: So much.
0: So much. And with your help, so much more. So 888-621-6900.

0: John Williams, some wonderful music from the film Hook, with Robin Williams playing Peter Pan. Nice. Great stuff.
1: Yes.
0: Dustin Hoffman is Captain Hook. Oh my gosh, that's a great, great, great film. And there were all these cameos in the Pirates. Glenn Close is in there.
1: Oh my gosh.
0: She plays one of the pirates. Crosby, Stills, and Nash. He's in there. Hysterical. Great. Yeah. So there you go. Great music. All yours when you give us a call, $72-888-621-6900, and online at WQEDFM.org. Susan Medley, thank you so much. It is always, always great to see you. Thank you.
1: Oh, you are welcome. I love coming here. It was great to spend time with you.
0: 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And I want to thank Susan one last time, because she released $1,000. She and four other people released $1,000 this afternoon. Woohoo! 888-621-6900. Have a great evening.

0: He had a flair for the dramatic. Mario Castelnuovo Tedesco, who wound up in the U.S. during the Second World War, escaping his native Italy, and we heard him there in Italy before he left, writing music inspired by Shakespeare, the Julius Caesar Overture, the West Australian Symphony Orchestra, Andrew Penny conducting, Mario Castelnuovo Tedesco.
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0: It's the symphony on a hymn tune by Virgil Thompson. And the Eastman Rochester Symphony Orchestra was conducted by Howard Hansen. 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
1: Hi, I'm Bill Hillgrove. You may know me as a sportscaster, 30 years with the Pittsburgh Steelers and a few decades as the University of Pittsburgh broadcaster. You may not know that I cut my teeth in this business at a place called WQED. Yeah, I learned how to be a TV guy. I learned how to communicate. And it has not only been a great part of my life, but it's a great part of your life. And we thank you for making it so. 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It is important that you hear it and enjoy it. And the only way that's possible is because of you and your support of this great, great opportunity to enjoy the world's great music. How can you help? 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Thank you.

0: The Swiss Italian Orchestra and Alexander Vedernikov conducting, with Chloe Hanslip playing the violin. It's a piece for violin and orchestra by Alexander Glazunov, Two Dances, a Mazurka, and then speeding things up with an Oberek. Glazunov's Music on a Thursday. I'm Tom Crane. I'm glad you're here for it and hope you can stick around.
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0: Elfriede André, Swedish composer, organist, and she wrote an opera based on the ancient saga known as Frithjof. And that's the prelude to that suite that comes from the opera. Stockholm Symphony Orchestra, Gustav Sjökvist conducting.
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0: This is by Telemann, and it's a really, if you like Baroque music, and I love Baroque music, this is a delicious combination of violin and trumpet soaring above the fabric of the orchestra. Musica Antiqua of Cologne and Reinhard Goebel, and it's a concerto for trumpet and violin.

0: Johan Svendsen, the second Norwegian Rhapsody played by the Trondheim Symphony and Ole Christian Rud.
1: Hi, my name is Frank Farina, chairman of the Farina Foundation, which is a 501c3 musical nonprofit organization located here in Pittsburgh. We accept donated instruments from numerous sources. We refurbish those instruments and we put them back in the hands of children that have personal challenges or issues socioeconomically. When QED reached out to us, it seemed like a very good fit for both of our organizations for their May pledge drive. Please donate an instrument, pledge money for refurbishing those instruments. It's a wonderful cause. It's such a simple concept. And we've reached so many kids. So the impact is just not one child. It could be 10, 20, and so on. It's an incredible opportunity to help those children in need that wish that they could pursue their musical aspirations but can't otherwise afford to do so. So please, call, make a donation, and be part of the solution.
0: Favorite feel-good piece. Copeland in Mexico.

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5: When was the last time that you had fun? Composers might have this kind of mental checklist when they write a new piece. Is the music structurally cohesive? Does it explore new harmonic worlds? Does it sufficiently challenge the performer? Is there enough rhythmic variety? Well, yeah, but is it fun? Sometimes you just gotta chuck your principles out the window and go see the blockbuster. This composer wrote this piece for pure pleasure. It was so fun, he said, working was exuberant. Fun music, coming up. Here is the first movement from Luigi Boccherini's Sextet in E-flat, using an unusual combination of instruments, namely flute, violin, viola, horn, bassoon, and bass.